Channel 955, what's going on? It's Bianca. So do you ever like text someone, you're in the middle of texting and then you forget to respond to them? And then it's like 3 weeks later, you're going through your text and you're like, oh shoot, I never responded to that message. Because yeah, that's me.

All right, I just want to know what we're doing here in Michigan. It's Bianca on Channel 955 because apparently Michigan is one of the highest states in OnlyFans spending. All right, so we're spending about $82 million a year on OnlyFans. Y'all, what are we doing?

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Hey, it's Bianca on Channel 955. So tell me why I was bawling my eyes out in the movie theater last night over Toy Story 5. Like, I'm literally 23 years old crying over some fake cartoon toys. For real.

0: 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If you know Drake, you're going to like this next song, even the bandwagons. Channel Not 5. Here we go.
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0: All right, it's Channel 955. What are you cooking up for the 4th of July?
1: Well, I'm going to have some hamburgers, some hot dogs, some ribs on the side, some corn, some baked beans.
0: Oh, yeah. Okay. Hey, listen, if I bring some, like, cookies or something, can I hit up your party?
1: Sure, absolutely. We're going to try them new beans they got out, the apple pie beans.
0: Ooh, all right. Sure.
1: Yeah.
0: I'm on my way, bro.
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0: Waking up in the middle of the night sucks. 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
1: I honestly only listen to sad music at the gym, but if I had to pick one, it'd be Eenie Meenie by Sean Kingston.
0: Wait, how does that one go?
1: It goes like, she's indecisive. She can't decide. Hey. She keeps on looking.
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3: 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The

It's Bianca. So Morgan Wallen is actually coming to the Big House in Ann Arbor July 24th. And every show he does, he always walks out with like a local celebrity. So I'm thinking maybe Tom Brady, Aiden Hutchinson, Jim Harbaugh, Dylan Larkin maybe, Sharon Moore? Shoot, I don't know.

All right, it's Bianca on Channel 955, Detroit's number one hit music station. I'm going to get you a brand new car or $20,000 cash right after this song, because we're doing Mojo, Summer of Cars, Cash, and Gas. This is huge, y'all. And I know we could all use an extra car or some cash in our life. So don't go anywhere. Right after this song. Got me.

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Top five. So we always have this saying. 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Text me 95500.

0: 105.5. We're talking about work relationships right now. Have you ever been in one?
1: I've not, but I got the scoop of the year for you.
0: Oh my God, tell me.
1: But one Saturday, I went into work and nobody knew I was going in. And I hear the copier going off. I'm like, what the hell is going on? So I go to the copy room. When I open the door, I see her and him on top of the copier machine. It's going off and they're going off. And I'm like, oh my God. And they're like, oh my God.
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Top 5. If you're from Monroe, Wayne, Washtenaw, Livingston County, be careful because there's an outbreak of cycloparasis. It's like a parasite that's getting contaminated in your food and water. Probably from, like, bad produce, but just be careful, y'all.

0: 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It's Mojo and Shannon. 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
3: It's the new hit list on your hump day. We're halfway through the week, friends. All right, hang in there. Let's kick it, though. Discover some new music. When I tell you, this album got me in a chokehold. You Seem Pretty Sad for a Girl So in Love. I fall in love with it each and every week. This one's Drop Dead from Olivia Rodrigo.

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0: 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Like, please try. Please try to say this man's name without singing it. Evangelina, Jason Derulo, Sexy for Me on the new hit list.
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0: 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Or you can hit me on socials at Angelina on air. Madonna, Sabrina Carpenter, Bring Your Love is next on the new hit list.
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I want to hear about your 4th of July plans. 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

0: Mojo in the Morning, and all this summer, we're doing our Summer of Cars, Cash, and Gas, brought to you by Gordon Chevrolet, giving away a 2026 Chevy Trax or $20,000.
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Hey, it's Mojo in the Morning. 4th of July is better when you're hanging out in Michigan. And, of course, waking up weekday mornings with us for your phone scams, the War of the Roses, Dirty on the 30, Mojo in the Morning, Channel 955. Never gotta sweat that. You could bet that. Never gotta sweat that.

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0: It's Mojo in the morning. 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

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Good.

I hear you like I'm young. You better not ever go to cell block one. To any talk to them and they in love, just make sure you hide your little sister from them. They tell me Chubb's the only one that get your hand-me-downs and party at the party playing with his nose now. And Baka got a weird case, why is he around? Certified lover boys, certified pedophiles. 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Trying to strike a chord and it's probably A minor.

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Here's the new one off of that album. It's Drop Dead, Olivia Rodrigo, Channel 955.

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0: 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This is Zach, and I'm currently dating. 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
1: Hey, it's Mojo in the Morning. 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What's going on?
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I try not to pull back the curtain and reveal the wizard, as they say here at Channel 955, but this song by Alex Warren was actually written for Shannon from Mojo in the Morning. 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

you like it. I'm a two-time, you ain't new, I win. 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
3: 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Yeah. 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

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This is Zach, and I'm currently selling a kidney here at Channel 955 because I want to go see Harry Styles in New York. 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
2: This is the home of Mojo in the Morning.
3: Mojo in the Morning. So I was supposed to go out on Friday with my buddy Paul, and we were going to meet up at this bar that he had been trying to get me to go to. And I don't know how you guys feel on Fridays, but Friday is one of those days where if I don't go home and take a nap right after the show, and I rarely take naps, I am useless. Mm-hmm. I'm so tired from the week, the energy level of doing the Friday remix with Kevin takes it all out of me. So, and the fact that we wake up at 3:30 every single morning. So, you know what? I'm just going to sit home and sit on my couch. He still went to the bar. And then
4: solo?
3: Yeah, he went by himself. His family was out of town, so he kind of like wanted to go out and just celebrate.
5: I support it.
3: So he goes to the bar and he sits up there and he's going to watch games, you know, and hang out. And he meets a guy and starts talking to this guy that's there. And now I see him the next morning, so thank God he was okay. Tell me if you guys think this is safe. He meets a guy sitting at the bar. They start talking for a couple hours, watching the game. They become acquainted with each other, like where they're friends. And by the way, he is a heterosexual man with children. Although I think he could be willing, depending on what's, you know. But so he's hanging at the bar talking to him, and they decide that that bar is getting kind of lame and people are starting to clear out of there and they wanted to go somewhere else. They got into an Uber together and went to another bar miles down the road.
6: This is okay. What Shannon called a meet cute.
7: Dude, are you gay?
4: Wait, that's not gay. That's
3: no, I'm not
4: smart.
3: Saying it's gay. I'm not saying it's gay, but I think it's risky.
4: Why? Well,
3: because I think that you got a couple of things. Getting in an Uber with a complete stranger, the guy could have ambushed him, could have robbed him, or worse.
6: Yeah.
5: He's a grown
4: man. The guy could have done that sitting next to him at the bar.
3: Well, there's witnesses.
4: There's an Uber driver and probably a camera.
3: What happens if the Uber driver's in on it?
4: Okay, you are so wild with these situations.
3: Shannon, if you did this with another girl, you would be a fool. Everybody would say, what are you doing getting into an Uber with somebody that you don't even know?
5: I think it's different for a woman, too, though.
4: I don't know.
8: What do you mean?
5: You would? You would get in...
4: If I met a girl at the bar and we like hit it off and started talking, and we're like, let's go somewhere else.
5: Okay.
4: Yeah.
3: Never.
5: If not with a guy, I wouldn't leave with a guy. But if
4: I wouldn't leave with
5: girl,
4: a guy. Yeah, if it was another girl, yeah.
3: You guys
6: I better
3: crazy.
6: Be careful.
9: Girls, I've done that many times. I'm not going to lie.
5: Oh, my God.
6: That doesn't surprise me.
9: I've done this in East Lansing. I left the bar, saw a guy get into an Uber, and I was like, I don't know where this is going, but I need a ride home, so can I just go with you? Took me like way out of my way, so I had to get another Uber to get back home.
4: This doesn't surprise me about you, but
9: me and Lydia also did this in Miami.
3: You did?
9: What did we do? Oh, yeah. Do you remember?
5: We did do
9: after Kiki, we met some people and they're like, let's go drive around. And we took their car. It wasn't even an Uber. We took their car and they drove us around.
10: They did, and we only knew them for like an hour.
3: That's crazy. What was the makeup of them?
9: What do you mean?
3: Yeah, like, what did they look
4: boys,
3: like?
4: Girls.
3: Who were they? Male, female?
9: They're two guys. They were so ugly. I don't know why we were doing that. What were we thinking, bro?
3: Wait a second. So even if you got killed, you would get killed by ugly guys. How would you like that to be the end of your life?
9: Terrible. But it was in Miami, so I guess that's a good little end on the note.
5: I feel at like least y'all if could
3: you're
5: fight.
3: At least if you're going to get killed by good looking guys. Don't get killed by the ugly guys. Oh, I don't. I think it's nuts. I don't trust anybody. Kevin, you wouldn't do this, right? You wouldn't.
6: I don't know. I think when you're drunk, you lose your brain. And you do things that just feel good at the moment that you probably wouldn't have done sober. I remember many, many, many, many moons ago, I was driving, leaving a club in Royal Oak, and a girl had knocked on my window. I was like, can you just take me home? Literally had never seen her before in my life. She knocked on the window. She's like, do you mind taking me home? I'm like, what? She was like, I'm drunk. Do you mind taking me home? I'm like, all right, where you live at? She's like, I just live down the street. You just take Woodward. I took her home. She got out the car. You know what I'm saying? It was all good.
3: I wouldn't do that either.
6: I couldn't imagine if I was somebody that wanted to take advantage of her or had ill intentions. Mm. Like, she could have been tied up on Bell Law or not.
3: What if she accused you of doing something to her?
6: One of the things she was like, my dad is a lawyer. Like, I think she was like prepping.
4: Oh. Yeah.
6: Like, you know what I mean? Like, saying, don't mess with me or anything.
4: See, but to me, this is really different situations. If it's a girl and a guy, and she's asking some random stranger, aka Kev, to take her home, versus two people who have gotten to know each other sitting at the bar for 2 hours, and they're going to another public place. They're going to another bar. Wouldn't and they it. Share a ride for 5 minutes.
6: Mm. That's how all these things
4: so
6: start,
4: different
6: though.
4: To me.
6: I'm watching a new show, to me new, on a Peacock. It's called, like, The Hunting Party. Uh-huh. And one of the psychos met somebody at a bar, and they thought the other person was the one that roofied them, but it was the one that was talking them up. And
5: oh, that
6: you know, exactly.
5: The one you know.
6: She chopped up.
3: Can I tell you something, why I wouldn't do this? First off, if I went out with Paul on Friday night, and we were hanging at the bar next to this guy, and we were, I'd say to him, hey, you get an Uber, we'll get an Uber, we'll meet you at the next bar.
4: You
3: I wouldn't even want.
4: Let the pizza man and DoorDasher who you've never met come in your house and use your bathroom.
3: I've got security cameras in my house. If the guy's going to kill me or rob me,
4: well, then
3: I can,
4: it's too
3: I know
4: late
3: who
4: if
3: he
4: he's
3: is.
4: Already killed you.
3: But
5: I'm
3: not going to drive home with the pizza man. You know what I mean? Like,
4: yeah,
3: I'm not going to get
4: into
3: his
4: car. Just let him
3: into
4: your house where all your stuff is.
3: Mojo in the morning. Hello.
4: I love he just moves on.
1: Hello. I was calling to see how I needed to go about calling in to take a guess at the secret sound.
3: Well, you got it here. You got to get into an Uber with a complete stranger. And if you survive it, then call us up. Be the 95th caller next time we tell you. Let me ask you a question. What's your name?
1: Okay. Chase.
3: If you knew a guy for only an hour or 2 hours at a bar, would you get in an Uber with him?
1: I've done it less, like probably 15, 20 minutes.
3: You met a guy 15, 20 minutes and then you got into a car with him?
1: Oh, yeah, for sure.
3: What do Why?
6: You do for a living?
3: What is going on, Chase?
1: Well, we both wanted to go to the same location. There ain't no sense in both of us driving. Then we'll end up like Justin Timberlake.
4: Are you drunk at 8 in the morning?
6: He drunk now.
3: Well, no, he's. I think he said he did this at a bar or something like
4: that. He said 15, 20 minutes ago.
1: Yeah, no.
5: He
1: right
5: got
1: now.
5: It with
3: he said
5: 15, 20 minutes in the car with him.
4: Oh, yeah. Okay, I totally misunderstood. Yeah. I was worried about
3: Chase,
4: you.
3: Chase, you know that pretty boys like you get killed and buried in crawl spaces.
4: Isn't this what Uber Pool is, or what the heck is that called?
6: Is that X?
4: Uber
6: Everybody
4: X? Get
6: in
4: a
6: or something.
3: Yeah, you better be careful there. I'm telling you. That's the night that I don't want to have too much cologne on, because I do not want to entice them into trying to kill me or do weirder things to me. Hold on a second. Elizabeth, hi. What are your thoughts on this?
7: Hi, good morning.
6: Good morning.
7: I live in Perrysburg, Ohio. Mm-hmm. And I last summer met up with like 5-6 girls up in Detroit, drove by myself. Everybody at work and like my parents told me I was

0: 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So traffic already this morning is backing up in this area. I'm Heather Pascoe with traffic.
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0: Now, back to the Mojo in the Morning warm-up show.
1: All right, it is Mojo in the Morning. Shannon has come across that one guy in the gym that you never want to come across. And who is that?
2: Why do guys feel the need to grunt and moan and scream when they are working out? I have never understood this. It drives me crazy. And Wes and I were at the gym, I don't even know what day it was, Saturday morning maybe. And there was a guy who was doing like a leg press. And he was actually screaming. It wasn't even grunting.
1: Really?
2: He was actually screaming. And I'm like, this just to me is like, I'm a gym bro. Everybody look at how much weight I'm lifting or pressing or whatever.
3: Drops it on the
2: and
3: ground.
2: And Wes knows I cannot handle when people do that. And so I was just in a mood anyway. And so I looked at Wes. I'm like, what? How would this play out if like girls did this same thing? And he was like, oh, no, oh, no, no, no, no, no, no, no.
1: Did you?
2: Because he knew that I was going to do it. And so the guy does it again. And I just start doing it in response.
1: What did
2: and
1: it sound
2: every,
1: like?
2: I was like, like, I really overdid it. The people around us were dying laughing because they knew that I was only doing it to be a jerk to the guy who was screaming as he's doing the leg press. And he's like, it's literally the scene from When Harry Met Sally. I don't think I couldn't see this guy.
3: Yeah.
2: I could only hear him. So I don't know if he noticed me, but Wes was like, okay, please stop. Point taken.
3: Does Planet Fitness let you grunt and scream?
1: Because
3: I know they have that no dropping.
1: Yeah, the lunk alarm, right?
2: This was not Planet Fitness.
1: Hey, what kind of weight did he have? Did Wes look over to see what kind of weight he had on?
2: I actually couldn't see him. Yeah. I don't know if Wes and I were working out right next to each other, so I don't think Wes could see him either, but who cares?
1: Can I tell you, I was talking to a very, very good friend, cardiologist friend of mine, who is telling me that if you have to grunt, actually Dr. Patel, if you have to grunt from lifting weights, you're actually damaging your aorta. If you have to pick it, because the pressure of you having to lift it is pulling on that. So, know this, that he won't be doing it for very long. Sorry, buddy. No, but it's not good. But that's not good for you to do that.
2: Imagine if girls just moaned and groaned.
1: Yeah. Imagine.
2: It would make people feel so uncomfortable.
1: If Curves had that in there, people would still go there. Is Curves still around?
2: I don't know.
1: I don't think so.
2: That's a great question.
1: 844-MOJO-LIVE, 844-665-6548. Has anybody ever heard of somebody getting kicked out of the gym for doing this? Because to me, that's almost like harassment. Like, you know what I mean? Like, if you're, oh, I almost did a
3: you
1: Shannon there. I almost started swallowed my own air. Remember the other day when you did it?
2: Made the weirdest noise.
1: It was like, somebody Heimlich mini. I got air in my esophagus. It's almost like, it seems to me like if you're a single girl that's at the, or a married girl, whatever, and you're by yourself, and a guy starts grunting like that, wouldn't you feel?
2: It's weird. It makes me kind of uncomfortable. I'm not going to complain about it per se, unless it's to my husband or my friend or something. Yeah. But yeah,
1: it just feels like it would be weird. I do. I don't know if anybody's ever heard of this too. Somebody was telling me that there was a person that was kicked out of a gym, and it wasn't here in town. It was something down south for excessive sweating. They were told that they couldn't come to the gym anymore because they sweat so much.
3: That's what you go to the gym for.
1: That's what I thought. But they excessively sweat, and I guess they, I don't know if they weren't cleaning it up, but Nick, what's going on?
3: Nick sounds like he's at the gym.
1: Nick.
2: Yeah, Nick. It does, doesn't it?
1: Nick, where are you at? Is that person's name Nick, Lydia, or am I wrong in saying that?
2: Who are you?
1: Hello.
4: Yeah, that's what she said. She said her name's Nick.
1: Nick.
5: Hey,
1: Mojo.
5: What's
1: going on?
5: I text in and I said that the grunting actually helps. When you're lifting heavy and you need that extra push, you let out a little, and it helps.
1: And it goes.
2: So Wes said that as well. However, I've heard Mojo's doctor talk about that is, it's actually mean, it's not good for you.
1: If you need that much help, it's not good. If you're somebody that just grunts just for the fun of it, but Nick, what do you think, though, when a guy does it? Does it look douchey when a guy's doing it?
5: If he's screaming, I'm at the gym right now, and someone's guaranteed about to do it. But if they're screaming, I know. But just like a little grunt, just a little, ugh.
1: Hey,
2: this man was like actually screaming. It was not a normal like gym grunt to me. It was over the top.
5: He likes attention.
1: Do you know the number one complaint that people have of somebody that's in the gym, Nick?
5: What?
1: Playing their phone on speaker. Like listening.
5: Oh my God, it's so annoying.
1: Do you hate that? You can get kicked out
5: when
1: of certain gyms.
5: When you're on a treadmill. Yeah. When you're on a treadmill and a person coming next to you and they're on speakerphone or talking or didn't bring their AirPods, like, why did you get next to me?
1: Yeah. What are you on right now? What piece of equipment are you on?
5: I just got here, so I'm about to stretch and then I'm doing glutes.
1: Okay. I like it. Well, thanks for listening to us while you're going to the gym.
5: Have a good day, guys.
1: Take care, Nick. Kia, what's up, Kia?
6: Good morning. How are you?
2: Good morning.
1: Hi, what's happening?
6: Nothing much. So it's not, for me, it's not when I work out. When I get a tattoo, I make moaning noises. I don't know why, but that's the only thing that soothes me when I'm getting a tattoo.
2: Really? I've never heard of that.
5: Oh.
1: Like those kind of noises?
6: Yes, I,
1: When's your next tattoo and can I watch?
6: Yeah, sure. That'll be real cool, like 2 weeks.
1: Can I tell you, Kia, I'm similar to you, but it's only when I eat. When I eat, I moan the entire
2: time. So does my dad. I hate it.
1: Chelsea tells me it feels like she's watching a porn. It's food porn. I'm like, ugh, so good. What's up, Emberly?
7: Hey, y'all. How are you?
2: Good morning.
1: We're good. What's going on?
7: Good. So I was actually at the gym and I had dropped a weight on my foot and screamed and I got kicked out, but there were two gym bros that were next to me and they were grunting really loud, if not as loud as I screamed, and I'm the one that got kicked out.
1: Oh my God.
7: Felt like very sexist.
1: Wow.
7: It's like, why am I getting targeted when I got hurt? Like, I had a reason for my noise.
2: For sure.
7: You know?
1: That's wild, though, that you get kicked out for, you dropped it on your foot. It hurts. I can't believe that they would be that upset.
7: Any normal person would react the way that I did.
2: Sure.
7: And then I got kicked out, and I left that gym. So.
1: What you want to shout out what gym was?
7: I don't think you guys want me to because you guys
1: fucked it up. Really?
8: Thank you.
1: Which one was it? Which location was it?
7: Which one?
1: You cut out.
7: Auburn and DeQuinder.
1: Are you serious? Okay. That must have been somebody having a bad day, though. I don't know.
7: I don't know.
1: All right. Well, thank you for the call. I appreciate it.
7: Thank you. Have a good day, y'all.
1: All right. What's up, Cece? What's going on?
9: I was just calling to say that when you breathe out really hard, like even if it lets out a moan or groan, it releases endorphins. IV sticks or blood draws for a lot of years. I always tell people to breathe out really, really hard, and sometimes it's it releases endorphins, so it actually reduces the pain.
2: Like if I was next to you and you were doing that, I'd feel super weird.
1: Yeah. Amber's husband got kicked out of the gym for grunting. Wow, what's up, Amber? Was he doing it a lot, or was it just at a time that he was like with his pants down?
10: No, he's a big musclehead, so he got kicked out of Planet Fitness. He's not allowed to work out there.
1: So you can't go to Planet Fitness and grunt. You know what I mean? Planet Fitness is for guys like me that go there just to, you know, get free,
8: you can wear jeans.
1: Free bagels and pizza.
10: No, he only went there the one time, but yeah, he wasn't allowed
1: Tootsie to go. Rolls.
2: I haven't had that at the one that I go to from time to time.
1: I have my membership just for anything that they might have there, like a massage chair for me. What happens if I go and I sit in the massage chairs in the...
2: And moan?
1: Yeah, the black card spot.
2: Oh, God.
1: They're going to come in there and go, Mojo Brian Reef just called. He's taking away your membership.
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13: We're starting the morning with a couple of big problems. Now, I-75 southbound is closed between Grange Hall Road and East Holly Road. Emergency crews are on scene, and it's within the existing construction zone, so just plan to need some extra time. Also, there's a vehicle fire, I-75 northbound at Gibraltar Road, that's left all but the left lane blocked. So traffic already this morning is backing up in this area. I'm Heather Pasco with traffic.
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10: Now, back to the Mojo in the Morning warm-up show. It's the second date update on Mojo in the Morning.
12: Second date update, not getting a call back. You went on a date, and then you started thinking this could actually be something, and then all of a sudden, no call. On the phone with us is Paul. He's getting ghosted, and this is the interesting thing. Paul and Stacy both recently got divorced and are back in the dating scene. So both of you guys have this as a date to get to go out and see each other. That had to be cool, huh? How's it like dating again, Paul?
13: It's a little weird, I'm not going to lie. But, you know, you get used to it, and it's just kind of reverting back 20 years ago or so.
12: Yeah.
13: Not terrible.
12: How long were you married before you ended up getting divorced?
13: 12 years, and okay. We were together for 15.
12: Wow.
13: So, you know,
12: wow.
13: It's been a while. Okay. I've been out of the pool for a while, and everything's changed. So, you know, a little different.
12: All right, we're going to find out exactly why Stacy has been kind of slow to get back to you. Stacy is on the phone with us right now. Stacy, will you say hey to Paul?
14: Hey, how are you?
13: Hi, hello.
12: So I have no idea what you guys did on your date, but I'm going to find out first off why Stacy's not returning calls and then ask questions about the date. Stacy, why are you slow to get back to Paul?
14: Well, let me just say the date was fine. I mean, it was good. We had good chemistry.
12: What did you guys do? Did you guys go out just for dinner, drinks? What did you do?
14: Yeah. So we had met at a bar a few weeks ago, and then we went to dinner recently. Had a nice dinner.
12: Okay. And then what did you do at the end of the date? Did you guys leave, or did you guys go back to another place and go? What did you do?
14: Well, like I said, the chemistry was really good. So I followed him back to his house, yeah.
12: Oh, okay. This is where it gets fun.
15: Okay.
12: Let me change the music here. This is where the good music
16: sounds
12: comes
16: like a good
12: on.
16: Night
15: what
16: so
15: happened
16: far?
15: When once you guys got to his house?
14: Yeah. See, that's the whole thing. We walked into his house, and sitting right there in the family room is babysitter and kids.
12: Okay. So he had a babysitter there watching his children at his house. And and when you were going back to his house, were you thinking that you were going back to his house to get romantic with him? Or what were you thinking?
14: Definitely. And he did not mention one time that his babysitter and kids would be there when we walked in the door.
12: So what did you guys do then? Did you just hang out with him and his kids or his babysitter?
14: No, he immediately pulled the babysitter into the kitchen And then next thing you know, they're walking down to what I'm assuming is the basement, because he went down the stairs.
12: Who's walking down?
14: The babysitter and the kids.
12: Okay, so they go downstairs. So they and where do you guys go?
14: Well, nowhere. He came up to me, and I'm asking him, hey, what's going on? He said, no, it's cool. I sent the sitter and the kids down to the basement for a while. So we're good.
12: And then what was the intention after that?
14: I guess that we would go up to his room and continue the evening.
0: Oh, no.
12: Paul, is that the case?
0: What were you thinking?
14: Yeah.
12: Paul?
14: Yeah.
13: That's absolutely the case, yes.
0: Oh, God, Paul. You have been out of the game.
12: So your kids are with the babysitter in the basement, and you're going to go then upstairs. So you'll be two floors away from your children while you and Stacy are together.
13: Yes. I mean, that's where my life is, and that's really the only option I had. There's not much else I could have done at that point.
12: First off, I'm kind of shocked that you would want to introduce a new woman to your kids on a first date like this.
5: Mm-hmm. But he wasn't introducing them.
13: Like she said, it was going well. I mean, there was momentum, and I wanted to keep the momentum going, and I didn't know really what other options I had, so I was just, improvising at that point.
12: I got to be honest, man.
0: That is awkward, though. Just meeting the kids after only, knowing her for a couple of hours.
12: 844-MOJO-LIVE, 844-665-6548. Oh, I just think that's the greatest. Excuse me.
0: Your kids had to have known, where do they think dad was going and what dad was doing?
13: Well, I'm honest with them. I mean, I said dad's going out with a friend. It's been some time, and we talked about it. I mean, I'm trying to be transparent.
12: Yeah.
13: It's the cost of dinner, the cost of where are we going to go to a hotel? I mean, it's just, I'm not that guy to spend that much, and I was trying to, in the moment, do the best I could.
12: This is what I'm picturing.
0: Go back to her house instead.
12: He's going
0: to
12: say, kids, go down in the basement. Me and Miss Stacy I love when people do that. We're going to go hang out.
5: I mean, what else is he supposed to do in that situation, though?
12: Don't bring him back to the house.
5: I mean, I guess that's right.
12: You go to her house if she's got nobody at her house.
0: Park the car somewhere.
12: Yeah.
14: Exactly. Park the car somewhere.
12: Hold on. Wayne wants to comment. Okay. Wayne, what did you think they should have done?
6: He should have went and got a hotel real quick.
12: Yeah. This is the best time in the world to go to a Hampton Inn, right?
6: Holiday Inn,
12: Holiday Inn Express.
5: Breakfast in the morning.
12: This is an opportunity here. This is where the babysitter comes into play and stays with the kids until morning. What's up, Dave? How you doing?
6: Good. How are you? I just wanted to ask him, why didn't you see what she had going on at her house and go back to her house?
12: Yeah. Mm-hmm. Paul, why did that?
13: I wasn't invited.
12: Oh, so you... he didn't want to be too forward.
5: He was moving quick.
12: Yeah.
6: Hey, I got the kids at the house. Would it be okay if we went back to yours?
12: Yeah. I don't know, man. I got to tell you, he's got a good babysitter.
0: Or just to prepare her that there are kids and a babysitter there.
12: Hey, Natalie.
0: So she could make the decision.
14: Exactly.
12: Natalie's up, fired up here. What's up, Natalie?
15: Okay, that guy gives me the ick so bad. Ew.
12: A little too much for you that he wants to have some fun with Stacy while the kids are down in the basement?
5: Miss Stacy.
12: Watching movies with the babysitter?
15: You could literally do anything else than be like, yeah, sorry, my children are downstairs and they might hear us, baking cookies, but it's fine.
0: It's fine. Part of me feels a little bit bad for Paul because he's admitted he's been out of the game for a while.
12: Yeah. He didn't know what to do.
0: He should
12: honestly just ended the date and had another date.
0: He's excited.
5: About the end of date.
12: Let the kids, go to mom's house and do another date. What's up, Eric? Hi.
16: Hey, just for future reference, for what's his name?
12: Paul.
0: I don't know.
12: Yeah.
16: Paul, just for future reference, because I know the cost of dinner and price of hotels is ridiculous. But if you go to some places, there's actually hotels that you can rent by the hour. So then that way, you can save a lot of money.
5: Aren't and they those, have jacuzzis in
12: aren't
5: them.
12: Those the prostitution
0: do
12: hotels?
0: I don't think they do that at certain hotels.
16: I thought people just
0: something.
16: Went there for naps. I don't know.
12: It's for naps. Yeah, truckers is hang out
5: at naps. Wait,
12: what is the jacuzzi place? Isn't there the
5: yeah, I passed by 108 Mile the other day.
12: What's up, Ace?
17: Hey, man, Paul needs to, like, get some single friends so he can brush up on his etiquette.
12: Yeah.
5: Etiquette.
12: Borrow the bed of a single friend.
17: Man. Yeah, Paul rushing into this thing. You got to take his time and figure out the new groundwork. It's new area, Paul.
12: Texter here says, 810 says, should have pulled a Shannon and Wes and went to church.
0: Went to church. Go to church. That's what I said.
12: Church. Yeah.
0: Parking lot of church.
12: It's always a good place. Richard, what's up, Richard?
18: Hey, what's going on, Mojo, in the morning?
12: What's happening?
18: Just wanted to let you know that my wife and I, we send the kids outside all the time to, to get one in.
12: But that's what you do with your wife and their mother. You know what I mean? Like, you don't bring some strange back to the house and then all of a sudden throw...
18: Oh, before she was my wife, I did.
12: Did you?
18: With the kids? With my first son.
12: Really?
18: With my son, yeah. So
0: How old was he, though, at the time?
18: He was probably like, let's see, that would have been... he would have been 10.
0: Oh, okay, so aware.
12: That's crazy. To me, that's crazy to do that. Rachel, what's up?
5: It'd be like that sometimes.
19: The first time, when I heard him say that he was going upstairs, I immediately said, ew. Like, it's like, babysitter, take the kids downstairs. I'm going to go up and do this woman. I'm going to let you know when you can go home. What's he going to do, come down dressed like Hugh Hefner? Okay, I'm done. You can leave now.
12: This is like the start of some kind of porn or something, isn't it? All right, so, Stacey, good luck to you in the future. Paul, I hope you learned a lesson.
0: Thank you.
5: Right. Awesome.
10: This is the home of the Dirty on the 30. Throwback Throwdown. Second date update. And War of the Roses. This is Mojo in the Morning. It's the Mojo in the Morning warm-up show. Chill 955. It's Mojo in the Morning's Motor City Traffic.
20: We've got some slow spots this morning. I-75 southbound is closed. Grange Hall Road to East Holly Road. You might want to try Dixie Highway as an alternate. I-75 northbound at Gibraltar Road. They're working to clear an earlier vehicle fire. Only the left lane is open. And we do have an accident on 275 southbound after Ann Arbor Road. This is on the right shoulder. I'm Heather Pasco with traffic.
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0: Now, back to the Mojo in the Morning warm-up show.
1: All right, it is Mojo in the Morning. So I was having a conversation with a guy friend of mine, and we were talking about trying to set up a time where we go play simulator golf. Ever done simulator golf?
2: No, yeah. Here's a big thing, though.
1: It's actually fun. It's really fun.
3: There's a couple spots downtown. You should go.
1: Yeah. Okay. Sim golf is kind of fun, although I like regular golf. And we're talking to each other, and we're, you know, it's saying, hey, we'll go to this. We'll do that, you know, setting it up to kind of go do the thing. And right at the end of the conversation, he goes, all right, man. He goes, well, so we'll set it up. All right, I'll see you later, babe. And he...
4: Wait, you?
1: Yeah.
2: Was this the guy that wanted to be your best friend?
1: This is okay. A totally different guy. Okay. And this is a guy's guy, too. Like, this is one of these guys where I'm like, okay, I've never, like, ever gone through a thing where I thought, okay, yeah, my gaydar's never gone off with this guy. Like, furthest from being gay. So I get done with the conversation, and my buddy Brad Yeager calls up, who, by the way, is probably the straightest guy I know. You know what I mean? Like, Brad, there's not... I asked Jake one time. I said to Jake, I go, Jake, do you sense any gay in Brad? And he said to me, he goes, look at the way he dresses. It's like, there's no way.
3: That's a straight man.
1: So I told Brad, I said, Brad, so I just got off the phone with this guy, and I set it up like I just did to you. And Brad goes, you know what you need to do? You need to do what everybody does nowadays. All the kids are doing it, Tom. And I said, what's that? He goes, ChatGPT it. So I ChatGPT'd.
2: What did you say?
1: I did. I ChatGPT'd exactly this. What does it mean when a guy calls you babe? Would you like to know the results?
4: Yes. Please.
1: Here are the results. Result number one was he holds you in a certain level of a he holds a certain level of attachment to you, even if it's just as a friend. That's number one.
2: Wrong.
1: Number two, he wants to act cool around you.
2: I'm calling you babe.
1: Number three.
4: I disagree with ChatGPT here.
1: He wants to consider a future with you.
4: What?
2: We're getting warmer.
1: Number four. He is interested in you sexually.
2: See, we're getting warmer. It's like a game with your kid where you hide something like you're getting warmer. You're on fire.
1: We're playing the hot and cold game right now. And the last one was he's known you for a while. So those were all the ones that ChatGPT came up with. And then I love when it comes up with, would you like to know an edgier version of this? I'm like, I'm not going into that. I don't want that.
4: Even if somebody's known you for a while, no, that's just a weird one to me.
1: Can another guy call, can two straight guys call each other babe? That's what I want to know.
4: To me, babe is a female.
2: Yeah.
4: A female, adjective? Noun?
1: He is Italian, though. I'm with you, though. He is Italian,
4: for
1: I will
4: females.
1: Say this.
3: Is there any chance it just slipped out?
4: Or two gay men?
3: Because like,
4: I feel like just
1: is there anything?
3: No, sometimes I feel like I'm on the phone with my friends and like I'm just like, okay, love you, bye, because that's what I like usually say to my mom.
2: That's
3: or
2: you,
3: something.
2: Though. You're a female.
1: No, I've said I love you to people.
3: I know. Well, what if he was just talking to his wife or something? And then
4: actually, I have gay couple friends that call each other babe.
3: Oh,
4: but
2: yeah, that's a lady thing.
4: But keyword gay.
2: That's a lady thing.
1: Yeah,
2: I've said baby before, but
3: to
2: not
3: a man?
2: like my baby.
3: Like,
2: what up, baby?
4: Like, but it's how you say it.
2: Yeah, I've never said babe is different though. Yeah. There's intention with that.
5: Oh my God, this is gay.
1: What's going on, Joe? How you doing?
6: Hey Mojo, first time in a long time.
1: Hey, buddy.
2: Welcome back, baby.
3: In a long time.
1: But see, he called
4: Did
1: you baby.
4: Babe or baby.
1: Baby's okay though. All right.
6: Hey, so I was on the phone one time with my dad, and I had my fiance in the car with me, and I don't know what happened, but, you know, we're getting to the end of the conversation, and he's like, all right, see you later, love you, and I was like, all right, love you too, Daddy, and I was just like, I looked at my fiance and go, oh, my God, I was like, I haven't called my dad that since I was like 5 or 6.
1: That's funny. That is really good, Joe. Thank you for the call, buddy. Somebody just texted in 734 says Mojo you said he's Italian. It's an Italian thing.
3: It is?
2: Really?
1: That might be an Italian
2: thing. I need some Italians to call in and verify.
1: I don't know. It could be. Where's my East Siders at? Where are my Goombas? Where's my where are my
4: are you allowed to say that?
1: Where are my Lucidos? Where's going on here right now? Where's my Italian horn?
4: You should call Vince Lucido right now and ask him his thoughts. What's up, babe? So
1: I think
4: funny.
1: He might. I think I've heard him say babe before. Yeah. What's up, Sean? How you doing?
7: What's up, man? Pipe Fitter Sean in the building. What's
1: happening? Hey, this morning, there is no manlier man than a guy named Sean who's a pipe fitter. What's going on?
7: You damn Skippy. Check me out. So all my sons, man, I call them babe all the time, dog. Like, it ain't no, it's really like, I mean, I'm not my friends, but like, you know what I'm saying? Like my sons, I call them babe. You know what I mean? Like when I talk to them on the phone or when I go see them or whatever, you know, they're my babies. So I call them babe. You feel me?
1: But that I feel you. I feel you, but I'm not this guy's son. that's the thing.
7: Hey, man, look, this is what it is, Mojo.
1: Yeah.
7: You know, well, I'm a Gemini like you, so, you know, the thing is, like, I can't explain it, like, really too much, but it's just a cool friendship thing.
1: It's
7: like,
1: a friendship thing.
2: It's not, Sean. I'm sorry, Sean. It's the wrong pipe you fit, bro. You can't be doing that.
1: I
7: don't think he wants you like that, Pimpin.
1: I don't think so either. I don't think it's one of those things where it was a thing that slipped. I think that's something normal. Yeah, all right, babe. I'll see you. Like, it was one of the, he hung up. He was so confident in what he said. It caught me off guard.
2: You have to be intentional with our words.
1: It's just words, babe. Kevin.
3: Next time you talk to him,
1: say it.
3: He got
7: love for you, bro. That's all that is, man.
1: Yeah, I like it. I don't think it's wrong. What's up? How do you pronounce this guy? Name Lydia? Who is this? Enid is on the phone with us.
3: Enid.
1: Hi, Enid.
3: Oh, like Wednesday.
8: Yes.
1: What's up, Enid?
8: I call all the time.
1: Hi, Enid.
8: Hi. I was actually going to say the same thing. It's kind of like of a hotshot West Coast Italian kind of thing. You know, like old school agents. Like, yes, babe. You know, I don't really think that it's like he has a crush on you. But, I mean, if he does, he does.
1: Yeah. You know what? I'm fine. We're going to just be playing some simulator golf. I'm going to be careful when I put my tea down.
2: I'm telling you, you let one thing slide.
1: Kevin,
2: something else coming behind it.
1: Be a little bit more confident in your masculinity.
2: I'm just saying, I will never find a situation where I'm calling another guy babe. I just don't see that happening.
1: Hey, thanks, babe. What's going on? What's going on, Tia?
9: Hey, guys. How are you? Good morning.
1: Good morning. What's going on?
9: Well, in the Hispanic culture, like my mom is Cuban, my dad is Mexican, it's culture for men to call other men papi or daddy.
1: You
9: it's
1: know?
9: Just a culture thing. So,
1: I like it.
2: Maybe Wait, it is a culture.
1: I like it, Tia. Tia, I've never met you before. A fellow Cubano on the phone with us right now.
9: Yes, yes.
1: I love it. Have you called us before?
3: Yes.
9: I have. I actually did the 5 questions last week.
1: 5 at 6:55. All right, well, good. It's good to talk to you. How do you say your Cuban father or Mexican father?
9: My father's Mexican. My mother's Cuban.
1: So how does your Cuban mother and your Mexican father get along? Do they fight like cats and dogs?
9: Oh, yeah, they're not together. Yeah,
1: the irony,
9: not to be so morbid about it, but I'm the product of rape.
1: Oh,
9: and so,
1: this took a turn.
9: Yeah.
4: Oh, my goodness.
9: It's okay.
1: Oh
9: yeah, it's okay. I was adopted, and it's a long story. We won't even get into it.
1: You were adopted to the two?
9: Yeah. No, I'm adopted by African American mom and dad. So.
1: Oh my gosh! Wow, you guys.
9: I love mom. I met her, and she's cool, and she's a lesbian, so it's a beautiful thing.
1: All right, well, wonderful. Nice to talk to you. Take care of yourself.
9: Yeah, adios, mom. Have a great day.
1: Bye bye. Yeah. What is going on, Taylor? Hi, Taylor.
10: Hi, my kids and I just got in the car to go to school, so I don't even know how you guys ended up on the subject, but I call all of them and my whole family babe, and once in a while, I'll accidentally flip and say it to a stranger or something, and if it seems awkward, I'll apologize and explain that, like, I use it on my kids and stuff, so it flips.
1: The way we got on it, for those that are just like you that just tuned in, a guy buddy of mine called me babe, and I found it to be very interesting, so...
10: Yeah, I use it all the time.
1: Okay, well, we'll see you later.
2: Bye, babe.
1: Yep. She's not even going to answer that. No. Murdy, what's up, Murdy?
11: Hey, how's it going?
1: Good, Murdy. What's going on?
11: Nothing. Well, I was thinking to myself, it sounds like you've been eating like with them gay men horses eat, because every time you answer the phone, you say, hey.
12: You got us.
1: You are bad. All right, get off.
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1: Ignition sequence start.
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0: We had our big fireworks for those that are not in Detroit. It's the, I think, the biggest fireworks display between two nations because it's right there on the river in front of Canada, where Detroit, you know, and Windsor kind of meet. And they shoot it off. It's the Ford fireworks. And last night, they aired them on the local TV station here in town, the NBC affiliate. And I found myself watching them on TV.
1: Did you really?
0: Which honestly, I feel like Chelsea at one point goes, you make fun of this every year, and yet you turn it on. And I always turn it on just to hear what the music is that they decide is their playlist, because it's always some bad playlist. That
1: I feel like
0: Ford
1: it's
0: does.
1: Been the same playlist for about a decade.
2: But what was it last night? Were any updated songs?
0: Well, can you guess that they...
1: Katy Perry, Firework.
2: Of course.
1: Proud to be an American.
0: Miley Cyrus.
1: Party in the USA.
0: Yeah.
2: Any Sabrina Carpenter? Any Shaboozy?
0: I think there... You know, honestly, there was a Shaboozy. Yeah, Shaboozy was in there,
1: oh,
0: too.
1: Oh, they added.
0: Yeah. But,
2: that's cool.
0: But they always end up doing, you know, it's always the John Mellencamp, R-O-C-K in the USA, and that's stuff like that, so... you went to the fireworks, didn't you?
2: I did, and I want to talk about it because you tried to make fun of me as if I went in a way that made me less of a human being, and more specifically, less of a man. So I went to the fireworks, and I've been feeling really ill lately, so that kind of altered my plans. But I had a premeditated firework experience. I parked my car on the fourth or fifth level of a parking garage. And I backed my trunk up to the opening part of the garage so I could see clear as day where the fireworks display was going to be.
1: Good idea.
2: Popped my trunk, slid inside, got my snacks, my Tostitos chips, and my French vanilla ice cream with a little water on the side, and enjoyed the fireworks like a real man.
0: You watched fireworks by yourself.
2: Yeah.
0: That, to me, just doesn't seem like a very manly thing. You're more manly than I am. I'll admit that right off the bat, that Kev is more manly than I am. That does not seem like a manly thing to do, to sit there with French vanilla ice cream watching a bunch of fireworks be shot off.
1: I respect it, Kev.
2: Thank you, Shannon. I like
1: if that
2: to know your
1: brought
2: reason
1: you
2: why.
1: Joy last night.
0: Yeah,
1: she's
0: I'm mad all
1: for
0: at me because I still make
1: I
0: fun of her
1: not.
0: For having a Siggy voice.
1: I am Siggies. Not. As long as the Tostitos were the scoops.
2: They weren't, though. It was like the thick, like pizza size, kids' pizza size triangles.
0: Can you watch fireworks by yourself, honestly? Can you go and watch them? I feel like you have to have like a date with you
2: a
0: or
2: companion.
0: You have to have kids with you.
2: I don't even think it's for kids anymore. Like
0: really?
2: Being downtown last night, there were so many adults that came out and were partying, listening to music.
1: Somebody
2: having a
1: told
2: good time.
1: Me, so they, somebody told me they shut down Belle Isle. The
2: yeah,
1: bridge
2: like 2
1: to
2: o'clock.
1: Belle Isle,
2: yeah, yeah.
1: Right after, I think it opened at 2 to go over, and it shut down. It hit capacity right away.
0: Every year, this is how big the Detroit fireworks are. They shut down also the entrances and to downtown to get close to the fireworks.
2: Yeah.
0: Like they make you have to exit early, like kind of exit where the casinos are, and then you have to make your way to get to them. You can't go by where the old Joe Louis Arena used to be.
2: But I'm a fan, going back to you feeling like, I guess maybe there are some things that guys can't do alone. I don't think, it's not like I had a cover like nestled up under my chin and my bosom. And you know what I'm saying? I had my teddy bear with me and my Taylor Swift vinyl. Like, I'm just checking out the fireworks.
0: You didn't have enough room in the back of that car with all that stuff that you had.
2: I actually cleaned it out, Mr. Tahoe.
0: Oh, okay. Mr. I live in the trash pit with all that stuff in there. Real quick, 844-MOJO-LIVE, 844-665-6548. Can you watch fireworks by yourself? Is a question I would like to throw out there. And also, are there any people that would like to admit to some of the things that... they've heard guys do by themselves that you don't think that guys can do? Because I don't know. I just think that that's kind of something that you can't do. You can't go watch fireworks by yourself as a manly man.
2: And would it help if I had a cigar? Like, would that switch things up for you? And some scotch?
0: No, maybe. I don't know. Maybe a little glass of bourbon or something like that.
1: Can I add one to the list?
2: Yeah.
1: I do not think that if you are a grown man... you can go see a kid's animated movie by yourself.
0: No.
2: I'm doing that too.
0: You cannot go see a Pixar movie by yourself.
1: You're not going to go see Elio by yourself, are you?
2: Maybe.
1: Because if I'm there with Smith, I'm looking back at you going, Herbert.
2: Is it right? It's going to be pedophile. That's what it's getting, man. Come on. We got to stay connected to our joy.
1: Smith. Stranger danger. Stay close to mom.
2: When Toy Story 5 pop out, if I don't have Josiah that week, he getting left. I'm at Imagine.

0: reclined.
1: Yeah,
2: you cannot, as a grown man, go to Dave and Buster's by yourself.
0: What if I just want to work on my jump shot?
2: That's weird.
1: I agree with there are certain things that guys cannot do by themselves, and I agree that there are certain things that you can do. But Kev is a different kind of man, and I think that Kev is like the guy that always calls me out for the things that I do.
0: It's mostly what you say, not what you do.
1: Why is that?
0: You tell me. It's coming from your mind.
1: You always try to call me out, and you always kind of like, you know, yeah, you're a little shady there.
0: Listen, we Tony Trovato, program director, for those who don't know, and Mojo and I have a group text where we only talk about sports, mainly LeBron and Michael Jordan. And this past weekend, they had Fanatic Fest, and Tom Brady, Mojo's GOAT.
1: My love.
0: His love, as he says. Said that we're watching the greatest player of all time right now, meaning LeBron James. I send that clip, and Mojo goes, God, he's so hot.
2: Oh, yeah. Yeah.
0: You say something like that, I got to call you out. Yeah.
1: Lynn, what's going on? Hi.
3: Mojo, I have a problem this morning.
1: What?
3: You know, you just dissed my man Kevin about his messy car.
1: Yeah.
3: You know, I had a two-door Cavalier for a long time. And my boyfriend made me get rid of it because he said I looked homeless. But I do a lot of charity stuff.
1: You understand,
3: so
1: though?
3: You never know what's Kev, in that vehicle.
1: Kev lives out of his car. Like, when he drove me, you know, a couple weeks back, I couldn't even find a place to sit. That's how
0: you
1: much stuff
0: liar.
1: Was in there.
0: You're a liar.
1: I don't know how he was able to sit in the back of that and watch all those fireworks. He couldn't fit everything in there. It was nuts. So you're a hoarder in your car?
3: I am a hoarder, but you know what? Nobody can actually jump in my front seat or my back seat, so I don't have to worry about getting hijacked, at least.
1: Well, that is true. You're never going to get carjacked in a car like Kevin's. What's up, Marissa? Hi.
4: Hi. Kevin, that sounds dope. Like, literally.
0: Yeah. Preach, like, Marissa.
4: That sounds like, you know, you have the spot, you know, if you're from Detroit like that, you just scooch up and watch your fireworks. Like, that's so cool.
1: But the man who has 8,000 dates in a week doesn't have a date on fireworks night? What's up with that?
4: That's like self-growth, you know?
0: Preach.
4: He doesn't need somebody.
0: Preach.
1: Yeah,
0: I told you I was abstinent. I don't have many platonic female friendships right now. So the only people I could have called is probably something that would have happened.
1: During the grand finale of the fireworks, did you get all tingly inside?
0: Come on now.
1: Is that the point where you pulled out the French vanilla ice cream?
2: That ice cream lasted 10 seconds, I bet, in this heat.
0: It came back home a little soupy.
1: Adriana, what's up? It's Mojo in the Morning. Kev went and watched the fireworks by himself.
5: Mojo, you're the one who's complaining. You're the one who was watching it on the TV.
2: Thank you.
0: Preach.
2: Thank you.
5: Like, this man, he's actually watching the fireworks. He's enjoying himself. You're the one on a couch watching on the TV.
0: Come on, preach.
1: Wait a second, Shannon. By the way, my favorite is when Shannon claps because she does like the...
0: Wow. Like a seal.
2: I love it. He cannot take being made fun of, so he has to like shoot it out at somebody else.
0: Shots fired.
1: What's up, Leslie? Hi, it's Mojo in the Morning. What's going on?
6: Hi. First of all, love you guys.
1: Aww,
6: long time.
7: We love you too.
1: We love you. Thank you.
0: Good morning.
6: Thank you. I just want to say, Kev, keep healing your inner child. There's too much crap going on.
0: Come on now.
6: You know, you do what's happy. You're not hurting anybody. You're enjoying yourself. Keep doing it. It's the little things in life that keep us going, especially these days.
0: I love that.
1: You know, you guys love him too much, and I don't like it. I don't
6: agree with Kevin. See? I usually don't agree with Kevin. Still love him, but don't agree with him most of the time. But this one I had to call in because I was like, oh, wait, what?
0: See, ain't life grand.
1: Wait a second. I want to know why you usually don't agree with Kevin.
0: See?
1: I want
0: to. Here now, he goes. Now he's intrigued.
1: No, now I'm really interested by this whole thing.
6: You know what? I can't pinpoint anything, but just, I don't know. I think I can agree to disagree with Kevin on a weekly basis. I wouldn't say a daily.
0: Do you
6: but
0: think
6: a weekly.
0: It's the way that I say things, or is it literally what I'm saying?
6: No, I think it's just we have different views on different things. Not to say that yours is wrong and mine is right.
0: Yeah.
6: You know,
1: All right.
6: So I can agree to disagree.
1: But this is one of those moments where you sit there and you look at him and you say, I like this guy because he's in the back of his trunk of his car watching fireworks by himself.
0: I love it.
1: All right.
0: Well, and I'm taking a picture in the back of that car, too, so you can see how clean it is.
6: It takes guts to do that. Most people won't go anywhere by themselves.
1: Give me a picture of that. I want to see what that picture looks like.
0: First commercial break. We'll post it on the story.
7: 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It's Mojo in the Morning's Motor City Traffic.
8: Traffic is just building for the early commute, but we do have some pretty big problems. Now, I-75 southbound is closed between Grange Hall Road and East Holly Road. You'll find traffic backed up approaching the closure. Maybe try Dixie Highway as an alternate. I-75 northbound is Gibraltar Road. An earlier vehicle fire leaves just the left lane available, and this is causing some backups as well. I'm Heather Pasco with traffic.
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7: It's Mojo in the Morning Show. I learned something about Anna Robb from the show.
8: Mm-hmm.
7: I learn a lot every single day from Anna Robb. Yesterday, I learned that her family's learning a lot about her, too.
8: Yeah.
7: Her pops, grandpa, found out, what did he say? How many items did he say he's learned so far?
8: 13 things.
7: 13
8: he's
7: things.
8: That well, was something I found out, too.
7: Pops, if you're listening, I hope he's up this early. Pops, if you're listening, you're going to learn a 14th thing. Your granddaughter, the sweet Anna here, is a peeping Tom.
8: Whoa.
7: She is a nosy neighbor.
8: I guess I am. I've been fascinated since moving to the city, downtown specifically, with watching in the windows of my neighbors. I know.
9: By the way, the rear window.
8: That sounds really creepy, but in my mind, if you're leaving your blinds open, you're inviting me to look in, especially when our buildings are facing each other and we can see each other.
7: Yeah,
8: I've had instances where my neighbors across the way were actually having a party and they were waving to me and they're like, come over, come over. I didn't go over.
7: Would you know how to get to their place though?
8: Yeah, we're across the street from each other.
7: I know, but how would you figure out, like, would you count the floors? Would you look over?
8: They would have to come get me downstairs. Well, but
7: would they? I wonder if in New York cities and like big cities like Chicago, Detroit, stuff like that, do people ever do that? And if anybody's ever had that?
8: I haven't seen a sign.
7: Hold a sign of your
8: number.
7: We
8: were communicating via the window. I've also seen them do some sketchy things like bake cookies.
7: Oh.
8: So I am the nosy neighbor. Yesterday, this was in my hallway. I could hear people going in and out of my neighbor's place like a million times. And I was like, what is going on? So I was looking through the peephole trying to see, and I could never get it because I would hear the door shut.
7: I've done that in hotels.
8: I would not see who was going in and out. So I finally got to the point where I was like, so many people are going in and out. Their door must be open. I opened my neighbor's door. And I peeped
10: in. You
8: did? I did.
7: Oh,
8: I peeped in because I'm like, what the heck is going on
9: in
8: here?
9: That's crazy.
8: I know. It was a little crazy. good thing my neighbor, I learned yesterday, moved out. And they were just renovating it. It was a bunch of maintenance people. So they were like changing out the carpet. It wasn't that scandalous. But I was trying to figure out what was going on. I'm a very nosy neighbor. Have y'all ever seen your neighbors doing anything sort of crazy?
10: Wait, I just have to say that you took it a step further than I feel like any of us
7: would.
10: Like, we're all nosy people, I think, just because of the job we have and just our personalities. But to actually go open the door.
8: I had to. Like, when I tell you, this door was opening and shutting a million times.
7: Anna.
8: I'm like, they are having a party. Something's going on. I also knew my neighbor who used to live there. So I was like, I would just pop in and be like, hey, just want
9: to
8: make
9: sure. Keyword used to. That's how people get killed. You don't just go peek in somebody's home. I'm a little nosy, but I'm not crazy nosy. The only time that I'll open my blinds or see what's going on is if I hear sirens or if I hear the police or if I hear arguing. That's the only time I'm popping my head on. Outside of that, mind your business. I'm a mind mine too.
7: You know what, though? I think Anna's the good neighborhood watch lady. She's going to be the one calling the police when something bad happens, because I'm, you know, one of those where I hear an alarm on a car, I keep walking. I don't even go. But I will tell you this, urban living compared to suburban living is wild, because you can. I've stayed at the Shinola a couple times when we've had snowstorms, or I've stayed down because of a Lions game. And I got room that's gorgeous. I'm looking out the window going, oh, my God, I can't even lay on my bed with my underwear on because they can see me across the way.
8: It's so interesting.
7: It's crazy. The other thing is, with suburban living, this is what you do. When you hear something in the neighborhood, like sirens, like Kev was talking about, that's why you need a dog. Because suddenly my dogs think, this is not my owner. He's taking me for a walk. I always will walk my dogs by what's going on, right? Because you can just claim that you're walking your dogs.
10: That's or I get one. On my neighborhood Facebook page.
7: Oh, that's
10: a good
7: I one.
10: Count. I'm like 3, 2, 1. Yep, somebody already posted about what's going on.
9: We used to have a lady in on my grandmother's street, west side of Detroit. She passed away. But that lady used to sit on her front porch from the moment the sun rose to the moment the sun set. And if anything went on in that neighborhood, you can go across the street and ask her what happened. She is like the poster child for nosy neighbors.
8: I love that. I've also heard my neighbors spit talking me. So I live on the corner of the hallway, so I could hear them walking down one way. And then I heard them say, this girl always has her music so loud. I do listen to music a lot. So now I'm really conscious of that. But it's been fun.
7: 844-MOJO-LIVE, 844-665-6548. The text is 95500. Who's the nosy neighbor? Where are you? And if you're the nosy neighbor, I want to hear what you've seen. And has anybody ever had that happen where the neighbor saw you just looking up in their windows and invited you in? And invited you to come on by. What would you do if it was the neighbor that was having sex?
8: I think it was.
7: It was?
8: Yeah.
7: Wait, were they having sex and that's when they invited you? Or
8: no,
7: after
8: no,
7: sex?
8: No. It was the same one that I had saw baking cookies having the party.
9: I remember a while ago you said that one of the guys you brought up on the show lived across the street and could see inside his house. Have you ever, he wasn't the one baking cookies, was he?
8: No. Okay, it wasn't him. Okay. Thank God.
7: Okay. Hey, Nicole, what's going on?
6: Hey, good morning. Can you hear me?
7: Yeah, I got you. What's happening?
6: Oh, my gosh. A long time, first time.
7: I love you. Start us off.
6: I listen every morning. But, okay, so the nosy neighbor. I'm that neighbor. My neighbor. We live in a trailer park. And
7: a perfect place to be nosy.
6: And go in every day. Yes.
7: Yeah.
6: They were super nice, awesome couple. But then they moved out. And, like, 2 weeks later, SWAT showed up and like busted in the door.
7: SWAT showed up?
6: Yes! Wow. It was crazy.
7: Oh my God. Like everybody put your hands up. We got the SWAT team here to do some arresting.
6: Yeah, they were like guns out. Like I don't know if I can say that on radio, but it was. Yeah.
10: You can.
9: Sometimes I have my guns out too. I mean, in summer though.
7: Guns out, funds out.
8: Did you find out why SWAT was there?
6: I tried looking like on the police website and stuff, and I never found a conclusion.
7: So Amy, in a trailer park community, you guys are a little closer together, right? So you're right there by each other and stuff. And can you are those walls of those trailers, are they thin enough where you can hear things too?
6: So what alerted me that they were out there is I can't hear what is going on in my neighbor's house, but I heard like the police say like, residents at this resident, come out with your hands up. And I'm like, oh my God, what's happening?
7: Oh my God, the hands up thing. Come out with your hands up. That's crazy.
6: Yeah, it was so crazy. It was awesome to watch my slider like happens to look towards their house.
7: Yeah.
6: And I just was like peeking through the whole time, watching the whole thing happen. It was
7: crazy. Well, thanks for the call, Nicole. Call more often, okay?
6: Thanks. Yeah, you guys have a good one. Love you guys.
7: Oh, we love you too.
11: We love you too.
7: What's going on, Deborah? Deborah, what's happening?
12: Hey, first time, long time.
7: Hey, Deborah on the phone.
12: So in college, we were kind of accidentally the nosy neighbor. I climbed up on the top bunk where my roommate slept, and we were looking out the window, and we saw a neighbor touching himself.
10: Oh, no. Oh God. Did you keep looking, or did you turn away?
12: I mean, well, we couldn't see him, but we could see the motion. He was going. He was getting real good.
7: Oh, he was going real good. I like
12: it. It was dark. So, you know, the computer was lit up in his face.
7: Yeah.
12: So we silly laughing. we go downstairs and we write them a note. And we let it to let them know when you do that, don't be by the window. and he just so happened to come out as we were walking by.
7: Oh my God!
12: And he and I don't know if he knew it was us, but he was on the men's floor, so
7: we
12: were displaced, and we ran into one of our friends' room and laughed for like an hour. So
7: yeah, wow, God, I gotta close my blinds. Amy, what's going on, Amy?
11: Hi, good morning. How are you?
7: Good. What's up?
11: So it's not us that are nosy neighbors. It's our dog who's a nosy neighbor.
7: Oh, really?
11: He always sits on the back of our couch and always has his head out the blinds and just patrols. Head goes back and forth, and he will always let us know before we know anything's happening. If somebody's out there, we're getting a package.
10: That's
11: is on
10: my
11: it.
10: Dog
11: we call
10: too.
11: Him the neighborhood watch.
10: Yep.
7: Yeah.
10: Sits on the back of the couch all day, every day.
7: Waiting for some action.
10: There's Bo.
7: Hoping that it's not the college kid touching himself. What's going on, Stacy?
13: Hi, I was just calling nosy neighbors. My ex-boyfriend would always be up late at night, and we had a neighbor that was moving in across the street, and my boyfriend heard like glass breaking. So he called the police. The police came, surrounded the house with their big flashlights, found out it was the neighbor moving in and his new girlfriend having sex on the back patio.
7: Oh, oh my God. Wow.
13: Oh, yeah. And, I know.
7: It's crazy. And what did they break? What was the glass break? That had to be a pretty action-packed patio.
13: I would assume it was maybe some alcohol bottles. I have no idea.
7: Wow, man. Now they're the naked neighbors. Anytime somebody does something like this, you know them as that for the rest of the time. Lisa heard gunshots.
8: Whoa.
7: Lisa, holy crap. Where do you live?
14: Oh, I lived on the east side of Toledo at the time.
7: Okay. And all of a sudden, and what time of night or day was this when the gunshots hit?
14: It was daytime. I was working at home for Amazon, and I heard the gunshots, and I left what I was doing, and I ended up seeing the guy who had just shot somebody, and I followed him down an alley.
7: Oh, wow.
14: He turned around and looked at me.
7: Oh, my
14: so
7: God.
14: So I kind of, like, chivied up against a garage door so he wouldn't see me, but he did see me. And I lost track of him after that. I got scared, and the police had me drive around the neighborhood showing them which way he went. They knew who he was already. They had me do a lineup. I don't think I picked the right person.
7: Oh, my gosh, really? Oh, geez. Did you tell them that you weren't confident in your pick, or did you just let it go?
14: Yeah, I told them I wasn't confident. They told me that the pictures could be pretty old, and he may look different now.
7: So what ended up happening? Did we find out who he was shooting or what he was shooting at?
14: The person died.
7: Oh, my God. Holy crap. This isn't a common occurrence on the east side of Toledo, is it? Or is this really? Oh, okay. Oh, jeez.
14: Yeah,
7: all right. That's craziness. It's crazy that you chased after him, though. You're ballsy.
14: I know. I don't know why I did that. It was just... Stupid. That's just what I did.
7: Yeah. Next time, don't do that. Like, you know, follow naked guy running around, but don't follow the guy shooting guns or something, you know? Although I don't know if I'd follow the naked guy either. What would you do, Anna, if all of a sudden you're looking at something, you witness a murder? You would never be able to...
8: I've been in a position like that. One time, I mean, it wasn't a murder, but I saw a guy in the alleyway that I lived in shoot something into his arm and then start convulsing, and I had to call the authorities.
7: Oh my God.
9: The authorities.
10: Yeah.
9: To call the authorities.
10: That's scary.
7: Brittany, what's going on? Hi, Brittany.
15: Hello.
7: Hi. Brittany, actually witnessed the naked neighbor. What happened?
15: Yeah, we kept hearing laughing and yelling and stuff. We live in a small town, so it's just not the normal. And me and my husband were peeking out the window, and we saw a man running across our street to jump up and slap the stop sign, just completely naked. And then he runs back into the house, and later we found out that he was playing a drinking game.
10: Oh, I was going to say, that sounds like a dare to me.
7: Oh, my God.
15: It was hilarious.
7: How did he look, Brittany?
15: Not great.
7: It never does, right?
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7: We got a chance for you to win Morgan Wallen tickets right now. text the word Wallen, W-A-L-L-E-N, to 95500. 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
16: 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It's Mojo in the Morning's Motor City Traffic.
10: I'm keeping an eye on the backups behind the lane restrictions on I-75 northbound at Gibraltar Road. Just the left lane is available and traffic is stop and go approaching. Also, 75 southbound, still slow, Grange Hall Road to East Holly Road, but you can get through. And there is an accident, 275 southbound after Ann Arbor Road. This one's on the shoulder. I'm Heather Pasco with traffic.
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4: All right, it's Mojo in the Morning. You're all dressed up again today. Is that a different jacket than you were wearing yesterday?
5: I love a good plaid blazer. Yes, this is a different one. This one's gray. Yesterday I was wearing tan.
4: Why are you dressed up like a news person or a principal of a school?
5: Isn't it so funny that when we dress up, everyone's like, what's going on after work today? I have a charity event that I'm doing a little bit later on this evening, and actually, it's funny you bring this up. I'm slightly nervous to go to this event. Why? Because there is a chance that I'm going to run into somebody from my past that I really didn't ever anticipate or want to see again. She and I haven't talked for probably, I don't know, 6, 7 years,
6: wow.
5: 5, 6, 7 years. I don't even know how long it's been. And it would be really, really uncomfortable. And I know there's a chance that I might see her. And it gives me anxiety to the point where I wanted to say no to this event, but I really love the cause. So I want to be a part of it. But also I'm like, I'm going in tonight with, I don't know.
4: All because of that, you would have not gone is to run into somebody? Because that's an interesting thing to see if any listener has ever
6: done that.
4: Have you ever canceled plans because you didn't want to run into somebody?
5: Sure. Yeah.
4: Or have you ever had it where you got anxiety going somewhere because you're going to run into somebody?
5: And it's not like there would be a fight or an altercation or anything like that. It's more so it would be really awkward.
6: Do you think you'd say hi and like communicate with them, or would you try to stay separate?
5: I'd probably say hi.
6: Mm-hmm.
4: Yeah.
5: But
6: surface level.
5: I know I would make it even more awkward than it already would be by doing that, but I couldn't not say hi. Right. I don't know.
4: I always look at it as if you're feeling awkward about it, they could be feeling awkward about it. And that if you go and say hi, you'll bring either their awkwardness out more.
5: Down? Oh.
4: No.
5: Oh.
4: No. I like to bring it out more. I have had situations where I've run into people that not necessarily wanted to see me.
6: Mm-hmm.
4: And when I'm caught off guard, I am much more natural than I am when I, plan,
6: like
4: when
6: thinking.
4: I pre-plan.
6: Yeah.
4: When I pre-plan, I'm like a Spanish soap opera star. Like I all of a sudden, turn, hello, how are you? You know what I mean? Like I start turning into, a novella or telenovela. What is it called?
5: I don't know.
4: Telenovela. Yeah. I turn into that and it becomes very acty, where if I don't, know that they're there and I go, oh, look what's coming right at me. And then they feel really awkward because I got nothing to feel awkward about, but they're the ones that are being awkward about the whole thing. Or do you have something to feel awkward about?
5: I don't think I do.
4: No.
5: Okay.
4: So then you're okay.
5: I know, right. But you know me. I am not good in those situations. Yeah. I really wanted to ask my contact at this organization if she was coming.
4: You should.
5: But I also don't want...
4: You don't want to tip them off?
5: No, it's not that. I just don't want her to feel like there's drama.
4: Yeah.
5: Because it's... I don't know.
4: 844-MOJO-LIVE or text 95500. Or you can actually text call me. If you have a story that can kind of relate to this one, because I have to tell you that I think everybody relates to having to see somebody that you don't want to see. And the funny thing is it always usually happens after like breakups or possibly job shifts or job changes and stuff
6: this
4: like that.
6: This just happened to me. Yeah. I tried to go to brunch on Saturday. I walk in the door. And guess who's sitting at the bar and makes eye contact with
5: the guy
6: me?
5: From the auto show.
6: Yep.
5: I knew it.
6: I turned around and left right away.
5: Did you really?
6: Yeah.
4: Real
6: I was
4: quick,
6: like,
4: you gotta,
6: I'll find brunch somewhere else.
4: You got to update everybody on that. What you got a package sent to the radio station from him.
6: I know.
5: He's,
6: he sent all my stuff back.
5: That's what that was?
6: Yeah.
4: Yeah. Good for him.
5: I was wondering why in the heck you had a huge box there with your name on it.
6: I mean, thank you.
5: What do you mean all your stuff? What stuff?
6: Like my coat, and I had like my lip glosses in my pocket.
5: Oh, from that night.
4: I give him credit for that because he could have held it hostage for a while, and I think he just didn't want it to be, Hold on, Jordan. What's up, Jordan? How you doing?
7: So Shannon's all dressed up right now for tonight.
6: Sure.
4: Yeah.
7: So as long as you look better than her, you're good.
4: Well, If I think I know who this person is, Shannon will always look better.
6: Oh my gosh. Yeah.
4: I'd look better than her. But it is interesting though, Jordan, it does play a part. You do not want to run into them when you're in your sweatpants running into the grocery store on a Saturday morning to go get milk for your kid's cereal, you know? Like that's usually the time that
5: you already, and that's always when you do.
4: That's usually the time that you run into that guy that you went on a date with or that you, you know, broke up with when you look the worst, Jordan. What's up? How you doing, Paige? How are you?
2: Good. How are you?
4: Good. What's going on?
2: So I completely can relate to this. My ex-boyfriend and I, a long time ago, but we see each other every year because I'm in a sorority and he's in a fraternity and we have events together in the summers.
6: Mm-hmm. How does that go?
2: So it makes it, well, he cheated on me. So it makes it super awkward because he brings his wife with him.
5: Oh, God. Do you just make sure you look really hot?
2: Yeah, exactly.
4: See, it should be more awkward for him, not for you. Am I wrong in saying that?
5: Yeah, but when there's a history, it's still definitely awkward for everybody involved.
4: You should actually say to his wife, unless she's the woman he cheated with, you should say to his wife, do you know what our history is? Oh, she is the woman he cheated with?
2: Yep.
4: All right, then you're screwed. Then I can't say anything about it. But if it's somebody else, you can kind of point out or point out to him, hey, they say once a cheater, always a cheater. Hey, good luck, guys. We'll see ya.
2: Exactly, yeah.
4: Thanks for the call. We appreciate it. What's up, Tiffany?
3: Hi. I had to actually see my ex, it wasn't a clean, good breakup, his whole family at a funeral. And that's the first time I saw him, like, in a decade. And it was very, very awkward because they all came up to me and started talking to me.
4: Who died?
3: I left on bad terms with their kid. One of my best friends, his little sister passed away and she was only 23.
5: Oh, goodness gracious.
4: But you know what though? I think at a funeral, it's not bad. I know it sounds weird to say this because, and I'm trying to look at the bright side of everything here. I'm trying to be positive.
6: Love that.
4: But when you're at a funeral, you're there for a purpose of trying to, you know, mourn the person that you guys equally loved. And maybe that brings out a good situation out of the deal, you know?
3: Yeah, that's a positive way of thinking. I didn't think of it like that. It was just weird. Yeah. The whole thing was weird.
5: Yep.
4: And it worked, but did it work out okay or no?
3: Yeah, I was cordial with him. I would never be disrespectful to his parents. It was just uncomfortable for me because I already knew it was going to happen. So thankfully, we have the same group of friends, so they were understanding.
4: Yeah, no, that's good. Real quick, can you do me a favor?
3: Yeah.
4: I'm going to ask Shannon, will you put the jacket on, Shannon, for the video of this? I want you to tell me if you think that Shannon looks like she could be a school administrator too.
5: I do.
4: Look at this jacket.
6: It's cute. Is it a Ritzia?
5: It's a Madewell.
6: Oh, love Madewell. Yeah.
4: She's got, Tiffany, if you get a chance, I want you to look at the thing and look and go, hello, class. Like... We're having a school, having a school assembly.
5: You are suspended.
6: Good job. You could never.
4: Yeah. What's going on, Rosie? Well, how you doing?
8: Good morning.
4: Good morning.
8: So I'm the person they call to see if I'm going to be there.
4: Why? Because you're the one that makes everybody feel awkward?
8: I don't know why.
5: You know why. Come on, tell us.
8: Because I don't have a filter.
4: Oh. I like, they have to give forewarning that Rosie's going to be there. They should put it on the invitation, Rosie. Initial B, your voice disguised. What's up?
9: Hi, good morning, everyone.
4: Good morning. What's going on? Shannon's going to an event today where she's going to run into somebody that she says will make her feel awkward.
9: Yes, I had something similar, completely unwanted. I had an ex that we had a very bad breakup. Probably 2 or 3 weeks after we broke up, my grandfather died, and he drove almost an hour, showed up uninvited at my grandfather's funeral, and got into a verbal altercation with one of my uncles when they asked him to leave.
4: Oh, man. Wow.
5: That's so hard because you do wonder, was he being kind and just trying to pay respects, or did he just want to come and cause drama and see you?
9: He wanted to come and cause drama 1,000%.
4: Yeah. Did your uncle beat his ass?
9: He put his hand on his shoulder, and everyone kind of stiffened up, and we realized that this was not about to be good, so we just ushered them outside, and they had a couple words, and then he left.
4: And then he had to drive an hour home. I have to tell you, nothing better than a good old-fashioned fight at a funeral. Fight at a funeral is always a good one, B. You take care of yourself,
9: maybe,
4: okay?
9: Maybe for some people.
4: Yeah. All right, we'll see you. Take care.
1: WKQI Detroit. WSNX Mesquite and Grand Rapids. WV.

0: sometimes. Mojo in the Morning, live. Catching cheaters and proud of it.
1: Ow, I'm sorry.
0: It's your home for War of the Roses on Mojo in the Morning.
2: Trisha thinks that her husband of 20 years is cheating on her. And what are your suspicions, Trisha?
3: I got this really strange message from some random lady I didn't know.
2: What did the message say?
3: Oh, it was just a message of her and with my husband flirting with her on Facebook.
4: Like she screenshotted a text conversation between the two of them or a Facebook message or conversation?
3: Yes, it was some kind of Facebook message. I mean, I don't do Facebook very much, so I don't really know all the tech stuff, but it was certainly clear that there was some kind of communication between them.
2: And you could tell real quick that this was your husband's profile doing this? Like it said his name and it had his picture or whatever it is?
3: Yeah, she sent me everything that looked like it connected. So, yeah.
5: Did you show it to your husband and ask about it?
3: I did. I asked him about it. And
5: what did he say?
3: He said he was hacked.
2: Mm. So he said that his Facebook page was hacked. And did he do anything to unhack himself? Like, did you watch him do anything to figure out if he was hacked?
3: No, he just said the thing had been hacked and that it wasn't him. And he kind of ended the conversation at that point as if that was enough.
2: So he didn't make any efforts to show you that he got hacked. He just said, I was hacked. And that's how this all was. When he told you that, did he seem like he was telling you the truth?
3: He seemed a little surprised about my asking that kind of question because it had never been something we'd ever had to deal with before.
4: Uh-huh.
2: But he didn't seem like when he was telling you this that he was being truthful about it.
3: Well, that's what I don't know right now.
2: Okay. All right. So you want us to call him up to see where he's going to send a dozen free roses? I know you say you're not a Facebook person, but do you still have that woman's name and stuff, because we can also look to see who she is and what she's all about.
3: I guess I do. I mean, I just, you know, I never answered or responded to it.
2: So it's in there.
4: Yeah.
2: You hold on to that because we may try to get that name and that person and see what it's all about with that. Because, I mean, it could very well have been that he's been hacked. But if there's more to this, now we at least know who this person potentially is off of that little message that she sent to you.
4: Do you remember her name off the top of your head?
3: I think it was Sarah. I mean, I really just kind of was so shocked when that happened that I just couldn't process more than finding out if this was really going on or
4: not.
3: Right. As I said, I didn't respond to it because I just didn't know whether somebody was trying to mess with me or do something hurtful to us.
2: Okay.
3: So I just didn't respond. That was my best choice.
2: All right, I'm going to have you mute your phone. So put it on mute, and we're going to have Shannon call, and we're hoping that your husband sends the flowers to you, Trisha. So stay right there, and let's do the War of the Roses here on Mojo in the Morning.

0: Hello?
1: Hi, I'm looking for David, please.
0: Yeah, you got him. What's going on?
1: Hi, David. My name is Nicole, and I'm calling you this morning from an online floral company. We're called rosesbloom.com. I'm actually calling with an offer for some free flowers for you.
0: Why are you calling me? You're a florist?
1: We are an online florist, and you have technically won a dozen long-stemmed red roses as long as you can answer two survey questions.
0: I haven't got a lot of time. What's going on here? So I get a dozen roses?
1: Yes. Have you purchased flowers in the last 6 months, David?
0: Yeah, I've purchased them a few times here and there.
1: Okay. And do you plan on purchasing flowers in the next 6 months?
0: Probably, yeah.
1: Okay. That's actually all I needed from you. And now I'm authorized to allow you to send this dozen long-stemmed red roses. And you could send them anywhere in the country. It doesn't have to be here in the state. And they're going to go out today, and it is totally free of charge to you.
0: Okay, today.
1: Yes. So do you have somebody? Do you have somebody you'd like to send some flowers to?
0: Yeah.
1: Okay.
0: So why don't you just give them to me, and then I'll give them to whoever in person.
1: So we have to send them to that person's house. I can't send them to you.
0: It's easy. Just give them to me, and then I'll give them to them.
1: Yeah, I can't send them to your house. That's kind of the purpose of it, is we want you to see how this process works, and then hopefully you'll use us in the future. It sounds like you send flowers a lot when you send flowers. We have some different things that we do in the process with our deliveries.
0: Okay. And so only we know, right?
1: Yes. Yep. So I just need a first name and a last name of who you want them to go to.
0: Okay. So let's just do first names to Candace.
1: To Candace?
0: Yeah.
1: Okay. And do you happen to know Candace's phone number?
0: I don't want to share that.
1: Do you have Candace's last name?
0: Can we just put an initial M?
1: You said M as in man?
0: Yeah.
1: Okay. I do need Candace's phone number, because that's how we're going to send a message to her to tell her she has a delivery and who they're from and stuff.
0: I just don't want to, like, share the number. She'll know who they're from.
1: Okay, let's do this. What state does Candace live in? Does she live here? Okay. So let me go ahead. So here's what I'm going to do. I'm going to have you tell me what you want to write on a card to Candace, and then we'll kind of

0: Street. Also in Detroit, Gratiot Avenue southbound is closed between Harper Avenue and I-94. I'm Heather Pasco with traffic.
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1: But I don't understand why. See, it's burning me to hold on to this. I know this is something I gotta do, but that don't mean I want to. What I'm trying to say is that

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2: It's time for more Mojo.
3: Mojo in the morning.
4: I don't like it. I don't know why. It made me feel sad. Just a little bit ago on Mojo in the morning, we got to hear Trisha find out that her husband was sending flowers to Candy. What did he say? Candace? And then he called her
5: My Candy.
4: And the guy sounded like, he sounded like a grandpa. He actually told Lydia, I go, I know this is crazy. I go, how old is Trisha? And Lydia said that Trisha is in her early 60s. David sounds like he might be a little bit older than that, but I will say this to you. It happens. Infidelity happens. It's just weird to think that it happens, you know?
6: Especially after that many decades of marriage, and it's just...
4: Yeah. I mean, I think it's... they think they've been married 20 years, so I think it's a second marriage for each one of them, too, so it gets you into the weeds a little bit on this one, but... I got to tell you that, I was like heartbroken on that one. What's going on, Alexis? Hey, it's Mojo in the morning. What did you think when you were listening to that War of the Roses?
7: Oh, I just feel so bad for this woman. Just cheating sucks in any situation, but she sounds so innocent and, you know, not really, you know, no social media. So I just feel so bad for her and just sending her, you know, all my thoughts and prayers that she gets through this.
4: Yeah. Have you ever in your life ever known old people cheat? Because I've never known old people that are out there cheating around.
7: I feel like it's more common. This actually happened in my family. My grandfather actually stepped out of his marriage and was hooking up with a woman like, you know, the age of like his children, so like my uncle and my dad, and like
4: God.
7: that was a crazy
4: experience. How did you guys find that out?
7: It was my uncle. He was still living at home, and he came home one night, and it's like, you know, this big house with, they had every light on in the house, which is like really weird. And he just like walked in, and then it was just like my grandfather and this, you know, younger woman dressed super nicely and high heels. And he was like, what's going on? And you just like, well, this is my friend. And like, he's like, no. And my grandma wasn't home either, so she was up north with her sisters.
8: Uh-oh.
7: So he definitely took her there to, like, show off, like, the house and everything. Like
4: oh,
7: that.
4: My God. That's awful.
6: Always just a friend.
4: Mm-hmm. Yeah.
6: This is my friend.
4: Wow.
6: Or like you said, it was, do not bring my grandma into this. Like you said, when it's little kids, it's like, this is aunt...
4: Yeah, you know, yeah.
6: This is Aunt Lindsay.
4: I think that everybody needs companionship. If grandpa doesn't have anybody in his life, let him have fun. But if grandpa's got grandma in his life still, I don't know. But then again, grandma may be, in some cases, may be okay with it because of at certain time, you just don't feel like you'd want to do anything anymore. But what's up, Mike? How you doing?
9: Doing good, Mojo. How are you?
4: I'm doing okay. I'm feeling a little As the girls like to say, I got the ick going on right now. I've never I've never used that before in my life, but I'm using it right now.
6: And once you get the ick about somebody, it doesn't go away.
5: That part.
4: Yeah.
9: It's appropriate in this situation. But I was calling in to talk about infidelity with the older people. I had my friend whose grandfather got busted sleeping with hookers.
4: Oh, no.
6: Stop it right now. Where was he finding and getting hookers?
5: Craigslist.
9: That I'm not 100% sure of. All I know is that he bought my friend's sister a iPad for Christmas.
5: Oh.
6: Okay.
9: And when he went and set it up at Apple, I guess they basically cloned his phone and he set it up under his Apple ID. Well, what that did is it was basically forwarding all of his text messages to that iPad as well, and he was unaware of it.
4: And he was what, on some kind of like a back page?
9: He
4: or
9: was
4: something?
9: On just texting. He had this person stored in under a fake name and was texting him like, hey, it's so-and-so from, you know, the hotel, da-da-da-da-da. Mm. I wanted to have another date. I got $100 and like in detail.
5: Naughty,
4: wow.
5: Naughty, yeah.
4: Oh, God. I hope it's not like one of those roadside hotels that you see the bust that happen in and the women
6: they're
4: walk
6: shady.
4: Out of there. They look like they're, you know, on crack bucks. Or something. It's crazy.
9: Yeah, it was definitely pretty wild.
4: Grandpa cheating with hookers. Hold on. B, initial B, wants to be voice disguised. We're talking about grandpa, grandma cheating. This one's grandma cheating, huh?
8: Yeah. Actually, I found out when I was really young, and it was going on for years. Also, first time, long time.
4: Hey, B on the phone.
10: B on the phone.
6: Okay, so wait a second. Who was this that you found out about? Your grandma?
8: Can you repeat that?
6: Are you talking about your grandmother?
8: Yeah, my grandmother. She actually gave me her old computer, and she didn't delete anything. And I found out at a very young age that she was cheating on my grandpa.
4: Who was she cheating with?
8: They actually were going through a divorce, and he didn't want to leave
4: okay.
8: her at all.
4: Who was the guy that she was cheating with? Did you ever figure that out?
8: I don't know him personally, but I do know he's married still, and they still married. Talk. And
4: wow,
10: I'm sorry you had to go through that.
4: Is it tough to look at your grandma the same way again? Like, when I look at grandmas, they all, like, are grandmas. You know what I mean? Like,
6: they're sweet and kind, yeah, and they have you, hard they... candy in the bottom of their right. purses.
4: Yeah, this one had condoms, maybe. I don't know, what's up?
8: I still feel the same way about my grandma, but it's kind of weird that she did that to my grandpa.
10: For sure.
4: Oh, sad. Very. I'm so sorry that you had to go through that. Nobody wants to have any bad thoughts about their grandparents. Mm-mm. Shay, what's up? It's Mojo in the Morning.
11: Good morning, Mojo. So this isn't really a cheating, but this is an older man that was very active. I did home care for a long time, and he lived in Groseal, actually, Shannon.
10: Oh, gosh.
11: And he was in his, like, 90s. And I don't want to say his name, but he lived next door to someone that had a very big business in our area.
6: Okay.
11: Anyways, he was an older white guy, and he had a girlfriend, I guess we'll call her, who was in her early 20s.
4: Oh, my God.
11: She had kids, and he would have her come stay, like, the weekend. The other woman that was there that did the house cleaning said it was, the bedroom was very gross and messy. After he left, she'd find all kinds of after the woman left, she'd find all kinds of crazy things. But she would at times bring her young kids with her.
4: Oh, my God. Wait, and she was he was 90 years old, and she was only in her 20s?
11: He was 90. Yes, he was 91.
10: Yeah.
4: Oh, my God.
11: 91.
4: Jeez.
11: Yeah. And, I mean, it was crazy because he was blind as well.
4: They
11: made him stop driving because he used to drive by feel and he got in trouble. I'm like, what do you mean drive by feel?
6: Oh, my God.
4: The old man was blind.
11: Like, yeah.
4: Yeah. Oh, my God. That's crazy. That's the scandal of Groseal.
6: Oh, trust me. There are a lot more than that.
4: Really? Okay. But a 90-year-old with a 20-year-old is a pretty good one. What's going on, Jennifer?
12: Hi.
4: Hi. What's up?
12: So this story's been told to me, so I don't have, like, 100% verification, but I was always told my grandpa used to cheat on my grandma with hookers, and she caught him one time washing his bits in the bathroom sink after.
6: Oh, my God.
4: Oh, my God.
12: Grandpa. Yeah, I was always horrified when I heard that story.
6: So she told everybody in the family.
12: The whole family, they're both passed on now, but the whole family knows.
6: Wow. Oh, my God.
4: Craziness. Another one here. Morgan, we're talking about grandparents cheating. What's up?
13: So I actually disowned my own grandmother for cheating on my grandpa with someone that's my age.
4: Oh, God. These grandparents, grandma and grandpas.
10: How old are you? You said my age.
13: I'm nearing 30.
4: So,
10: wow.
4: So grandma
13: and my grandmother is over 60.
10: What the hell? 20-year-old.
4: What is a guy that's around that age think of being with a grandmother? Your grandmother must have been hot. Was she hot?
13: No.
4: She wasn't? She had money?
13: It's actually a really long story. She's emotionally cheating with a scammer that she thinks is someone famous.
6: Oh, Jesus.
13: An entire thing, yeah. Oh,
4: grandma's still horny. Wow. Question for you. Does she have money and this is the deal? Like, she, like, uses the money to be able to get these guys, or the scammers want the money?
13: She used to at first, but they've pretty much run her dry.
4: Oh, wow. Man, that's just as nuts. And Jessica,
14: let me see your face.
4: Hold on. Jessica, you want to make a comment on War of the Roses? And I'm going to wrap this thing up here right now. You can go listen to the grandpa, Dirty David, we called him, on the War of the Roses. What did you want to say?
14: Hello. So when you guys were asking him initially about the flowers, he said he instead of she before he gave Candace's name.
4: I don't know. Oh. I don't know. Can I be honest with you? Sometimes people hear things that probably aren't the case. I did not hear that, and I don't necessarily know if that's the case, but you can go back and listen to the podcast of it. I think sometimes we hear a little bit. All I heard from that guy was, and I heard his dentures moving around.
5: And the cat.
4: His poor cat's got to witness this whole thing.
6: Who's the old cartoon character? Like the old bald man?
4: Mr. Magoo.
6: Mr. Magoo.
4: He sounded like Mr. Magoo to me. Yeah.
0: Your home of War of the Roses, the five lies to tell your mom phone scams, and Shannon's Dirty on the 30. This is Mojo in the Morning.
4: 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I have to bring this up right now, hoping that my wife is not listening, because I think that she's still sleeping because the alarm has not gone off on the house. She usually takes the dogs out. As soon as I know that she's up is when the dogs are out to go pee. I want to confess to something that I just saw a stat on, and a majority of you do it. This weekend, we went swimming. I think I talked about it a little bit yesterday. And while we were in the pool, I had to pee so bad. And I did something that I haven't done since I was a little kid. And it literally was one of those little kid moments for me where I was looking around at people.
15: I need to take a pee-pee.
4: I actually peed in the pool.
6: Oh, my gosh.
4: I did.
16: I don't see anything wrong with that.
4: I looked around, and I'm like, okay, Chelsea's not close to me because I don't want her to feel the warmth of the water changing. Then I started leaving out a little dribbles at first because I didn't know if they had that chemical in the pool that makes all of a sudden a ring go around you. Have you ever been in a pool when that's happened to you?
6: That is not true, by the
4: way. Riviera Country Club, no. Orland Park, Illinois, Shannon.
6: Parents tell their kids that so they don't pee in the pool, but that is not real.
4: Ask Brad Yeager. Next time we talk to Brad Yeager, ask him about the time the ring came around me at the pool at Riviera Country Club. That was the health club that my dad used to take Brad and myself to. So here's the thing. I let it out. I peed. And I felt so good afterwards because I didn't have to get out of the pool, dry off, and then go walk to the bathroom, which, by the way, was...
6: Where it's all soggy and wet and disgusting.
4: I hate my feet on the ground and stuff like that. Or put my, you know, get my, you know, my sandal or my slides, you know, wet. Mm-hmm. Then I saw this stat, and tell me what your thoughts are on this one. 53% of Americans admit that they have peed in the pool as an adult. 53, more than half of you.
6: That number is way higher.
4: And I want you to know this. When they're peeing in the pool, your kids are swimming in it, Shannon, and your kids don't shower at night.
6: And are swallowing it.
4: Don't drink the water. Do you want to hear something even worse than that?
6: If you say you don't pee in the pool, you are a liar, as my grandmother said.
4: Is that how she said it?
6: Yes. Everybody pees in the pool.
4: No, she would go, liar.
6: You're a liar.
4: 23% of people say, and this is a wild stat, from the same pool company that came up with this. 23% of people say that they wouldn't report a poop in a pool at a community center or a hotel pool because they didn't want the pool to close down because they knew that once the poop was reported, there would be a brownout and there would not be...
6: Okay, wait, I disagree with that one. Like, they wouldn't report a poop if it was their kid that pooped in the pool or something?
4: If their kid pooped in the pool, or they saw a poop in the pool, or their kid had it in their diaper, they would not report it because they wouldn't want the community pool or the hotel pool to close down, knowing that they always close it down, and then they shock the pool with chlorine, and then they do another test chemically, and it takes, like, hours
6: for it to
4: come back.
6: If I see a poop in the pool, I'm telling somebody there's a poop in the pool.
16: I've never seen
6: that. That's disgusting.
16: I'm not getting it out myself.
4: Yeah, I don't
16: have shovels around.
4: I got a poo. I'll tell you this. If I saw a poop floating there, I'd say something.
6: Yes.
4: But if my kid did one in his diaper or her, you know, if you your kid did one in their diaper,
6: a swim diaper and then a diaper, then a swimsuit. But well, still,
4: that's still
6: you're
4: poop
6: supposed
4: in the pool.
6: To, yeah, you're hey, supposed you're... to say something.
16: Boy,
4: 844 Mojo Live. Would you?
6: You are.
16: You saying even if it's not visible, you still got to say something. Like if somebody, like if a baby, all the layers of clothing you just mentioned, if that baby boo boos, you got to tell somebody.
4: Yes, you're supposed to.
6: It's coming out that. A little
4: yeah.
6: bit.
4: Yeah,
16: I'll never forget
4: Sterling Inn and Sterling Heights. Anybody ever go out there?
16: Is that Fort Mall?
4: Shout out to Susan and Vic. Yeah. Those were the guys that owned that place and were great people. But shout out to them. I took the kids there one time and they had a brownout. They had to pull everybody out of the pool. It was the most devastating what? Thing because some kid didn't duty in their diaper. They dutied in their pants and the duty came out the side.
16: Oh, my God.
4: And they had to shut the pool down. It was crazy.
6: Yeah, you know, like if you go to a pool, especially if it's an indoor pool and it reeks of chlorine, that means there's a lot of pee in that pool.
16: What? For real?
6: Yes. Oh, yeah. The stronger the smell right of now. Chlorine, yeah. the more pee-pee there is in that pool. Just beware.
16: Wow.
4: What's up, Sarah? Hi.
15: Hi. I was a swimmer in high school and college, and our coaches didn't let us get out to go to the bathroom, so we all had to pee in the pool all the time, and see? Honestly, it's habit. I still do.
6: Yeah, especially if you were in a speed suit, and those things take 15 minutes to get on and off.
4: You gotta pee,
6: forget
4: right?
6: About it.
15: Absolutely.
4: Oh, my God. Anybody that sees me
15: but
4: in
15: I
4: a
15: was
4: pool,
15: a lifeguard.
4: Now I'm peeing. Yeah?
15: Oh, yeah. I was a lifeguard, and brownout's different. No, that's a hard stop.
4: Yeah. When did you ever see like a baby Ruth floating in the pool?
16: No.
15: Oh yeah.
4: Yeah. Oh God, that's the worst. And then you have to try to identify whose baby Ruth it was. What's up, D'Angelo? Hi.
17: Oh, what's going on? What up, guys? How everybody doing this morning?
4: What up, Doe? What's going on, buddy?
17: Just wanted to let you know, Mojo. This is exactly why. I do not do public pools because it's a big toilet. That's all it is.
4: I know it is.
6: A big toilet.
4: I'm telling
17: Listen,
4: you.
17: It's got to be an ocean or my own personal pool. Like, I can't do it.
4: I don't know. An ocean is everybody else's bathroom, too. So and the animals, too. What's going on, Freddie? Hi, it's Mojo in the Morning.
18: Good morning. How are you?
4: We're great. What's happening?
18: Good. So my son, a year and a half old, you know, we wait all week to take him to those kiddie pools that are indoor. So him and my wife, we went a couple hours late. My brother was there with his daughters. They were all young and a few of our cousins. We get there late, so they're waiting for us. 5 minutes into the pool, my son slips and drinks a little bit of water. I pick him up. He burps. I'm like, good, we're okay. And then all of a sudden, he just projectile vomits all over me.
4: Oh, no. Oh, my
18: God. And, yeah. And this place has little areas where people can throw parties. So there's two other parties going on, and the kids playing the pool. They shut down the whole place.
6: Oh, no.
4: Parties. You ruined the party for everybody.
18: Probably 50 plus kids. I ruined the whole day for them.
6: Oh, no.
4: It's the worst. Oh my God!
18: They had to like literally drain. They drained the water. Like they didn't like chop it or anything. And everybody's just staring at me and my son. I'm like, yo, he's a year and a half old. What do you want to do? Like, it's not his fault.
4: How would you like, by the way, for that to happen? That's the worst. Your kid has the pool party, you know, birthday party for their friends, and there's some kid that throws up and ruins the entire thing. Oh my God, Michelle, what's up? It's Mojo in the Morning.
19: Hi, we were at a funeral, and my entire family was staying at a hotel. Luckily, they were the only ones all in the pool at the time, but my daughter had diarrhea, and it came out her swimming, and it filled the entire pool. It was just this brown ring around everyone. My brother-in-law got out of the pool so fast. I don't even know how he did it. But we literally grabbed everything and took off. It was not something we wanted to tell the hotel.
4: Not diarrhea.
19: Yes.
4: So did they they close the whole place down?
19: We did not stick around to find out.
6: Oh my gosh.
4: Did you tell anybody?
19: We went to our room, mortified. And the next morning when we left, we did see them in there cleaning the pool, and school said it is closed. And we felt terrible, but it was something we did not want to make a...
4: How old is your daughter now?
19: My daughter now is 29.
4: Oh my God.
6: I bet you still tell that story.
4: Diarrhea Diane. What's her name?
19: Shelby.
16: Can't say that word.
6: Spit and Shelby.
0: 4th of July. Yeah. Happy 4th of July to whoever has a pool. This is Mojo in the Morning.
4: Anybody got a breathalyzer test? Should we breathalyze
16: them? Shut up, bro. What can we test you for? Can we test your insulin? Like, what you want to be tested for?
4: Boy, you are not even playful. You're now you're mean.
16: Don't do that. Don't try to shoot and hide the gun. Come on, you shot first. Don't be mad because I got a bigger gun.
4: Want me to read some of these text messages?
16: I don't care, but go ahead.
4: Kev sounds like a kid today. Please shut up, Kev. He's getting annoying. Kev went from fun to now he is
16: for sure.
4: Now too noisy.
16: All right, I'll just go home, dude.
6: No.
4: We know.
16: I should just stay home.
4: Pull back. Relax.
16: All right, breathe. Let's go ahead.
4: Let's do a little yoga. A little.
16: All right, for sure. Let me chill.
6: No, don't tell him to chill.
16: Chill. I'm gonna take my shoes off.
4: Come on.
6: Please don't take your shoes off.
16: I'm a kickback.
4: Is this what it was like the last couple of days when I was off?
16: No, honestly, it was chill.
4: All right. See, let's all chill. Let's all chill, and then let's have Kev do a topic about the fact that he and his dad got into a fight when they were driving together in the car. Kevin and his dad have a very fun relationship. It is one of those relationships where one day I'm like, oh, this is all nice. Kevin and his dad are, you know, kind of gotten together and they're hanging out, watching games together and stuff. And then the next day we find out that Kev's dad's going in his refrigerator and stealing all of his food or something like that. Mm-hmm. And now, first off, where were you driving that you guys were in the car together?
16: I don't even remember, to be honest with you.
4: You guys were just hanging out driving. Who was the driver?
16: I was the driver.
4: Okay, so you're in your car.
16: Yeah.
4: Driving your dad, which is nice. By the way, there's something about when you get to give your dad or mom a drive somewhere, like a ride somewhere.
16: You feel like it is.
4: It's the role reversal. Now you're taking care of your parents.
16: I'm not gonna say that. I think earlier on, when you first start driving your parents, they want to like tell you to slow down, or they want to tell you you're not in the lane all the way.
6: My mom used to hang on to that thing, that like bar on the side, the ceiling,
4: the old spit handle.
6: Yes.
16: It used to be so nerve-wracking driving my parents or driving my grandmother because it felt like you were still in driving school. Like, they wanted to correct every little thing you did. And when you're more relaxed, you can drive better. And my dad is the type of person that I feel like I like having air on in the car. It's hot as hell outside, 90-plus degrees. I like air conditioning. My dad likes the window down. I feel like when you're the driver of the car, you decide what goes on in the car. Some people want to make sure their passengers are okay.
6: Yeah.
16: I don't want hot-ass air all over my body and my face.
4: So real quick, when you say some people want to know, when you're going, say, Dad, do you want to know what temperature do you want it at? Or how did it get to the... He just rolled the windows down right from the start?
16: Man, can we have a window? I think the window was down. Okay. I think it started down, and then I like,
4: you rolled it up?
16: You roll your own windows up. I want the air on. It's hot.
4: Okay.
16: You know, I don't want hot air. I don't care if it's a lot of air. Yeah. I don't want it. It's too hot. I want cold air. I want AC.
4: So this is interesting because anytime you have passengers in your car, I always feel like it's the driver's call on the air conditioning. It's also the driver's call on whatever radio or, you know, any thing that you're going to play, whether you're going to get the aux cord or not. And in this case, your dad didn't want to do that.
16: No, he wants the air. Can I have some air? Can I have the air on? Then he start getting all pouty.
6: I feel like I'm so the opposite. I want to make sure that my passenger has full control over
4: really
6: AC, heat, music, whatever.
4: You would even let your passenger choose the windows down?
6: The only time I don't want the window down is if I'm on my way somewhere important and my hair looks cute. I don't want my hair to be blowing around. Then you got to roll up the window. Other than that, I don't care.
16: Yeah.
4: You know what's funny is that I started this off by saying that here you are driving your parent because when you were a kid, your parents never would ask you how you wanted it. Like, you could be in the back seat of the car. Like, could you imagine as a kid you saying, it's hot back here. You can turn it up. They'd be like, shut up. Yes. You'll like it. You'll be walking in a second.
16: Your opinion doesn't matter.
4: Okay, so let's go with this right now. 844-MOJO-LIVE, 844-665-6548. Who gets the call on this? My wife and I fight over the air all the time. And thank God, by the way, thank God and shout out to Gordon Chevrolet and everybody that makes Chevrolets, that they have the ability to be able to do the temperature on each side.
6: Different.
4: But here's the only problem. Chelsea will drive with seat warmers on because she could turn her temperature over to like 80 degrees and I can have my down at 65, which is usually where I have it. And Chelsea has to have her seat warmer on because it is so damn cold
6: okay,
4: in that car.
6: Okay, so I do. I feel like I'm so weird. I put my seat warmer on when I have the AC on.
16: Really?
4: Really?
6: Yes.
16: Yeah, y'all tripping.
6: Because I don't like it to be sticky in the car.
4: You could never
6: have an
4: electric car.
6: So I want the AC on, but then I get kind of cold. So I have the butt warmer on and my AC on.
4: If you had an electric car, you would run through your battery in like 5 seconds. You'd be hanging out at the charging stations every second. What's up, Keith? How you doing?
20: All right, man. All right. Long time listener.
4: Hey. Keith, I got to ask you, what are your thoughts on this one? Kev doesn't want his dad rolling the windows down. He wants to have the air on.
20: I tell you what, man. You gotta roll with your dad on this one because he dealt with you. You're a little hard on dad, man.
16: I'm not. Do you know my dad?
4: No. Yeah. Their situation is a little different.
20: Mom.
4: Yeah,
20: I got a mom, and she's the same way. Like, you go in her house, it's like an oven, you know?
4: Wait, what would be different with your mom? If it was your mom that wanted the windows down, are you more...
16: I'm the same way, bro.
4: Really?
16: Like,
20: my mom wants the windows down, I'm going to let them. However she wants it, I'm going to make her comfortable. Because
16: yeah,
20: that's my mom.
16: Exactly.
4: I do hate the family members that don't turn their air conditioning on, and moms or grandmas are like that sometimes. They got the windows open, and it's 90 degrees outside. What's up, Bree? Hi, it's Mojo in the Morning.
21: Hi, good morning. How are you?
4: We're good. What's going on?
21: My dad calls the windows down 240 or 440 air. Two windows down and 40 miles an hour.
4: That's funny. I've never heard of that before. But that is so cool. What's the temperature outside where the windows are down in your car?
21: They're not down. I need the AC.
4: No.
16: That's what I'm talking about.
4: In allergy season.
21: And I need the AC.
4: Yeah. I got allergies. I ain't messing with allergies. I'm coughing up a storm with
16: Nerd.
4: The windows down. What's up, Becky? Hi.
16: Becky. Hey.
4: What's going on?
22: That's your dad, bro. That's your dad. I get it. But unless he was a royal a-hole to you growing up, just shut up.
16: Listen, it's 95 degrees outside.
22: I agree. But they grew up without it. They did. And that's exactly what they tell us. And you know that. We survived. You know damn well we were outside and all this crap, you know, running around. Just do what you want.
4: I think it's also a matter of where you're driving.
22: He gets out.
4: Because if you're driving the Lodge or 75, you got windows up and air conditioning on.
16: True.
4: If you're driving down Gratiot or Jefferson and he's got the windows up, your dad's looking at the ladies probably walking out in the
16: street. It's not like you can still see them.
4: I know, but
16: it's glass.
4: He's with his son. He's showing off the fact that
16: you think that's what it is?
4: Kevin Irwin the first, Kevin Irwin the second.
16: Yeah.
4: And bro, why did you not do Kevin Irwin the third for Josiah?
16: I wanted him to start his own legacy.
4: Maddie, what's up, Maddie? It's Mojo in the Morning. Hi.
23: Hi, how are you?
4: What's going on?
23: I fully believe that the driver has 100% control of the car, unless it's your significant other. Then your significant other also has 100% control of the car.
16: I agree.
4: Wait, is that on your case too, or is it just the wives when they're the they're the significant others?
23: You know, happy wife, happy life.
4: That's what it is, exactly. There's not a husband in the world that gets any call on any of that stuff. What's up, Ben?
24: Hey, guys.
4: Good morning.
24: Hey, I have a Jeep, and we'll have the doors off, the top off, the cruising, and my wife has the air conditioner on.
4: You know what? I get it. When I had my Jeep, I would have the air conditioning rolling all the time, or the heat rolling on those really cold mornings. But the Jeep is a different story. I couldn't get my wife to drive with me in the Jeep because she didn't want her hair all messed up and all over the place.
6: Thing.
4: I would have to have like hair ties and stuff in the car, scrunchies or whatever they were at the time. And it was like one of those things where she still wouldn't go with me.
24: Yep, I bought her a hat just so her pony.
16: Bought her a hat.
4: Yeah. That's funny. Hey, thanks for the call, buddy. I appreciate you, man. All right. Everybody's car, you can tell he's in a Jeep right now. He's like cutting out and stuff.
16: I feel like if you take the top off, doesn't the sun just beat down on you? Isn't that like extremely hot?
4: You know what a Jeep is great for? A week. It's like it is a great rental at Hertz. It is a great
6: on vacation.
4: Is it a great? Oh, I'm going to borrow my friend's car because I'm going to Traverse City this weekend.
16: Yeah.
4: It is not my everyday vehicle. It's one of those. And no offense, Toledo and everybody that makes our Jeeps, we love you so much. It's everybody's third car. Let's make it our third car, because when it was my number one car, the freaking top down, you know, at a time when it's all of a sudden raining, I got to pull into a mobile gas station to sit underneath that thing for a while. And then the other one too was the Jeep Wobble. I'd get that Jeep Wobble. It scared the crap out of me.
6: Oh, when you're on the highway.
4: Oh, the death wobble.
1: Yeah. I was ready to have a hot girl summer until I bought three drinks at the bar and spent most of my paycheck. That really sucked. This is Mojo in the Morning.
4: It's Mojo in the Morning Show. 844-MOJO-LIVE, 844-665-6548. So what is it? Was it a drug deal or what was
6: it? It felt like a drug deal. That's for sure. You could ask any parent of like an elementary school or middle school aged kid right now. We are all going crazy trying to get our hands on something called Neato.
4: Neato.
6: It's N-E-E-D-O-H, I think. Okay.
4: Neato?
6: And it's basically like a fidgety, soft, like stress ball, but they're like fun, different shapes and colors. And there's like a whole collection of them. They are so hard to find right now for whatever reason. Literally, people are like waiting in lines at stores on the day they get delivered and calling stores to see if they have them in. They're all over Facebook Marketplace, wow. eBay, especially ahead of Easter and Easter baskets. Like, that's a hot Easter basket item.
4: So this is
6: parents are going nutty trying to find Neato.
4: This is the in thing?
6: This is the thing right now.
4: I'm looking at these and all they
6: You can actually call certain stores around here, and before you can even talk to a human being, there's a message saying, "We do not have any Neato today."
4: Wow.
6: So that it doesn't clog the phone lines. Like, that's how crazy this is right now.
4: They look like, honestly, they're like you said, stress balls, but they look like
6: they're fine.
4: They're also, what is the other thing that's like a squishy thing that the kids always had at one point and played with?
6: Like Play-Doh? It's not Play-Doh because I don't know. Yeah. It's Neato, and then these like viral dumplings is a whole other story. But Neato is what I was looking for.
4: Are they in the shape of something? Like, do they come in different shapes?
6: They come in cubes. They come in, some look like pizza. Some look like ice cream. Some look like pops. Okay. There's all different ones. Okay.
4: Because I'm looking at one of them that looks like an ice cream cone. So what do the kids do with this?
6: They just play with
16: Squeeze
6: it.
16: Squeeze it, like stretch it.
4: Seems boring as hell.
6: I don't know why. It is the viral thing.
4: Okay.
6: So I have a friend who works at a store that I am not allowed to say the name of, but they sell it. And so she texted me the other day in the morning during the show, and she's like, "We got some in. I put two aside for you for Lucy and Smith for Easter baskets."
4: Oh, my God.
6: So I'm like, okay, I will come after the show and grab them from you. You would have thought an actual drug deal was happening the way this all played out. I go in the store. She sees me walk in. She texts me, "Do not come to the counter until everybody leaves the store." I'm like, okay. So I look around for some other stuff. I go up to the cash register when the store was empty. She opens a bag. She shows me what's inside. I nod. It's two Neatos. She then instructs her cashier to ring them up. Then she very specifically says, "Do not tell anybody that you got these here," because they're just so overwhelmed with people and phone calls and stuff. So as we're finishing the transaction, I go to tap my phone to pay. An older woman comes into the store and she looks at me. My friend looks at me like, "Do not even mention Neato. Just shut your mouth."
4: And you have the bag closed like
6: the bag was closed. She put that bag in another bag. So you couldn't even see through the bag that there were Neatos in existence in the store.
4: Do you remember what people look like that are like alcoholics that leave party stores with brown bags?
6: I'm not joking. That's what I call it.
16: Absolutely.
6: So I had the bag. It was double bagged. I paid. She like pointed for me to put the bag in my big tote bag. Yeah. So I could walk out of the store past this lady and nobody know that I had Neatos on my person.
16: I like it.
6: But the way that she opened the bag and I had to look in and be like, yes, acceptable.
4: Can I say this to you? Your kids like every one of the things. Like, what was the last ugly dolls that these kids wanted?
6: Oh, my God. The Labubus.
4: Labubus. I mean, they go from one. I bet you nobody's touching a Lube Boo-Boo these days.
6: Can I tell you something, though? It's, I think it becomes, the kids want them, and then it becomes a game for, especially the moms, to try to get said item.
4: I go back to the day with Joe, my son Joe, because Joe is, you know, Anna's age. You remember Tickle Me Elmo, how that was like a big deal?
6: Oh, my God. People were like selling them out of the trunks of their car and performing sexual favors to get their hands on one.
4: Wait, hold on a second.
6: Tickle remember we did that topic?
4: Yes. Yeah. Chelsea did not do sexual favors for it. What she did was we had a neighbor that lived down the street from us that was the general manager of the Toys R Us. That was the best neighbor you could ever have, was the manager.
16: Oh, yeah. He hooked y'all up?
4: Oh, he hooked us up with all of them.
16: Fire.
4: What, do you guys remember like what the it thing was that you had to have like when you were growing up?
16: I feel like when I was in maybe like early, I don't know if that's elementary school, like fourth grade, fifth grade, people were going crazy for like Gigapets.
4: Oh, yeah, yeah.
16: Mm, used to have like
4: Yeah.
16: Gigapets used to go crazy. Game Boys used to go crazy.
6: Were you guys into Pogs or was that?
16: No,
6: like,
16: what's that?
6: We were so into Pogs and there were certain like,
16: I do like
6: mall kiosks that had like the good ones.
16: Are you talking about pretty ass white girls?
2: Oh, my God.
16: Like that kind of Pog?
4: What's up, Ashley? Hi, Ashley.
3: Hi.
4: What's going on?
3: Oh, I was up at 6:30 this morning to be in Walmart to get my kids needles for their Easter basket.
6: See?
3: But I got the sploot splats.
4: Oh my god.
3: And I got the last three. There was
16: she got the sploot splats.
6: I mean, you don't understand what this woman probably went through.
16: Yo, mom of the year. Were you the only one out there at that time?
3: No, there was a mom with her arms full, and she was like, here, you can have one of mine, too, because there was no pink ones. There was only green and blue left, and I have a daughter.
6: It's wild.
4: Are you guys buying more than you need? Like, why? Like, can you each just buy one?
3: No, I have two kids. I bought three, and that was it.
16: This okay. Spray, it looked like a germ.
4: Oh, my God.
6: I'm 6:30
4: in the morning doing it. What's up, Andrea? Hi, it's Mojo in the morning. What's going on?
7: Good morning. I work at Five Below. And we just had that situation yesterday with the $20 dumplings.
6: Yes.
7: And within 5 seconds of opening the door, they was gone.
6: Yes. Like Lydia wants one of the dumplings. And I told her, I was like, the Five Below me, the lady told me Tuesday morning, you got to be waiting in line when the doors open because they're gone.
4: That's crazy. Can you help Lydia out, Andrea?
7: Tuesday, Thursday morning. You have to be there as soon as the doors open at 10 o'clock.
4: Yeah. Lydia will tell you what the secret sound is if you
2: help her out with that. $7,000 little toy.
4: What's up, Nicole? How you doing?
8: Hi.
4: Hi.
8: So my daughter's obsessed with these things. It's basically all she wants for Easter. So the one day I went around literally everywhere. I was at Target. I was at Five Below. I went to a store called Bam because I heard they were there. Couldn't find them anywhere. So then I ended up crossing to Windsor because we have family, and they have a store called Indigo. Called this store. They were like, we're getting a shipment at 10. You have to be here at 10, or else you're not going to be able to get any. They sell out, like, super quick. I was like, okay. Literally went over to Windsor, standing in line at, like, 8:45. There's a line all the way around this building. And it's freezing cold. One of the days that was cold. There's a lady in front of me. The lady who's trying to, like, open the door, she's like, okay, they're not at the cash. They're in kind of a display off. She's trying to, like, give rules to people because everyone's here for the same thing. The lady in front of me is like, I came here for four. I'm not leaving without four. Should I have four grandkids? I was like, okay, yeah. I got five kids, but my daughter is the one who I really want to be for. I go to get in the store. She's, like, boxing me out. She has this big purse. She's, like, boxing me out, trying to get her thing. All the
4: person.
8: People who were behind us was, like, grabbing all these needles. I was, like, what is happening right now? I had no idea. They were,
16: there's a fight.
6: It's fighting insanity.
4: That's crazy.
16: This reminds me of that movie Jingle All the Way.
4: Yeah.
16: Remember where Arnold Schwarzenegger at Christmas?
4: This is what I miss about, you know, Black Friday, how nobody does Black Friday shopping anymore. I used to love people fighting for things.
6: Go to a Five Below on a Tuesday morning.
4: I got to see it. I love that. What's up, Jay? How you doing?
9: Hey, yo, what up, Mojo? So, yeah, to your first point, yes, people are buying them like that and, like, in bulk where, like, just people can't even just get two. They have to get, like, 20 or 30 at a time, which is crazy. Second point, I'm not going to say my job because it is that crazy, but we had a creepy guy call and, like, was making the weirdest sounds on the phone. He was like, do you sell needle?
16: It's who you in line with, Shannon.
4: That's crazy. That is crazy. Aaron, what was the thing for you during your day?
10: Webkinz.
4: Oh, yeah. Me
10: too. Outside of Hallmark with my mom, like waiting for the next new Webkinz to drop and going to the stores. We were obsessed. My mom even had Webkinz. Yeah. We were crazy.
4: Isn't it funny? They always have these things. And then the funny thing is we all fight to try to get them because there's the holiday that's coming up and
6: that's
4: you want
6: exactly
4: to put them
6: what
4: in the
6: it
4: basket.
6: Is right now. Yeah.
4: And in about, I don't know, 2.5 months in June, nobody will be looking for a Nido.
6: Facebook Marketplace will be full.
4: They'll be like, or they'll be like a knockoff version of Nido.
6: Yeah.
4: You know what I mean?
16: Yeah, they got some on Temu if you want.
6: Yeah,
16: you
6: know.
4: That those ones it's give you cancer. You'll be careful of those.
0: 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One stupid show. Mojo in the Morning. Live. Mojo. 30. 20. 5, 4, 3, 2, 1. Ignition sequence start.
11: Let me take y'all back to the beginning.
0: This is it.
12: All right, you ready?
0: You're listening to Mojo in the Morning.
16: You're a doo-doo head.
0: Here we go.
4: Mojo in the Morning. I was golfing with a buddy. His name is Steve, and we're having a just so you put a contest to it. This is a Steve thing, okay?
16: Sounds funny.
4: So I'm golfing with Steve, and Steve is talking to me about, you know, like when you go golfing, you talk about a bunch of stuff. You talk about your relationship. You talk about your family. You talk about ladies.
16: Okay.
4: We talked about penis size.
6: Oh.
4: Okay.
16: All right.
4: So we were having a conversation.
16: Well, five irons.
4: And Steve, I like to call mine my driver. So Steve was telling me about how he went to, and this Steve's a guy who I've known for a while. He's an older dude. He's like, I don't think it's like maybe late 50s or something. And Steve was telling me how he went to the doctor to go talk to him because if you've ever experienced this, and Kevin, you will experience this one day, it will happen to you, and it honestly pisses you off, literally. You cannot get all the pee out of your bladder. Like, you're peeing, and when you're peeing, you feel like you're peeing, and there's still little water in the cup.
16: Yeah,
4: you know what I mean?
16: I've been there before.
4: Like, it feels like there's, you know how it's like you're trying to empty the, it's like it just doesn't, you know, and you're like dribbles.
16: Mm-hmm.
4: So he went to the urologist because he was worried that he might have some kind of an issue there, you know, a little blockage. Maybe he needs a little Drano. And so he deals with the urologist telling him that everything is fine. They do all kinds of tests. Everything is good. Steve's got a good wiener.
6: Okay.
4: All right.
6: Good for Steve. I'm happy for Steve.
4: Then the urologist says to him, and this is where it gets kind of funny. The urologist says to him, hey, we're doing this new thing right now that has gotten to be hugely popular that you should think about. And he said, what's that? And he says, we are using Botox and Restylane on male genitalia, and guys are finding it to be an amazing thing. And Steve says, what, for peeing? And he goes, no, for the looks of your penis.
6: To make it all smooth?
4: Well, not necessarily to make just the ball smooth, but they say that it makes the penis grow in length and width.
16: Uh-oh, this is probably going to be the biggest drug in the world.
4: Shannon, stop writing stuff down right now.
6: I
4: know you want to tell Wes about this. I'll tell Wes who the urologist is.
16: Wow, did you hear that?
6: No, but seriously,
16: you must have
6: understand.
16: Very big penis.
4: Yeah.
6: I have never heard that before.
16: He said it's new.
4: He said that the urologist told him, and this is, by the way, a very reputable urologist, and I'm not plugging him because he's not an advertiser on the show. Maybe I need to see if we can get him to advertise. I'm going to call Angel today, and I'm going to say, Angel, call on this guy. Tell him we want. Listen, I'll endorse that. Would you do that?
16: I want to know how to invest.
4: I know. Well, don't you think that's a moneymaker?
16: Bro, you get a penis growing drug, that boy going to be the number one seller.
6: How much bigger did he tell him it'll make it?
4: He said, well, it's funny, he did it by size of fingers, but he said that if the male penis is this width, like if that width, he says it grows it by this much width.
6: So it's like 25%.
16: Only more. Width?
4: No.
6: And length.
4: It will get length, too. Because what happens is the Restylane, I don't even know what Restylane is. What is Restylane?
6: It's just another filler.
4: The Restylane actually enhances the growth. So, okay, so this is an interesting thing. Are there any, where are my guys at? Are there any guys that are, that would do this? Would you guys think about...
5: You have a little penis.
4: I mean, no, don't take it as you're calling up going, yeah, I got a little penis. But every guy wishes that they had a little bit more growth, right?
16: I mean, sure, why not?
4: Like would every woman would like to have a large...
6: Would you get several shots in your balls and penis area?
16: No, I'm not
6: for that,
16: that
6: growth. Because that's what you'd have to do. It's a shot.
16: No,
6: it's a lot of shots.
16: This isn't something I'm interested in. And I'm damn sure not being a guinea pig. Anytime a doctor says... Hey, we got this new drug that just hit the nah, bro. You know,
6: see, I'm the opposite. I'm like, okay.
16: Where do
6: yeah,
16: I sign?
6: I'll do it.
4: 844 Mojo Live, 844-665-6548. What a business this must be.
16: It's gonna be
4: right?
16: huge. I mean,
4: right?
16: look,
4: literally.
16: Huge. Look, they got BBLs. It's time for some DBLs.
4: Yes.
16: You know what I'm saying? Why not?
4: I think this is kind of one of those things where equal opportunity. Ladies have vagina shots that they've taken, right, to keep themselves from or being
6: well,
4: able
6: there
4: to,
6: was
4: or to
6: the,
4: get them to feel a little bit
6: the
4: better
6: O
4: down there.
6: Shot or whatever it was called to help enhance like orgasms.
4: Yeah. It makes it feel.
6: I don't know if that's still around. That was a thing like 10 years ago, but
16: I feel like it's time for us.
4: Yeah.
16: You know what I'm saying?
4: What about you, Alan?
12: I wouldn't do that, but since you brought up golf, I was golfing with a buddy this past weekend, and we saw a guy with a driver head cover, and it was a pickle, and it said Big Hurt on it.
4: I like
12: As
4: that.
12: He was pulling it off. He said, little dick syndrome much?
4: Oh, that's funny. By the way, can I tell you that that would be the funniest? I don't know if anybody's ever had a driver head cover that you put on your driver that looks like a penis. That would be a thing, wouldn't it? What a great advertisement for this urologist doctor of his. So you wouldn't try this, Alan, if you had an opportunity to do this? I mean, I do Botox in my forehead.
12: Nope, I prefer to age as I do.
16: You want your forehead and your balls to match?
4: I would like them. I feel like the curtain doesn't match the drapes, you know?
16: Shannon, do women care about wrinkly balls?
6: No, not at all. That's why when you first started talking about this, before you said anything about width and length, I was like, why would you care if your balls were wrinkly or smooth? Yeah. No, I mean, I don't sit there and examine Wes's balls to see if he needs Botox. It's so weird to me.
4: Hey, Frank, what's up?
13: Hey, what's going on?
4: How you doing? What do you think about this? Botox balls.
13: Hey, you know what? I think anything to make him look a little younger or, you know, lift a little higher, why not? You know what I mean?
4: That's right. I will tell you this. Lifting higher is a big deal. You go measure Wes right now and then measure him in 5 years. The gravity just kind of plays itself on you. It's awful.
13: And that's the thing. Yeah, and that's the thing. It's more for me instead of her, you know what I mean? Like, she don't got to sit down on the toilet seat and splash in the pool, you know what I mean?
4: I never thought about that. You know? Yeah. By the way, they're hanging that low, Frank. We got to get you into this urologist. Thank you, buddy.
13: You know, some would say, I was going to just say, you know, some would say, you know, I'm low endowed, but, you know, who really knows, you know?
4: I know.
13: Honestly. You know, if they're hanging that low, you know.
16: Yeah, you got to cuff your pants. Roll up your sleeves.
13: You know? But I think ultimately, it's up to you. You know what I mean? Like, you know, if, you know, girls want to do, you know, a butt lift, face lift, a boob job, this, that.
4: Yeah.
13: You know, why can't a guy, you know,
6: for sure.
4: Yeah, absolutely.
13: You know?
6: I just think that would hurt really bad.
16: Yeah, and it's not a one-time thing, I'm sure. Probably got to go every month.
6: Well, Botox in your

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1: Oh, my God. Why did you have it done in the first place? Just because you wanted it to be bigger?
2: So I wanted it to have more girth.
1: Oh, okay. I hate
3: and,
1: that word.
3: And did it work?
2: Absolutely.
3: Wow. Huh. That's amazing.
1: How bad often, did that hurt? Yeah.
2: It was painful, but it wasn't horrible.
0: How often do you have to get shots? Was it a one-and-done thing, or do you have to go back frequently?
2: One and done.
3: Man, that's
0: and
3: amazing.
0: No side, it ain't turning purple. Are you good?
2: I mean, you have a little, some side effects around soreness and stuff like that, but
1: how much?
2: Bad at all.
3: Did it go, and did it go away?
2: I mean, it'll go away in time, so you'll have to do the maintenance, but... It's not.
3: What's maintenance? What kind of maintenance are you doing?
2: As far as like pre-injection.
3: Okay, that's interesting. I was like, what are you doing, honey? I'm doing my maintenance.
1: I want to know how much it is.
3: Yeah, is it expensive?
2: Oh. It's very expensive, thousands.
3: Wow. Okay.
0: This is gonna be huge.
3: But you know what though? Thousands of dollars. My wife is worth it. Chelsea would be like, you better not go get that thing done. Mojo in the Morning Show. Anna.
4: Yes.
3: This is kind of interesting. So you were pretending.
4: I was pretending.
3: For a purpose. And what was what was going on?
4: So the weather's been really nice this week. I've been walking a lot. I was walking to MGM to get dinner with Pops, and then I just walked around the city a little bit, but everyone was outside. I was seeing people I knew everywhere. Like, probably within the first 2 minutes of stepping outside, two people had recognized me, saw me. I kind of knew them, and I had to stop and talk to them. And I was like, I cannot do this my whole walk. I'll be late to dinner with Pops. So I took out my phone, and I was pretending that I was on the phone the whole walk. Just talking to I was talking, actually. I was like, hey, like every time I would go by someone, I would say something.
3: Yeah.
4: But it worked like a charm because then people that I knew, because I did see more people that I know, they would just wave, give a head nod, and keep walking like they wouldn't stop because I was on the phone. Thank God. But yeah, have y'all ever done this?
0: Absolutely.
3: The exact same thing. Right.
4: It works.
0: Absolutely.
3: You better hope that your phone don't ring.
4: I know. I was thinking that. Like if someone gets too close, they're definitely gonna see my screen has nothing on it.
3: I live in a great neighborhood. I love my neighborhood. My friends and family and everybody that I've met over the years have become friends and family. I cannot stand going on walks when everybody is out because you cannot go on the walk.
4: That part.
3: It sucks running into people. You run in nonstop.
0: Bruh, if the topic is ways you've avoided somebody, bro, I've been in a grocery store and seen somebody I know is going to stop and know they was going to have a long, drawn-out conversation and went the longer route to get my food than to run into this person, bro.
3: What do you do, though, if you all of a sudden turn the corner? Because it always happens to you. You turn the corner, you got to see them.
0: You got to talk. Gotta talk. Yeah. Either you make it quick or you be.
4: It's not that I don't like the people either.
0: Right,
4: it's
0: right. Yeah.
4: We cannot be stopped seven times.
3: The amazing thing, and by the way, if you can relate to what Anna's talking about, call 844 Mojo Live and don't avoid us. Or text, call me, and we'll get you on the air 95500. The funny thing is, Kevin and Anna, you guys are. I think myself are three of the friendliest people. We like talking to people.
0: For sure.
3: But it's funny when you're on a walk and you're going to go see Pops. Yeah. I'm on a walk and I just want to spend time by myself. And Kev's at the grocery store just trying to get some stuff. There's times you just don't want to talk.
4: You need a break.
3: And I almost feel like you got to be able to say to somebody, hey, I got no time.
0: Yeah.
3: I feel like I'll be like, Larry David or something like that. I'll be a little rude or something if
0: sometimes
3: I said that.
0: Sometimes that's like their only interaction with you, though.
4: So yeah.
0: You know what I mean? Like, if it isn't someone that you've had experience with before and they just run in, you would hate for their one experience to be the one that they tell their friends, like, nah, you know what? He really not that cool.
4: Yeah.
0: I'm gonna be honest. Y'all ran into him at the grocery store. He was acting funny. Like, you don't want that.
4: Yeah, I thought about that. There was also those people that stand and get you to sign things.
3: Oh,
4: worked
3: I hate
4: like
3: that.
4: A charm for that.
3: Can I tell you?
4: Just had to be like, sorry, don't have time.
3: Those, the petition signers or whatever it is.
0: Or never doing that, bro.
3: I hate that.
0: I'm never doing
3: and they're
0: that.
3: Obnoxious.
4: I signed one last week.
0: For real?
4: Yeah.
3: What's up, Grace?
5: I pretend I'm on the phone when I'm walking past people of the AT&T people at Costco.
3: Oh, my God. Grace, What is up?

0: with the AT&T people at Costco. And is it AT&T or Verizon? Because I know it's one of the phone systems. And even if you tell them, they are on it. Can I tell you what they are? They're the kiosk people at the malls.
1: Oh, them. I do it for them, too.
0: But the ones at Costco are vicious. The guy at the Costco that I go to, I won't shout it out because I don't want to get him in trouble. I'll be honest with you. I feel like I need to, like, say something to him.
2: See?
0: I give that guy the Heisman every time I'm in that place.
2: He's probably a top performer.
0: Yeah.
2: That's why he there.
0: He followed me. This is funny, and Grace, you'll know this. It's always at the front of Costco. Have you been to Costco?
2: Nah.
0: He followed me all the way to the section where it's got all the car part things, like the aisle.
2: Yeah.
0: I mean, I was almost to the back by the bakery.
2: He wanted you.
0: He wouldn't let me go. What's going on? How you doing, Joey?
3: Long time listener, first time caller.
2: Here we go, Joey.
0: What's happening?
3: I almost threw that one up. guys, I was out. I dropped off at work this particular time, and I had to go in the lunchroom and eat. I didn't want to, so went in the lunchroom to eat, heard the door open. It's this guy, the maintenance guy, who everyone avoids. He loves to talk. I'm warming up my food. He sits down, and I'm like, oh, my gosh, I can't go to my car, so I'm just have to sit here. So I grab my phone. I faked a freaking conversation for 45 minutes.
1: 45 minutes?
3: I literally was talking to myself, and it was the worst of the worst. I mean, I couldn't believe I did it, but I actually did it.
1: What were you talking to you about?
0: yeah, what was the conversation?
3: I was avoiding.
0: Yeah.
3: I don't even remember what I was saying. I was just literally talking to myself on the phone, acting like I was on the phone.
0: You know what I've done before, like Joey? This. I pretend like I'm having a fight with somebody, and I start yelling, no, I will not. Nobody wants to be interrupted at that time. Right. What's going on? Ryan, hi.
4: Hi.
0: What's happening?
4: Oh, so I was at the mall. I know you guys already talked about this a little bit earlier, but I was at the mall, and this lady was trying to sell me some straighteners or something like that. And I'm like, yeah, I'm going to go shop a little bit. I'll be right back. And I walked out and she's like, ma'am. And so I walked around the entire mall just so I did not have to go and talk to her again because I don't want to buy what you're selling me. I don't want it.
0: I hate that. Hair straightening, cell phone case, shoe cleaning. I don't care. My shoes are brand new. I don't need shoe cleaning. What's up, Angelina?
5: Hey, how are you?
0: Good. What's going on? Anna was avoiding the people around her apartment yesterday. What have you done?
5: Oh, anytime I'm at a gas station or something and I see some guy eyeballing me, I always pretend to pick up the phone like I'm on the phone so I can avoid getting hit on.
1: Yeah. Oh, yeah.
0: Pick up the phone and pretend you're talking to a very big man.
5: Anybody but who's about to walk up on me.
0: Yeah. By the way, you should never walk up to anybody at a gas station because I feel like that's, you know, carjacking material right there. Like, I don't, even if you're somebody that just wants to come and say hi and you know me, it scares the crap out of me. By the way, all of those are crazy and good. The AT&T guy at Costco, though, is the worst. One last one. Rosie, what's up, Rosie?
6: Hello, good morning.
2: Hey.
0: Morning.
6: So I pretend to be on the phone when I get a phone call. Callers will call me.
0: Yeah.
6: And they'll try talking to me, and then I'll act like I'm answering the phone. Hello? What do you want? No, I'm busy. I'll just go crazy. Yeah. The whole story and start yelling, and they hung up on me.
0: Yeah. If you ever, by the way, just sound like you're yelling at a person in the background, they will hang up on you right away because they do not want to be witness to some kind of
2: a crime
0: or something crazy. Like you start screaming, you son of a bitch. No. What? Hi, what's going on?
2: Gotta go.
0: Seriously, they're done.
7: Remember these songs. I just can't get enough. See how well you do in the Throwback Throwdown. It's tomorrow after 8 on Mojo in the Morning.
0: It's Mojo in the Morning. We got to welcome back Shannon, who did not get taken by the Mexican cartel.
8: Oh, my God. It was so dangerous and unsafe.
0: She says with a smile on her face. You had a great time,
8: it was
0: I understand.
8: Great. It was a great
0: pictures look great.
8: Perfect amount of time to be away with everybody and the kids and get some sunshine and we had perfect
0: You're
8: weather.
0: Not talking
8: and
0: it with was an really accent. Safe. How come you don't have an accent right now?
8: Can I tell you something? I told Wes that was Wes. Anytime anybody from like the hotel staff or whatever talked to him, he would answer back and be like, gracias, and he would say his name. But he would say his name like, his last name's Whitlam.
0: Yeah.
8: And he'd be like, Whitlam? When, and I'm like, you're like Mojo when a black caller calls our show. He all of a sudden turns black. You are not Mexican.
0: That is
8: the
0: so
8: entire
0: funny.
8: Trip, it was driving me crazy.
0: The funny thing is, like, everybody in Mexico is so nice. They're
8: oh my God.
0: So wonderful. My brother lives in Mexico, and so anytime I go visit my brother, always laugh that I actually have 50% Cuban in my body. And I cannot speak a lick of it. I can do hola, que tal, bien y tú, and then all the dirty ones. So did you hear any dirty?
8: Smith asked everybody we met to teach him dirty words. So he learned a few. I was like, do not ever say these words at school. Don't say them around your dad. Please don't ever repeat these again.
0: Yeah.
9: Why don't you?
8: But yeah, he was just excited to learn swear words.
9: I can understand you.
2: The tan looked great on you.
8: You know, it's so funny. I am like one of those people that I wear hats and SPF 70. So I got a little bit of sun, but
1: it's a glow.
8: Yeah.
0: It's a different kind of sun down there, too. I'm going to tell you something. That sun burns.
8: It does.
0: I mean, it is.
8: Smith is pretty burned.
0: It ain't like a sun that you, you know, get just hanging out in your backyard. It's like the sun you get if you're at Comerica Park on the first base side there. I always get sunburned whenever I'm there. So
8: yeah.
0: Well, welcome back. Everything was good. You guys had a great time. And I understand that the peso is a little bit of a different thing than the dollar, like as far as like trying to figure out how things cost and what happened. And
8: well, it's funny because, and I haven't been to Mexico in a long time, so you kind of forget. But yeah, everything's in pesos, and it looks like it costs like a crazy amount of money because like something very normal is, you know, 1,600 pesos, and you're right. Like, holy crap.
0: Yeah.
8: What is the actual cost of this? And I think you divide it by 16.5 is what it is. Or 16, essentially. You divide everything by 16 to get the cost in U.S. dollars. Well, like, we weren't paying. I wasn't really paying attention because I was putting everything on my, like, credit card. I was just tapping my phone, you know?
1: So easy.
8: Which can totally get you in trouble. And the kids wanted these jelly cat stuffed animals that I keep talking about that all the kids are obsessed with right now. Like, parents are either looking for Nidos, they're looking for the Five Below biscuits or dumplings. All the parents know what I'm talking about here, or jelly cat stuffed animals. So the kids saw some in the hotel gift shop. Okay.
2: Like Mexican specific ones?
1: Burrito?
8: They're the same globally, but they had some in the gift shop that the kids didn't have.
2: Gotcha.
8: So they were like, Mom, please, please, please, please, please. Can we get, you know, they each wanted one specific one. I'm like, yeah, totally.
0: And they're jelly cats. They're not like some.
8: They're the brand. They know how to spot the fakes, all the things.
2: Or as Wes would say, jelly cats.
0: They're
2: jelly
0: cats. El jelly cats.
8: They're jelly cats. They're jelly cats. Thank you, Mr. Weekend. So we go in. I let them each buy one. I grabbed a bottle of aloe. We check out. I tap my American Express, and I'm thinking to myself, I'm not doing the math. We walk up to our room. I'm like, that was like really expensive, even in pesos. So I quick do the calculation on my phone, and I realized the stuffed animals were three times what they are in the States. And they're supposed to all be the same no matter where you go. It's like one of those things that whatever it is on the Jellycat website, every store sells them for the same amount of money. Yeah. There's no markup.
1: They swindled you.
8: They're just, I got Anna, and you do not swindle me. I grabbed them from the kids. I'm like, we're going back downstairs and Mom's returning these. And I said to the lady, I was like, this is highway robbery. You are not supposed to do that. I'm reporting you.
1: How did she react?
8: And Lucy goes, we were walking back upstairs and Lucy goes, Mom, you pulled out the I'm reporting you.
2: I'm writing a letter.
0: To the policia.
8: I'm calling Jellycat reporting you. Like, this poor lady cared.
0: By the way, here we are worried that the Mexican cartel is going to take you and you're going to report the lady that's selling jelly cats.
2: Yeah.
8: I was so mad. I got had.
0: My favorite, you know, you talk about the trying to figure out like prices of stuff like that. My thing is I get so extremely freaked out like when I've taken my family on vacations. I remember we went to Cabo and we're hanging out there and the kids would like go buy something or like my kids thought it was fun to go to McDonald's in Mexico because they wanted to see if there's anything different, which
8: we
0: there
8: did
0: were.
8: That. Yeah, we did that.
0: And we're there. And I'm looking up at the board, and even though nowadays I think it probably is $15 for like a quarter pounder with cheese, I mean, but you look up, it's like $15. I'm like, you're not getting a quarter pounder. It's the same quarter pounder with cheese that you're eating. And I mean, like, whatever the whole deal is. But then you realize that if you went after you put it on your credit card, it'll do the math for you.
8: It comes across as pesos first. And then when you see it, it's in U.S. dollars. And the same thing with, so we had two rooms. We had adjoining rooms. So it was Wes and I in a room and then Samantha and Lucy and Smith in a room. And the rooms had like a mini bar and all these like snacks and candy and chips and all the things. And so I think Smith thought that it was just came with the room.
9: Rice free. Yeah.
8: Because I get the email yesterday with the hotel bill for their room. And it reminded me of that scene in Home Alone 2 Lost in New York where Kevin's dad at the end is like, Kevin, you spent $932 on room service. I opened my email and I see the thing and it was like the slow turn to Smith. I was like, Smith? And I went through the list of everything he bought and the total and I was like, Smith, you are in so... I was like, you were picking up dog poop for the next 2 weeks to pay your room service bill.
9: He went crazy.
8: He went crazy. Yeah, that's exactly what it was.
0: That is so funny.
9: Shout
0: oh my God.
9: To Smith.
0: 844 Mojo Live, 844-665-6548. Text is 95500. What's up, Ali? How you doing, buddy?
10: Hey, good morning, guys.
9: Morning.
8: Good morning.
10: How are you guys?
9: We're doing great.
10: I got charged $47 for sunscreen, the same one you would buy for $5 at CVS here in the States.
9: That's crazy. Yeah. Where were you?
10: We went to Bahamas, and we were at the Bahamar.
0: Oh, man, that place is nice.
8: And everything's so expensive there, I hear.
0: Yeah.
10: $47, and I couldn't believe it because I was, and I remember we end up going back to, CVS to just look and see if we were like losing it. And $4.50 here at the CVS. So, I was so mad.
0: What were the drinks like? The drinks had to be kind of expensive too, huh?
10: Well, yeah, because the one we went to wasn't an all-inclusive.
0: Yeah.
10: So, yeah, it was already an expensive vacation, and that was like the sprinkle on top.
0: We did one of those senior trips, the senior high school trips, you know, with the boys, and we did it in Punta Cana, and I'll never forget, I said to Chelsea, I am going off property to the liquor store. And the liquor store was named after my real last name. It was really wild.
8: Really? Oh, really?
0: So I'm like, I want to get a picture in front of it and I'm going to buy the booze there. And so I came back and I had like bottles of Grey Goose and all the rest of this stuff. And everybody was drinking the alcohol and even though some stuff was included, a lot of people would go, I want top shelf.
8: And you have to pay extra for that?
0: Yeah, you had to pay extra for the whole deal. And it was the same situation where it was like really expensive.
10: We end up getting off of, we end up taking a taxi down to the liquor store as well, and we got introduced to banana rum.
0: Oh, banana rum.
10: Oh, yeah. It was very good.
1: Upcharging sunscreen seems like a crime, though, because you need that. Like, that's something that you can't really pack, and you absolutely need it.
8: Which is why they do that.
1: Yeah.
9: I feel like they targeting Americans. Because they know we probably prioritize that.
0: The dumb Americans. Yeah. Can I ask, so with the kids in one room and you guys in the other room?
8: I knew you were going to ask as soon as I said that. It's Wes. Yeah, of course.
0: You can't do that with the door next to you. You can't do that.
9: Don't look at me.
0: I'm sorry. She can't do it. I'm not looking at her. I'm very upset.
8: Dude, by like 8 o'clock at night, those kids were so wiped from all the things and the sun and stuff. I mean.
1: I want to know how Sam liked it with two little kids for her spring break.
8: You know what? I was very, it was really cool to see Anna that I think the first chance that the three of them like really, really super bonded.
1: That's awesome.
8: Especially her and Luce.
0: Okay, the pictures
8: like they kind of went off
0: really
8: and did
0: great.
8: Their own thing. Honestly, there were so many moments where I took a step back and looked at Wes. I'm like, I don't even care what this trip cost us. Like this bonding and the memories, and it was worth every single penny that Smith spent on room service.
9: Back to the sex though. You and Wes, when y'all was in the room, never mind. Yeah. Okay.
8: You can ask me during.
0: by the way, she didn't care, but she was ready to report the jelly cat lady.
8: I was.
0: The jelly cat lady was.
8: I'm still hot about that.
0: It must not have been it must have been before Samantha and Lucy and Smith all kind of had their bonding moment. Hey, it's another chance to win a car or $20,000. How about this? 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
11: It's Mojo in the morning. We're all looking over at Bianca's nails, wondering if fungus will be growing on them in just a couple of minutes after the story she just told us about going to get her nails done. All right, hold on. Is this? I want the listeners to call up and say what they would do in this one. But what happened?
12: Okay, so I got my nails done the other day, and my phone. I was getting a pedicure, and my phone died. So usually I'm on my phone when I'm getting a pedicure, but this time, since my phone died, I was watching the pedicure, which is the first time I've ever done this. I'm watching the nail tech lady do my nails, and she'll my. So I don't know how you. I don't think you know how this works, but when
0: I get my nails done, you don't think I get my nails done?
12: When we do like gel or acrylic, you have to dry your nails under a light.
0: Oh, okay.
12: So when that's happening, my toes are drying underneath this light. The nail tech lady is using the same file she's using on my toes on her nails. So she's filing her nails right over my toes.
8: Ew.
12: Yes, that's not sanitary. I'm like, what germs am I getting? After that, my toes are done. They're out of the light. She goes back, uses the same file on my toes.
13: Gross.
8: Did you say anything?
12: No, I didn't. I'm so scared.
1: That surprises me because when we were on vacation, you were quick to say something when something was wrong at a restaurant.
12: Because we're out of town. But then
8: why are all women, and myself included, afraid of our nail people?
12: I know, because then they're going to speak a different language and then
0: we think they're going to cut our toes off or our fingers off.
1: That translate.
12: True. After the nail file, she goes in with nail clippers, starts clipping her nails over my toes. Nail clippings are getting on my toes. I actually took a video of this. Crazy.
8: Oh, I'd be switching nail places
0: Send us the video. You got it?
12: This is the first time I've ever been in this nail place, too.
8: Done. Last.
0: I'm surprised you wouldn't say something then.
12: I don't know. I got scared. I was like, I don't know if this is normal or not because I've never seen that before.
1: This is not normal.
14: Sounds peaceful in there.
0: Oh, look at that. Right over your nails.
14: Look at them toes, man.
12: Oh my God.
0: Why is she wearing a mask when it's not even on? Like, what? Explain that to me. Oh, and then she wiped her nose and then rubbed her feet.
8: That is so not sanitary.
12: Filed her nails over my toes.
0: Oh my God.
12: And then used the same nail file on my toes.
0: Oh my gosh.
14: What size shoe you
1: wearing? Kevin.
12: 11 women.
1: You're missing the point.
0: All right, that's crazy. So again, she's getting those that can't see this, we'll have to post this on our site.
14: This is crazy.
0: She's getting her nails done, her toes, and the person is taking the nail file, which is funny because the place that I go to, they take it out of a clean package, throw it away afterwards, or I don't know what
8: they don't even. Most nail salons, at least the good ones, don't even sterilize their stuff anymore.
12: What?
8: Like that's not even a thing. They just give you a brand new packet.
12: That's what I thought.
14: She's been using that nail file all day.
12: I know.
14: You got 1,000 feet
8: of. You really do have to be careful. I know this is funny, but I did have a friend who got a staph infection from the nail salon, which has now, that nail salon has been shut down.
0: Aunt Pat used the cheese grater on Aunt Pat.
14: Oh my God.
0: And the last person that Aunt Pat got their fungus in, and she got sick really bad.
12: So I'm not going to lie. I usually don't trust the nail salons around my house because I live in Chesterfield. It's not really an aesthetic area. But I went to Troy. This is a Troy nail salon.
0: How dare they in Troy, those rich people.
12: I was like, I'm going to go back to Chesterfield.
8: I go to one in Troy. It's not this one. I'll give you the name.
0: Real quick, can I ask a question?
12: I don't think I got any infection yet.
0: What does you sent this in the group text, and then Lydia commented, looking like a Jersey Mike sub. What does that reference?
15: Because my feet are Bianca's feet look like.
0: They look like a Jersey Mike sub. Look at that. They look like a Jersey Mike sub. That's amazing. Okay. 844
8: Mojo
0: Live.
8: There's a guy eating a Jersey Mike sub right behind the nail salon.
0: What is he?
8: The nail lady.
0: What does he do? Oh, is that somebody? That is crazy. I always love when the other workers are just kind of like chilling. It's great.
8: He is.
0: 844 Mojo Live, 844-665-6548. I know you can't see this, but I want to know from you, what's the grossest thing you ever saw somebody do? It doesn't even have to be a nail thing, because this reminds me so much of the time that I went to the Coney Island, and I don't know what it is about your side of town.
14: Is this in Chesterfield
12: the
14: too?
12: East side?
0: It's close to Chesterfield. I went to a Coney up in that area, and I had an appointment afterwards, so I was kind of like trying to eat in between. And the waitress was, as she's like
11: plating all the stuff and doing all this, you know, things. Mm-hmm. She is eating with a fork off of plates that were under the heat warmer.
13: Oh,
11: God. Like, she saw something and she's like, oh, let me try it. No. And then she starts trying the thing.
13: Ew.
11: It was gross.
13: And those places, too, the kitchen's kind of in the front, right? Where you can see everything.
11: Yeah, you see everything.
13: Yeah, that's
8: gross. My favorite is when you see somebody handling food with gloves, which you see a lot now, right? But in between the food handling, they're on their cell phone.
13: Yeah.
8: And I'm like, you're touching your dirty ass phone and then going back and touching everybody's food.
13: It doesn't make a difference.
11: How about this lady, the nail tech lady, wiping her nose and then touching your feet?
13: Ugh, what's up? So gross.
11: Lydia, hi. How you doing? Oh, hold on.
16: Bianca.
11: Oh, there you go. Sorry, Lydia. I had the wrong phone line picked up. What's going on? Say it again.
16: Bianca, do not ever go back there. Oh, my goodness.
13: No, I didn't.
16: That is so nasty.
13: I know. I called them right after I left, and I was like, you know, this is disgusting. And they're like, we're so sorry. We're so sorry. They're like, we'll refund you, but we don't know how to do it over the phone, so you have to come in and refund you.
11: Wait, you called there because you were too scared to do it in person?
13: Yeah.
11: First off, I've never heard of a nail place answering their phones ever. Do they answer?
13: Yeah, I think they do. But they didn't know how to refund my card over the phone, so they're like, you can only get a refund if you come in.
11: Hey, what's more disgusting, Lydia? This happening to Bianca or the fact that you now think of Bianca's feet with Jersey Mike's? I think we owe Jersey Mike's an apology right now. That is wrong. I love Jersey Mike's.
13: Long, flat, and juicy.
14: Mike's way.
11: What's that? All I can picture is Danny DeVito touching Bianca's feet. Olivia, what's going on, Olivia?
17: What's up?
11: What's going on?
17: I was at a nail salon getting a pedicure, and the girl did not have her hair up or her bangs pulled back. And as I'm getting a pedicure and she's literally clipping my toes, her hair is in my toes. Her hair is literally in my feet.
11: Wow. That's crazy. So she's like tickling your feet with her hair.
17: It was so disgusting. I was like, excuse me, can you like move your hair out of my toes?
11: I kind of actually think that would be kind of nice as a guy. Like, it would be like a sensual thing. All of a sudden, her hair is touching. I'm telling you, I talked about my last foot job that I got.
14: Whoa.
11: And I'm not going to lie to you guys. I've had more people ask me for the name of the place that I went to because I super sold how great it was.
8: I had a couple of people ask me, and I had to reach out to you.
11: It was crazy. But this woman busted her ass, man. She was, like, going crazy. This lady here looks like you're...
13: She did not care.
1: Bianca didn't pay for the deluxe.
13: Probably. No, yeah. I didn't. I got the basic pedicure. I don't pay for the deluxe.
11: You should have gotten what I got. I got the upgrade special that was amazing. They rubbed lotion on me for hours.
13: Was a happy ending with that, too?
1: Oh, my.
11: The only thing happy on that one were my feet. They were feeling so good at that time.
13: No staph infections on those boys.
8: By the way, when did pedicures get so expensive? Do you remember back in the day?
13: 35.
8: It was mani-pedi for 35.
1: Yep. Just nails
11: everything
1: in general.
11: I mean,
8: now it's so expensive.
11: McDonald's Happy Meals are $12 now. Real quick, 586, we didn't get a chance to get them on the air. 586 says, I lost a toenail from a pedicure.
14: Oh, Lord.
11: We got to find out how. I want to know how you could lose it.
1: Infection?
11: It's one of those things where I need to know, because if I don't know, I can't go get a pedicure anymore because I'll think to myself, I'm going to lose a freaking toenail. It's awful. What is this here? Bianca, go see Barbie at Nails by Barbie in Troy. Nails by Barbie in Troy.
13: Nails by Barbie. Okay.
11: That's from Amanda.
13: She knew.
11: Who says that? Another one here says, 517, I live in Chesterfield and I know some great nail places. Give me a call. So I got some people that are trying to.
13: You know, I'm just scared that they're going to be mean to me, because if I do talk, here's the thing. If I go to a restaurant, I'll tell them, hey, I don't like my food. I don't like my drink. Take it back. If I'm in a nail salon and I talk back to them, or if I don't like them, then they're going to all start talking to their friends in their little language. And I know they're talking about me. So I'm like, oh, gosh.
11: It is wild, by the way, that all of a sudden, randomly, you'll start hearing them talk. But they're so far away from each other and they can hear each other.
13: Yeah.
11: Like, it's crazy. Like, all of a sudden you got the bowls of the feet over here with the people doing the hand nails over in the other spot.
13: I said last time I went, I was asking them about my nails to change it. And then all of a sudden they all start talking to each other after I asked
8: them. They hate you.
11: You know what they were saying? This girl's pain in the ass. No,
13: She got the Jersey Mike's.
18: Jeez. Wish we had more hands so we could have more middle fingers for dumb people.
19: This is Mojo in the Morning. 955. It's Mojo in the Morning's Motor City Traffic.
20: There's an accident on Telegraph at Pontiac Lake. Use some caution in that area. Also on I-275 northbound after 6 Mile, there is an accident. And that'll have you slow back to your M14 Jeffries interchange. And still in Flat Rock, I-75 northbound at Gibraltar Road, the two right lanes are blocked. I'm Heather Pasco with traffic.
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4: I can't wait to talk about my topic of sharing a hotel room with my son, Joe. Only because, I mean, listen, we all go some places and we get a hotel room together and you stay there with your kids. Mm-hmm. It's weird when you stay there with your big, frickin' hairy,
5: dad,
4: dirty, sleeps in, like, basically a jockey underwear, you know? Like, I'm like, you're shirtless with your underwear and your balls hanging out of there. And I'm like, whoa. Going, put some clothes on.
6: One nut or two before you do the topic.
4: One nut or two? What did you say?
6: One bed or two
4: beds. Oh, no. We had, I think I said one nut or two nuts because I said it was private.
6: Would I ever ask you?
4: I didn't know you were saying that. So
7: what?
4: We stayed in a room with two beds, thank God.
6: Okay.
4: Because I'll be honest with you, I don't think I could share a bed with him. You know why?
7: Because nuts hanging out.
4: No. He is like, he slaps his arms all over the place.
6: I can't
4: like
6: he's share a bed with my mom. No.
4: The other thing is, and this is the other weird thing is, he likes it really quiet. He made me turn the TV off at night, and he won't let me put a sound machine on. Like I had my phone there to, because I need noise. Chelsea and I have like a sound machine, so I'm like, I need at least a TV on. I can't sleep with the TV on. So we are arguing back and forth. I go, I'm paying for the room.
7: Exactly.
4: You know what I mean? Like, what's going on? He goes, Dad, I'm sorry. And then I woke up in the middle of the night, and I can hear him in the middle of the night going,
6: oh no.
4: He's not even a snorer. He's a
6: any noise.
4: Like that.
7: The back of his throat.
4: So let me tell the story then about this weekend. So he wakes up the first morning that we're there and I'm like, what are you doing? And he goes, I'm gonna make myself some coffee. I'm really tired. And you know how they have the coffee pot that's there?
6: Yeah.
4: And they have like little cups and then they have like the coffee grounds and stuff like that. You put it in there.
6: I never use
4: He's about ready to do it. And I said to him, I go, you can't touch that. And he goes, what do you mean I can't touch that? It's right here. And they even give us little bottles of water here that we can make this thing with. Yeah. I said, Joe, have you not seen the reels or the TikTok that came out of the woman who cleans her panties inside of that thing?
6: Yes.
7: You haven't
6: seen that?
7: What does she mean?
4: Here, let me show this to you.
5: Why?
7: So she washes her drawers in the coffee pot?
4: She washes her drawers right in the thing. She basically gives a tip that if you're ever staying in a hotel and you don't have enough clean underwear, that all you have to do is, here, hold on a second.
6: Look how cute she is, too.
4: Here's the Instagram. Hold on a second here. Let me pop this thing on
7: people
4: here.
7: Be nasty.
4: Let me pop this thing on.
8: No, I'm about to show you guys one of the coolest tricks ever. Say you're traveling and you didn't pack enough underwear, and you're just like, oh my gosh, what am I going to wear tomorrow? Every room has like a coffee pot thing in it. Every room. Even the other coffee makers where it like brews through. All you have to do, put your underwear where you would put the coffee grounds. You close it, you press brew, and it puts scorching hot water through it. You guys, then the hair dryer in the bathroom. You blow dry those bad boys, and you got yourself a cleaner pair of underwear to wear. I did not realize how many people already knew this hack.
4: Okay, so she goes through the whole thing, and she talks about how she uses then the hair dryer dry them up.
5: Disgusting.
4: Well, it's disgusting, and he's about to ready to do this, and I'm like, Joe, hold on, let me pull it up. And I pulled it up like in an instant because the thing still is like all over the place. And I'm like, that is so gross. And he looks at me, and he goes, Dad, you know how gross everything is in here? He goes, I know you pull I take the bedspreads completely off the bed. I don't even want them on the bed.
6: Yeah.
4: Like, that's the grossest thing ever because I know there's a sperm on that thing. Guaranteed. I take it off and I just use whatever the blankets that they have there. Mm-hmm. Like, first off, the first thing you always do when you go into a hotel room
6: Take the throw pillows off.
4: No. You go to the thermostat and you put it down to 67.
6: Yes. I crank it up.
4: Oh, you do?
6: Always.
4: Oh, I make it really cold in the room. Second thing you do is you pull those pillows off, the decorative pillows, and you get rid of them because they're disgusting. Nobody sleeps with them and nobody needs a decorative bed. The third thing is you get rid of the bedspread that's off of that thing.
7: I don't do none of that.
4: I'm telling you. Okay.
6: So more and more I've noticed in hotels that they don't even have the bedspread, nor do they have a sheet. They just have like a
4: Blanket.
6: Like a like a comforter, I guess, yeah. But there's no sheet. It's just like
4: ours
6: one
4: didn't.
6: Thing. I notice
4: book.
6: This more and more and more and more and more in hotel. Any hotel
4: ours was a
6: that I stay at.
4: Ours looked like a fire resistant blanket or something. That was
6: remember how it used to be like sheet, comforter?
4: Yeah, yeah. Mm-hmm. Oh, yeah.
6: I think they're getting cheap and they just do one.
7: Maybe tucked to perfection too. It'd be
4: hard
7: to
4: get your feet out.
5: But
6: my
5: thing is with this coffee pot, should the help or whoever cleans the rooms, they should be cleaning.
4: They're not
6: they
4: cleaning
6: don't.
4: The coffee pot.
6: They don't. Don't ever use a glass in a hotel room. Yeah.
5: They don't clean
6: never.
5: Them.
4: They rinse them out, wipe them with a towel, and put them right back up.
6: They never clean them. It's like
7: we need some hotel people
6: them.
7: To call
5: I'm
7: in.
5: I'm over here thinking is. That they're doing their due diligence.
4: No, here's the thing that we're going to do with this. We're going to make it that you're never going to stay in a hotel or Airbnb ever again. What is the grossest thing that you have ever done in your hotel or Airbnb, or what is something in your hotel that you refuse to use after hearing what people do? Because I will never use the coffee pot ever again after seeing that lady's TikTok.
7: Mm-hmm.
4: I will never drink out of the cups that they have there. I won't even put my toothbrushes
5: I've done
4: in
5: it all.
7: Let me ask you this. Do you walk barefoot in your room?
4: So I do. Which is honestly horrible because my feet look like they're black.
7: Nah, you worried about the sperm on the comforter. How much you think is on the floor?
6: Okay, so Lucy and I went did our mother-daughter trip to New York City. Oh, my God. Jesus.
5: And the shower.
4: Oh, my God.
5: And the balcony.
6: I need a moment to recover from that.
5: The couch.
7: The show on the floor.
5: It's everywhere.
7: Think about it.
6: It is everywhere. You're right. Lucy and I went on our mother-daughter trip to New York City back in December. And the hotel room we had a shower curtain, like a cloth shower curtain.
5: Those are so dirty.
6: And we walked into the bathroom and I was like, and Lucy's like, what's wrong? I'm like, all right, I'm putting this all the way to the side. Do not touch it. And she thought it was so weird. She didn't understand why. I said, Lucy, think how many people's booty cheeks were on this curtain. Do not touch it. They are not putting a new shower curtain in the hotel room for every guest.
4: You know what shower,
6: that is
4: Ryan,
6: the nastiest thing.
4: Ryan Lash
6: thing.
4: One time said to me, he will never stay in a hotel that has shower curtains because they had.
6: But so many do.
4: They attach to people's privates.
6: They do.
5: Attach.
4: Yes,
6: you know, when they're wet, they get stuck to your body.
4: Yes.
6: Oh, I push that thing so far.
4: They're so bad. Yeah.
6: There's water all over the floor. I didn't care.
4: 844-MOJO-LIVE, 844-665-6548. Text is 95500. What is something, Pete, that you'll never do in a hotel room because it's gross?
9: Well, it's not was something that I'd never do. It's something that I did accidentally.
4: What'd you do?
9: Sort of what your partner just said over there, where he does it on the floor. I accidentally made a whole trail from where the heater is.
4: Oh, okay.
7: Breadcrumbs.
4: Yeah.
9: I mean, I'm sorry.
4: Man.
5: Did you wipe it up?
4: This guy's fertile.
7: Just rub it
4: That's
7: in.
4: Crazy. Can I tell you something? What hotel was this at? Was it?
9: Don't walk barefoot, whatever you do.
4: Yeah.
9: It was Baymont Hotel.
4: The Baymont Hotel. Oh, my God.
5: I would rather it on my feet, though, than, like, if it was on my feet.
4: Yeah. At least I'll wash it later. What's going on, John? How you doing?
10: Hey, doing well. Long time.
4: What's going on, John?
10: Yeah, well, it's been a short time. So, we're in a hotel, in a hotel bar once drinking. And then we started walking through the hotel lobby and then went up to a couple floors. And this guy said, I got to take a piss. So he opened, you remember the old ice machine that you know, opened up and you scooped it out?
4: Yes.
10: Well, he urinated in it.
4: And oh, no.
10: Yeah, it was nasty.
6: I will never again.
7: Y'all, you going to jail.
6: I do not use the soap dispensers at DTW's bathrooms. I will never again use ice dispensers.
4: If Chelsea is listening right now, she always sends me out for ice.
6: You're drinking your stuff warm.
4: You just ruined it, John. Thank you.
10: Well, I think they stopped making those types now. So.
4: Oh, my God. Hold on. Jennifer, are you there, Jennifer?
11: Yes.
4: Hi, Jennifer. What's up?
11: Okay, so I'm a hotel housekeeper, and this is really going to gross her out. Those comforters on the bed, we don't wash them after every guest.
6: Yeah,
11: ever.
6: No, I know.
11: They stay on the bed until, there's obvious stains on them. A lot of the sheets will stay on the bed until so they're stained.
4: Wait.
6: What?
4: You don't change the sheets out in between the people that stay there?
11: A few of the lower class hotels don't, because they're cheap and they don't want to wash them.
4: You're sleeping in the same mattress beds.
6: With dead skin cells from a stranger.
4: Oh, my God. And somebody that probably did what Kevin did. That's gross.
11: A lot of the towels and stuff, they don't get washed in detergent, just hot water. Bed bug infestations, roaches. I mean, you name it.
6: Hotel chain do you work for?
4: Say it. Don't say the name of the hotel, but if it's a big brand, don't even
7: say it.
6: What is it, Ryan?
4: Yeah.
7: Tell Lydia.
4: Oh, that's gross. That's horrible. They don't even wash their towels and stuff with soap. Oh, my God.
7: So what y'all going to do now? Airbnb?
4: Zena also worked at a hotel. What did you do at the hotel, Zena?
12: I can vouch for what she said. They will not change out sheets if they don't feel like the customer had officially slept in the bed.
7: How do they determine that?
12: They determine it by if it looks like somebody has laid in it.
4: Oh, my God.
7: What?
12: If the bed is not, like, fully messed up and the top layer of the bed is, they'll just fix it and go about the rest of the room, and they will give you a crazy amount of rooms to do, and they give you less than 30 minutes to get them done.
4: This is gross. This is really, like, honestly grossing me out. Oh, my God.
7: It's been like this forever, though. You've been all right.
4: I'm ruining this thing.
6: You know what they say the dirtiest thing in the room is, though, is the remote control.
4: Yes. Horrible.
6: Said that's like...
4: And do you know they can say the grossest or the most dirty... full of germs thing on an airplane is?
7: What?
4: Everybody else always thinks it's the tray table. It's the seatbelt buckle. Nobody ever washes, and everybody touches it with their hands. Hold on. What did you get, Unique?
13: I got a ringworm and bed bugs once from a hotel.
4: Oh, my God. Ringworms. What does ringworm look like?
6: Oh, God.
7: It's in your stomach.
13: A ring. It's like that. It shows up under your skin, like right up under your skin.
4: Oh my God, that's craziness.
13: Usually, kids get them like from daycare stuff like that.
4: That's gross. Ringworm.
7: See, bro. Dogs be getting them too.
4: What's up, Chelsea?
14: So we had a weird experience at a Cedar Point hotel one time, actually, on my honeymoon.
4: Yeah.
14: And there was like a child poop. Right by the bed. So ever since then, I Lysol everything. I bring Lysol wipes. I bring my own pillow and blankets, and I have flip-flops for the shower.
4: Oh my God.
6: The poop was just there when you walked in your room?
14: Right as soon as I set my stuff down, there's a poop. And
5: how do you know it was a child?
14: Well, I mean, I had a child, and it was like someone had some bowel issues, or it was definitely a child poop.
4: Can I tell
14: you? I got a full refund for that one.
4: Can I tell you? I am going to get an RV. I'm going to travel with one. Hold on, wait, Kelly. This is worse than poop. Kelly, what did you see?
15: So I was at the Battle Creek Marriott. And when we walked in, we were like, okay, let's get ready for bed. And that nightstand, there's lamps right there. There was blood splatter on the lamp. Oh. We immediately left.
4: At least it was on the lamp, though. Like, I, you know what I mean? I'll go dark.
15: Right next to it.
4: How did you?
15: Yeah, it wasn't.
4: Was there a murder in there, maybe? Hopefully there was a murder.
6: Can I tell you
4: there.
6: Something? This also happened at a Marriott when Wes and I first started dating, and he took me back to Canada to meet his family for the first time. As we were checking into our hotel, they were bringing somebody out in a body bag on a stretcher.
4: Oh, my God. Oh, my God. Hold on.
6: So we call it the Murder Marriott every time we drive by it.
4: Tevin, you got to hear this. Tevin, this was at an Airbnb in Florida. And what did you find under the bed?
16: My wife found a 5XL lingerie with a ball gag.
7: 5XL?
16: 5XL.
6: Wow.
16: No lie.
7: You said in Florida?
17: It was huge. It was huge.
5: With the ball gag.
7: You said in Florida?
17: Yes. This
7: Mojo,
17: was Florida,
7: you be going
17: yeah.
7: to Florida a lot.
4: Oh, that's funny.
17: It was at a Star Wars theme.
7: Star Wars theme! Joe! That's
18: Oh, my God.
7: May the force be with you.
4: That was me, Darth Vader.
5: Oh, my God.
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20: Catching cheaters. And proud of it.
7: Ow, I'm sorry.
20: It's your home for War of the Roses on Mojo in the Morning.
4: Trisha thinks that her husband of 20 years is cheating on her. And what are your suspicions, Trisha?
21: I got this really strange message from some random lady I didn't know.
4: What did the message say?
21: Oh, it was just a message of her and with my husband flirting with her on Facebook.
6: Like she screenshotted a text conversation between the two of them or a Facebook Messenger conversation?
21: Yes, it was some kind of Facebook message. I mean, I don't do Facebook very much, so I don't really know all the tech stuff, but it was certainly clear that there was some kind of communication between them.
4: And you could tell real quick that this was your husband's profile doing this? Like, it said his name and it had his picture or whatever it is?
21: Yeah, she sent me everything that looked like it connected, so yeah.
5: Did you show it to your husband and ask about it?
21: I did. I asked him about it. And
5: what did he say?
21: He said he was hacked.
4: Mm. So he said that his Facebook page was hacked. And did he do anything to unhack himself? Like, did you watch him do anything to figure out if he was hacked?
21: No, he just said this thing had been hacked and that it wasn't him. And he kind of ended the conversation at that point as if that was enough.
4: So he didn't make any efforts to show you that he got hacked. He just said, I was hacked. And that's how this all was. When he told you that, did he seem like he was telling you the truth?
21: He seemed a little surprised about my asking that kind of question because it had never been something we'd ever had to deal with before.
6: Uh-huh.
4: But he didn't seem like when he was telling you this that he was being truthful about it.
21: Well, that's what I don't know right now.
4: Okay. All right, so you want us to call him up to see where he's going to send a dozen free roses? I know you say you're not a Facebook person, but do you still have that woman's name and stuff? Because we can also look to see who she is and what she's all about.
21: I guess I do. I mean, I just, you know, I never answered or responded to it.
4: So it's in there.
6: Yeah.
4: You hold on to that because we may try to get that name and that person and see what it's all about with that. Because, I mean, it could very well have been that he's been hacked. But if there's more to this, now we at least know who this person potentially is off of that little message that she sent to you.
6: Do you remember her name off the top of your head?
21: I think it was Sarah. I mean, I really just kind of was so shocked when that happened that I just couldn't process more than finding out if this was really going on or
6: right.
21: Not. As I said, I didn't respond to it because I just didn't know whether somebody was trying to mess with me or do something hurtful to us.
4: Okay.
21: So I just didn't respond. That was my best choice.
4: All right, I'm going to have you mute your phone. So put it on mute and we're going to have Shannon call and we're hoping that your husband sends the flowers to you, Trisha. So stay right there, and let's do the War of the Roses here on Mojo in the Morning.

0: Hello?
1: Hi, I'm looking for David, please.
0: Yeah, you got him. What's going on?
1: Hi, David. My name is Nicole, and I'm calling you this morning from an online floral company. We're called rosesbloom.com. I'm actually calling with an offer for some free flowers for you.
0: Why are you calling me? You're a florist?
1: We are an online florist, and you have technically won a dozen long-stemmed red roses as long as you can answer two survey questions.
0: I haven't got a lot of time. What's going on here? So I get a dozen roses?
1: Yes. Have you purchased flowers in the last 6 months, David?
0: Yeah, I've purchased them a few times here and there.
1: Okay. And do you plan on purchasing flowers in the next 6 months?
0: Probably, yeah.
1: Okay. That's actually all I needed from you. And now I'm authorized to allow you to send this dozen long-stemmed red roses. And you could send them anywhere in the country. It doesn't have to be here in the state. And they're going to go out today, and it is totally free of charge to you.
0: Okay, today.
1: Yes. So do you have somebody? Do you have somebody you'd like to send some flowers to?
0: Yeah.
1: Okay.
0: So why don't you just give them to me, and then I'll give them to whoever in person.
1: So we have to send them to that person's house. I can't send them to you.
0: It's easy. Just give them to me, and then I'll give them to them.
1: Yeah, I can't send them to your house. That's kind of the purpose of it, is we want you to see how this process works, and then hope.

0: And I'm going to jump on just to wrap up this call, but I have something very important that I needed to share with you before we do that, okay?
1: Okay.
0: David, I wanted to just let you know that while you have been sending the flowers off to your candy, that your wife, Trisha, has been listening in and just heard every word that you just said.
1: I see.
0: David, your wife called us up here at the Mojo in the Morning Show because she was suspicious that you were cheating on her. And she just heard you send flowers to another woman. David.
1: What?
0: Trisha, do you want to say something?
2: Oh, I've got nothing.
3: And that's a different person, right?
0: Is that the person that he was on social media with?
2: No.
0: Trisha, you said you were at work. Is that cat with you at work or is that him at home?
2: That's him at our house with our cat.
0: Okay. And he's not saying anything. Trisha, I want you to hang on the phone, okay?
4: Mm-hmm. Cheater, cheater, pumpkin eater. Mojo in the Morning's War of the Roses. Don't miss this.
5: Mojo in the Morning.
0: When we come back here next. Weird. That was a weird one, but an older couple in War of the Roses. Mm-hmm. And I don't know why I feel worse than when we bust somebody in their 20s or 30s or 40s or 50s cheating. Mm-hmm. I feel like just so bad. And I want to ask this question, and this is just an interesting, you know, little dichotomy of the people that potentially could be listening to Mojo in the Morning. But has anybody ever been in a situation like where grandpa got busted cheating like this? Because I feel like David is everybody's grandpa.
3: Yep.
0: We'll be right back.
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7: It's Mojo in the Morning's Motor City Traffic.
8: In Detroit traffic this hour, we're seeing some delays in Macomb County. There is an accident on 94 West between M59 and North River Road. It is stop and go there. And in Flat Rock on 75 North at Gibraltar Road, from an earlier vehicle fire, that disabled vehicle continues to block the right lane. Traffic is getting by in the two left lanes at stop and go from Fort Street. Indira Rogers with traffic.
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0: of War of the Roses.
1: I absolutely love it.
0: Mojo in the Morning.
2: I don't like it. I don't know why. It made me feel sad. Just a little bit ago on Mojo in the Morning, we got to hear Trisha find out that her husband was sending flowers to Candy. What did he say? Candace? And then he called her
1: My Candy.
2: My Candy. And the guy sounded like, he sounded like a grandpa. He actually told Lydia, I go, I know this is crazy. I go, how old is Trisha? And Lydia said that that Trisha is in her early 60s. David sounds like he might be a little bit older than that, but I will say this to you. It happens. Infidelity happens. It's just weird to think that it happens, you know?
3: Especially after that many decades of marriage, and it's just...
2: Yeah. I mean, I think it's... I think they've been married 20 years, so I think it's a second marriage for each one of them, too, so it could get you into the weeds a little bit on this one, but... I got to tell you that, I was like heartbroken on that one. What's going on, Alexis? Hey, it's Mojo in the Morning. What did you think when you were listening to that War of the Roses?
4: Oh, I just feel so bad for this woman. Just cheating sucks in any situation, but she sounds so innocent and, you know, not really, you know, no social media. So I just feel so bad for her and just sending her, you know, all my thoughts and prayers that she gets through this.
2: Yeah. Have you ever in your... life ever known old people cheat? Because I've never known old people that are out there cheating around.
4: I feel like it's more common. This actually happened in my family. My grandfather actually stepped out of his marriage and was hooking up with a woman like, you know, the age of like his children, so like my uncle and my dad, and like
2: God.
4: that was a crazy experience.
2: How did you guys find that out?
4: It was my uncle. He was still living at home, and he came home one night, and it's like, you know, this big house with, they had every light on in the house, which was like really weird. And he just like walked in, and then it was just like my grandfather and this, you know, younger woman dressed super nicely and high heels. And he was like, what's going on? And he was just like, well, this is my friend. And like, he's like, no. And my grandma wasn't home either, so she was up north with her sisters.
5: Uh-oh.
4: So he definitely took her there to, like, show off, like, the house and everything. Like
2: oh,
4: that.
2: My was... God. That's awful.
3: Always just a friend.
2: Mm-hmm. Yeah.
3: This is my friend.
2: Wow.
6: Oh.
3: Or like you said, it was, do not bring my grandma into this. Like you said, when it's little kids, it's like, this is aunt...
2: Yeah.
3: This is Aunt Lindsay.
2: I think that everybody needs companionship. If grandpa doesn't have anybody in his life, let him have fun. But if grandpa's got grandma in his life still, I don't know. But then again, grandma may be, in some cases, may be okay with it because at a certain time, you just don't feel like you want to do anything anymore. But what's up, Mike? How you doing?
7: Doing good, Mojo. How are you?
2: I'm doing okay. I'm feeling a little as the girls like to say, I got the ick going on right now. I've never used that before in my life, but I'm using it right now.
3: And once you get the ick about somebody, it doesn't go away.
6: That part.
2: Yeah.
7: It's appropriate in this situation. But I was calling in to talk about infidelity with the older people. I had my friend whose grandfather got busted sleeping with hookers.
2: Oh, no.
3: Stop it right now. Where was he finding and getting hookers?
6: Craigslist.
7: That I'm not 100% sure of. All I know is that he bought my friend's sister a iPad for Christmas.
6: Oh.
3: Okay.
7: And when he went and set it up at Apple, I guess they basically cloned his phone and he set it up under his Apple ID. Well, what that did is it was basically forwarding all of his text messages to that iPad as well, and he was unaware of it.
2: And he was what, on some kind of like a back page?
7: He
2: or
7: was
2: something?
7: On just texting. He had this person stored in under a fake name and was texting him like, hey, it's so-and-so from, you know, the hotel, da-da-da-da-da. Mm. I wanted to have another date. I got $100 and like in detail.
6: Naughty grandpa.
2: Oh, God. God, I hope it's not like one of those roadside hotels that you see the bus that happen in and the women walk out of there. They look like they're, you know, on crack or something. It's crazy.
7: Yeah, it was definitely pretty wild.
2: Grandpa cheating with hookers. Hold on. Initial B wants to be voice disguised. We're talking about grandma cheating. This one's grandma cheating, huh?
5: Actually, I found out when I was really young, and it was going on for years. Also, first time, long time.
2: Hey. Be on the phone.
8: Be on the phone.
3: Okay, so wait a second. Who was this that you found out about? Your grandma?
5: Can you repeat that?
3: Are you talking about your grandmother?
5: Yeah, my grandmother. She actually gave me her old computer, and she didn't delete anything. And I found out at a very young age that she was cheating on my grandpa.
2: Who was she cheating with?
5: They actually were going through a divorce, and he didn't want to leave.
2: Okay.
5: Her at all.
2: Who was the guy that she was cheating with? Did you ever figure that out?
5: I don't know him personally, but I do know he's married still, and they talk. And
2: aww. Wow.
6: I'm sorry you had to go through that.
2: Is it tough to look at your grandma the same way again? Like, when I look at grandmas, they all like are grandmas, you know what I mean? Like,
3: they're sweet and kind, yeah, and they have you, hard they... candy in the bottom of their right. purses. Yeah,
2: this one had condoms, maybe. Oh, what's up?
5: I still feel the same way about my grandma, but it's kind of weird that she did that to my grandpa.
8: For sure.
2: Oh, sad. Very. I'm so sorry that you had to go through that. Nobody wants to have any bad thoughts about their grandparents. Shay, what's up? It's Mojo in the Morning.
9: Good morning, Mojo. So this isn't really a cheating, but this is an older man that was very active. I did home care for a long time, and he lived in Groseal, actually, Shannon.
8: Oh, gosh.
9: And he was in his, like, 90s. And I don't want to say his name, but he lived next door to someone that had a very big business in our area.
8: Okay.
9: Anyways, he was an older white guy, and he had a girlfriend, I guess we'll call her, who was in her early 20s.
2: Oh my God.
9: She had kids, and he would have her come stay like the weekend. The other woman that was there that did the house cleaning said it was, the bedroom was very gross and messy after he left. She'd find all kinds of after the woman left, she'd find all kinds of crazy things. But she would at times bring her young kids with her.
2: Oh my God. Wait, and she was he was 90 years old, and she was only in her 20s?
9: He was 90. Yes, he was 91.
8: Yeah.
2: Oh my God.
9: 91.
2: Jeez.
9: Yeah. And I mean, it was crazy because he was blind as well.
2: He told me they
9: made him stop driving because he used to drive by feel, and he got in trouble. I'm like, what do you mean drive by feel?
3: Oh my God.
2: The old man was blind.
3: Like, yeah.
2: Yeah. Oh my God. That's crazy. That's the scandal of Groseal.
3: Oh, trust me. There are a lot more than that.
2: Really? Okay. But a 90-year-old with a 20-year-old is a pretty good one. What's going on, Jennifer?
10: Hi.
2: What's up?
10: So this story's been told to me, so I don't have, like, 100% verification, but I was always told my grandpa used to cheat on my grandma with hookers, and she caught him one time washing his bits in the bathroom sink after.
3: Oh, my God.
2: Oh, my God. Great.
10: Yeah, I was always horrified when I heard that story.
3: So she told everybody in the family.
10: The whole family, they're both passed on now, but the whole family knows.
3: Wow. Oh, my God.
2: Craziness. Another one here. Morgan, we're talking about grandparents cheating. What's up?
11: So I actually disowned my own grandmother for cheating on my grandpa with someone that's my age.
2: Oh, God. These grandparents, grandma and grandpas.
6: How old are you? You said my age.
11: I'm nearing 30.
2: So,
3: wow.
2: So grandma
11: and my grandmother is over 60.
2: What the hell?
6: 20-year-old.
2: What is a guy that's around that age think of being with a grandmother? Your grandmother must have been hot. Was she hot?
11: No.
2: She wasn't? She had money?
11: It's actually a really long story. She's emotionally cheating with a scammer that she thinks is someone famous.
3: Oh, Jesus.
2: Oh,
3: Jesus.
11: An entire thing, yeah. Oh,
2: grandma's still horny. Wow. Question for you. Does she have money, and this is the deal? Like, she, like, uses the money to be able to get these guys, or the scammers want the money?
11: She used to at first, but they've pretty much run her dry.
2: Oh, wow. Man, that's just as nuts. And Jessica.
11: Can I see your face?
2: Hold on. Jessica, you want to make a comment on War of the Roses? And I'm going to wrap this thing up here right now. You can go listen to the grandpa, Dirty David, we called him. on the War of the Roses. What did you want to say?
8: Hello. So when you guys were asking him initially about the flowers, he said he instead of she before he gave Candace's name.
2: I don't know. Oh. Mm. I don't know. Can I be honest with you? Sometimes people hear things that probably aren't the case. I did not hear that, and I don't either. Necessarily know if that's the case, but you can go back and listen to the podcast of it. I think sometimes we hear a little bit. All I heard from that guy was, and I heard his dentures moving around.
12: And the cat.
2: Like, and the cat. His cat's got to witness this whole thing.
3: Who's the old cartoon character? Like the old bald man?
2: Mr. Magoo.
3: Mr. Magoo.
2: He sounded like Mr. Magoo to me. Yeah.
13: The five lies to tell your mom phone scams. And Shannon's dirty on the 30. This is Mojo in the Morning.
2: Want to go see Chris Brown and Usher? Your chance to be at Ford Field for that. Text YEAH, Y-E-A-H, right now to 95500 to win a pair of tickets. That's YEAH. Text that to 95500. Standard text and data rates do apply. It's Mojo in the Morning. I just want to quickly just get into this just for a second, and I won't stay on it too long because we got a lot to get to, but can I make a wage a Mojo complaint? This is a Mojo minute.
14: All right,
2: I get
14: a
2: Mojo minute.
14: Let's go.
2: You know, I'd like to complain about what happened to me last night at 7 o'clock at night. Okay, 7 o'clock at night, just chilling out, getting ready to watch some hockey and some baseball that were on TV. My doorbell rings. And I look outside, and there are two guys, probably, I'm guessing, in their 20s or 30s, I don't know, on what looked like, what are those little scooter things
14: like
2: that ride by them, that you stand on and they just move? They don't have a handlebar or anything like that? They're just like a little, like, scooter.
3: Oh, like
2: things.
3: A one-wheel?
2: It's basically a skateboard? It's like, it's crazy. They were on these like electric things where they kind of lean forward and they go, they ride.
3: It is, or hoverboards might be the one or something.
2: Yeah. I don't know. Yeah. And they're trying to sell me pest control. And I don't know if you have this in your neighborhood, but I've had this in my neighborhood, it seems like every year, where there's the door-to-door guy trying to sell the pest control and the guy won't leave. And it's one of those things where I should have just let my Ring camera just, you know, go and just leave them there and not do it. But I figured I'm going to answer the door and I'm going to, you know, see what these guys are all about for about a second or so. Here they are. You can see them on my Ring cam. Look at these guys. This is what they look like. Yeah. All right. These are the guys kind of hanging out. You see them wearing baseball hats, some shorts. Okay.
14: Clearly not Mormons.
3: All right. Are those logoed? I can't see because of the shadow. Like, are they official hats and shirts and stuff? Hey,
14: okay. It's too late for that.
2: They always say, we do the neighbor's house. And you're like, all right, what neighbor do you do? Name the neighbor. Yeah. They're like, Jen. I'm like, oh, where does Jen live? And they always point down the street. Jen's down there. And they always tell you they do this thing. Can somebody please tell me if you've ever, A, gone with their pest control stuff, or B, felt like you were actually getting a good deal by talking to these guys? I feel like these guys, honestly, have some kind of a scam going on, and I don't understand it. And I will say this to you, Chelsea and I have a pest control company that comes and does our pest control. I don't know what the name of it is. I have no clue. Chelsea does, but we already have somebody that does, you know, any kind of things. You know, we got ants now. There's ants all over the place nowadays. So we got ants coming. But I don't want to buy your pest control. If I want to buy your pest control, let me just go and Google. I don't want to have the guy interrupt my 7 o'clock at night time that I'm sitting on my couch.
14: I need your truck to have a big roach on it, first and foremost, even for me to like feel like you're the one.
2: Like the roach that's on the top of the thing?
14: Yeah, like I need a super bug like, on yours.
2: It looks like, what's his name, Ant-Man from the movie, right? Yeah.
14: And I need you to show up before 7 p.m.
2: Yeah.
3: That I know that does make me a little nervous, the later it gets, but
2: yeah,
3: we just had it recently where, so our neighborhood has signs everywhere that says no soliciting. So if somebody comes to the door, unless it's a kid, like the infamous Augustus Gloop Boy Scout who was selling me all the firewood for all those years, I don't know what happened to him. Please come back this year, by the way. I need to buy some wood from you. But unless it's a kid, you know that it's shady because the signs are everywhere. You can't miss them. And then people have them posted on their front porches or whatever as well. So a couple of months ago, these two dudes show up at the front porch. And I'm like, God dang it. It's so annoying. You clearly know you're not supposed to be doing this. And they were adults. So it wasn't like they were Boy Scouts or selling something for school. So I go out. I'm clearly irritated at this point. And then I realize there are actually two guys from my neighborhood trying to get everybody on board to like oppose this road thing. And the funny thing is I was so grouchy when I first went out there. I called Wes out with me, you know, and now we're like really good friends with them. But Shannon, I thought they were trying to sell me something at first.
2: The interesting thing compared to Augusta's Gloop that's selling the wood, these guys were actually two good looking guys. Like I was looking at, so they were... They were.
3: I open my door for good looking guys versus some of them look a little shady.
2: Lydia and Bianca would date these guys. That's how good looking these guys are. And I'm looking at these two guys going, oh, okay, I can, you know, safely think that they're not going to like kill
3: rob me.
2: You know, they had teeth you know, they looked like
3: Do you want a new job? Come to the radio station on Friday, June 20th open audition.
2: Would you like to be a sidekick on the Mojo in the Morning show? Jackie, what's up with these people coming to our door trying to sell us pest control?
12: Man, it was terrible last night. They would not leave.
2: You had the same ones, huh?
12: Yes. And I know what the little like hoverboard type thing.
2: Yeah.
12: It's like Paul Blart Mall Cop.
2: Yeah, right.
12: The actual like hand control thing.
2: Yeah.
12: Dude would not leave. And did he wanted to talk to me about pest control. And of course, it was the neighbors down the street who suggested they come hang out and ask other people down the street.
2: Hey, Jackie, did he do the whole thing when you said you're done, you're good? He goes, well, let me demonstrate. Did they try to do the demonstration for you?
3: How do you demonstrate that?
12: right around the same time that he started with that, I decided just to let the dogs out.
2: Yeah, that's smart. But you must have big dogs. My dogs like them. My dogs actually were trying to go home with them.
12: The yappy.
2: Yeah.
12: Yeah, I have the yappy I'm going to bark at you all day not actually bite you.
2: What I should do is I should say, hey, if you take my dogs for an hour walk and bring them back, I will buy pest control from you. Because they need to go out and go to the bathroom. Rosie, what's happening?
15: Hi, good morning.
2: What's going on, Rosie?
15: So it wasn't the pest people, but I did have a salesperson come to my door once, and I let them do their whole skit. I was going to give them their time. But then they did me wrong and signed me up when I didn't sign up, and I had to take them to court.
2: Oh, no. So they actually got you to look like you signed up?
15: Yes, they did, but I got them really good because they signed under my brother's name instead of mine. So I showed the courts, this is a girl's handwriting. My brother don't even live here no more.
2: Oh, my gosh.
15: They just threw the name on there.
2: That's wild. They had information about us. I was surprised that they did. I don't know where they go and buy their stuff from. But Sarah, what's up? It's Mojo in the Morning.
16: Hey, good morning.
2: Good morning.
16: So my husband, he's the biggest softie. Every single person that comes to the door, he will sign up for whatever they are selling.
2: He's a sucker, huh?
16: He's a total sucker. You need new windows? Well, no, we don't, but you can come in and give us a quote.
3: Oh, gosh. Is he the timeshare guy that falls for it on every vacation you go to?
16: Yes. In our honeymoon, we spent the first whole day of our honeymoon going through a presentation.
2: I love it, Sarah.
16: I was kicking him under the table.
2: That is so funny. Antonio, it's not the pest control. It's the tree guys. You're the tree guy?
17: I'm the tree guy, Mojo. Me and my girlfriend and I, we own a tree service company out of Oakland County.
2: Yeah.
17: 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We go door to door knocking, you know, door to door sales. And I totally get it, Shannon, like when the no soliciting at the entrance of a subdivision. But, you know, sometimes I'd rather ask
2: Antonio, if you're a good tree guy, you don't need to knock on doors. There's a lot of business out there for you guys.
3: I was going
2: to
3: say your name again. I need you.
17: Okay, Antonio with Royal Eagle Tree Service.
2: There we go. Okay. How do people get a hold of you?
3: Writing your name down for real.
2: How do they call you?
17: Awesome. 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
2: Yeah, and you guys are the crazy ones. The tree guys are crazy. One year you go, hey, how much will it take to remove this tree? And they'll say, it will cost you $1,000. The next year it's $20,000. It's the most random pricing I've ever seen tree guys are able to do.
3: So expensive.
2: I'm going to buy myself a chainsaw and a truck. when I retire from radio. I'm gonna open up Mojo's Tree Service. Holly, what's happening? How you doing, Holly?
18: Hey, good morning.
2: Morning.
18: I sent in a text that I do currently work for pest control, and I still get the door-to-door salesman for pest control. And even when I tell them that I work in pest control, I don't want their service, I get it for free, they will still sit there and try to convince me to switch over to their company.
14: We need them for ourselves.
2: Yeah, these guys, right? Man, that's how our sales team should go out and sell. We should have them knock on doors at 7 o'clock at night. You know,
18: yeah, on hoverboards. And then a whole year later, they came again, and I was very pregnant, like 8 months pregnant. I answered in my pajamas, and he ended up still trying to sell me again. But then he also offered me a job, and I looked down at my stomach. I'm like, do you see my condition right now?
2: You know what's funny is I wanted to say to these guys, the only pests I want to get rid of are you two bastards. But I didn't know if it would actually fly with them. But
19: happy Independence Day.
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22: 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It's Mojo in the Morning's Motor City Traffic.
23: We've got an accident on 75 southbound after 7 Mile. It's on the shoulder. Then in Flat Rock, we're watching delays from the earlier vehicle fire. The disabled vehicle there on 75 North at Gibraltar Road is blocking the right lane. It is stop and go from Fort Indira. Rogers with traffic.
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3: Mojo in the morning.
4: Mojo in the morning show. Kev's got a topic about his dad, and if you've ever heard us talk to his dad is funny as hell. I mean, there is literally nobody funnier than Kevin Irwin the First.
5: Yeah, shout out to my dad, man. He's probably listening right now. We were texting earlier, but we had a little serious situation where he, my mom, and myself, we needed to go to the police station. And we were at the police station. I talked to a couple of people, and we were at a point now where we needed to go to the counter and talk to whoever was there. So there's a woman at the counter. She's asking us questions. She's taking down information, filling out certain things. It's me, my mom in the middle, and then my dad is on the opposite side of my mom. So we're in a row. And as we're all, you know, in this heightened situation, it's, you know, pretty stressful. Some anxiety is there. We're talking to the person on the counter. She's asking these questions. We're trying to do our best to answer the situation. We need their help. All of a sudden, I hear a fart. I lean back away from the counter, look at my dad. I'm like, did you fart? He was like,
4: you did not.
5: I swear
4: you
5: I did.
4: You said it in front of the
5: What am I supposed to do? It was like, you know what I mean? Like, you hear a fart in this situation.
4: But why'd you point it out?
5: I'm supposed to, because everybody heard
6: they
5: it.
6: They heard it?
5: Everybody heard it. It wasn't like it was just, like, I had a Bluetooth in his ass, and, like, I was the only one who heard
6: no
5: it.
6: No one
5: like,
6: else reacted.
5: Nobody else reacted. But I couldn't just stand there and let it go.
4: Okay.
5: So I lean back. I'm like, did you just fart? He was like, no. No, I didn't fart. I'm like, my mom kind of looked up at me like, yeah, okay. Like, she gave me one of those faces. I'm like, you didn't fart. He's like, no, I didn't fart. I'm like, no, I didn't fart. I'm like, she didn't fart. He's like, yeah, okay, I farted. I'm like, what?
4: No.
6: Why you press him like that?
5: Because I'm like, you can't just lie like that. Why are you lying?
7: Oh, my God. I think I just myself.
5: Then I asked, I'm like, why did you lie? He was like, I was embarrassed. I'm like, no, you cannot do that.
6: How's the officer reacting?
5: She laughed. She was like, and then went on about her little business or whatever.
4: You called out your dad.
5: You had to. I don't know why he would lie about something like that.
6: He was embarrassed.
4: That's so bad.
5: We can't lie. You just got to just say, yeah.
6: The fact that you kept pushing him. Because
5: I was more so taken aback that you lied about it. Like, just say, yeah, I did it. Because everybody know it was you. Yeah. It wasn't anybody else here. Who else could it be?
4: Why does he have to tell the truth at that point right now? He hasn't been sworn in yet.
5: No, you got to listen,
6: swear to tell the truth.
4: To hold truth and nothing but the truth.
5: That's the but. And nothing but the truth.
4: That's funny. I love when kids are little and you can just blame it on them.
5: Did you just fart?
4: No, I didn't. It sounds like that sounded what it sounded like with you two guys.
5: Yeah, the baby.
4: You're blaming. You're doing the reverse of that. 844 Mojo Live, 844-665-6548. The funny thing is, I don't know where I go with this. I don't know. Do I do the topic of the worst place that you ever, farted or the embarrassing fart? Or do I do what's the last lie that you told, you know, with your kids? Can we talk to your dad and ask him about that or no?
5: I mean, I don't care.
4: Lydia, I can't believe you haven't. He's award-winning when he's on the air with us. I mean, we get literally tons of laughter whenever we talk to the man. Maybe just say a quick hi to Kevin's dad, although it's never quick.
6: Did it smell?
5: No, I didn't smell.
6: Oh, I mean, so you know it's a bloodline thing.
5: Yeah. Unless we get some Greek yogurt.
4: You guys got the same colons. Question on your dad, because he's a talker. Who did the talking to the police? Was that your mom's responsibility?
5: I think I did the majority of the talking. Yeah.
4: That's amazing. Because usually that's your parents are the ones that take the ball and run with it.
5: Well, I kind of step up in certain situations.
4: You are good, Kevin. That's amazing. I like that. I like that you're the family guy, man.
6: The middleman.
5: Great TV show.
4: Oh, sorry.
6: Do you just fart?
4: I just kind of.
5: That's a silent but deadly.
4: No,
5: man.
4: I would never admit to it. By the way,
5: them egg bites.
4: I ain't admitting anything unless my lawyer's present. could you imagine if your dad did that?
5: I plead the fifth.
4: I am not saying a word until my attorney speaks here right now. Hold on. Phil wants to comment and make a question here. What's going on, Phil?
8: Hey, Mojo. How you doing this morning?
4: Good. That was a funny story Kevin just told, wasn't it?
8: Absolutely. I was just going to say, at that point, his dad still had the right to remain silent.
4: Right. Exactly. Especially if nobody heard it but Kevin at that particular moment. Although Kevin's mom kind of did have a little bit of look on her face. What's happening? Hi, Jamie. What's up? It's Mojo in the Morning.
9: Okay, so I'm the one that's blind, right?
4: Yeah, okay.
10: Of course
4: you're the Jamie, blind Jamie. What's going on, blind Jamie?
9: Okay, so I go to a lot of eye doctors, and I've always been, like, the youngest one at the eye doctors. And I'm up in Michigan at the Kellogg Special Eye Doctor place, and it's quiet, right? This older gentleman got called to go back, and he had the walking farts.
4: Like, I've done that before.
9: He's ripping butt as he's, like, walking by me. And I'm just like, oh, hell no, he did not. And nobody's reacting, and I'm dying inside. Like, I want to explode with laughter. I'm just like, no, this did not just happen. No way, no one is saying nothing. They finally call me back, and I tell this nurse, I'm like, yo, so this guy just farted like he walked by farting. She goes, it happens all the time.
4: He's notorious
9: I'm like,
4: for
9: oh,
4: it.
9: No way.
4: Dr. Fart.
9: I was dying.
4: Can I tell you something? Jamie, my dad used to do that all the time, and I would laugh and giggle, and it was embarrassing when your friends were over.
9: Farts are the funniest thing ever.
4: And he would say, ooh, ooh. He would, like, make that noise. I have officially become my dad because now I'm doing that,
9: too. My grandma used to get out of the car, and I'd be so wanting to sit and wait in the car. She was an Avon delivery lady.
5: Jamie.
4: Yeah.
5: If you blind, how did you know it was the man?
4: Yeah. How did you know who's farting?
9: Because of his name. Well, for one, duh, it's his name. His name was like George or something.
5: Oh, okay.
9: But
5: okay.
9: Yeah, he's just doing his little old man shuffle walk, going toot, toot.
4: That is great. At that point right there, he's wishing that you were deaf. What's up? How you doing, Tara?
11: Hi. First time, long time.
4: Hey, you got it.
11: My son's in the car, and we drive every day, and every time he's like, call in.
4: Wait, can we do a first time, long time for him, too?
11: Yes.
4: Put him on the phone. What's his name?
11: I'll put you on speaker.
4: Yeah.
11: His name is Makai.
4: Hey, Makai.
5: Makai on the phone.
4: There we go, yeah. Hey, Makai, you got a first time, long time,
5: shout
4: buddy.
5: Out to Makai.
4: What's your story, Tara?
11: Okay, so I was just in Florida visiting my sister, and we went after hours to get a tattoo, and I was getting a cover up. So it's kind of on like my collarbone, and it was like 3 hours long. And she was sitting at the end of the table, and I just farted, and she's like, oh my God, did you just fart? And I farted three times.
5: Oh, damn.
11: Three
5: say
11: times.
5: Death coming threes.
11: It did not stink.
4: Is there
11: it did not stink, but I was like, sorry, I had Chipotle.
4: Is there something to getting a tattoo, though? I don't know. Like where it makes
11: it's
4: you.
11: It's like you're antsy. Yeah. Like it was taking so long, and it doesn't like hurt. It's just like the movement, like sitting still.
4: Yeah.
11: And I was like moving my legs a little bit, and I had like Nike slides, and I was like, you could have just blamed my shoe, but nope. She said it, and the tattoo lady was like, did you just fart? I was like, I'm so sorry.
4: I always hate when I get a fart shoe. There's worse things in life that to have, but a fart shoe is one of the top ones.
5: Yeah,
4: where you it's a bad shoe that sounds, and when you walk, it sounds. It's like yeah, go yeah.
12: I thought you sneeze when you fart. Fart
4: no.
12: Shoe.
4: No, fart shoe.
5: No
4: fart shoe. That's funny.
5: You ever been walking in a store like that, though?
4: Oh, yeah.
5: Especially after it rains? Oh, my God. You like the loudest one in Target. Everybody looks like, I can't help it, bro.
4: Hold on. Kevin, you're talking about being in the police headquarters. Is his dad not answering the phone, or what's going on, Lydia?
13: No, it's going to voicemail.
5: He just called me, though. I don't know.
4: All right, try him, text him and tell him that we're calling him. Rashad.
14: Yes, sir.
4: A police officer fart. Is that right, Rashad?
14: Yeah. Yes, sir. We were at the courthouse that day. I was at the front, and I was getting ready for a bodybuilding show, so I was intaking a lot of protein, and I farted, and it smelled really bad, and my sergeant walked by, and I said, don't get too close, and he got really angry, and then I got written up.
4: Oh, no. You got written up by your sergeant as a police officer because you farted there.
14: Yeah, that's when I knew it was time to quit.
12: What did it say for the reason?
14: Unprofessional conduct. That's what it was.
4: Oh my God,
5: that's crazy.
4: That's craziness. I would.
5: Yeah. I don't like that. That's crazy.
14: Have a good day.
4: Take care, buddy. Appreciate it.
5: I wonder if he's still a cop.
4: I wonder if you could get written up here at work for farts.
5: Who gonna write us up?
12: Kevin would be written up a million times.
5: You think so?
12: Yeah.
4: You'd be at this point right now. It'd be all over. Be like, I'm sorry, Kevin. Today's your last day. What did you get fired for? excessive. There was one period there where you were just nuts.
5: Letting them boys rip.
4: It was
5: you
4: crazy.
5: You can't smell it, though, so, you know, it's an audio fart.
4: This is embarrassing. Rosie, when did the fart take place, Rosie?
10: Hello.
4: Hi.
10: Good morning.
5: Good morning, Rosie.
10: So it was when we were baking cookies.
4: Oh, no. In the midst of lovemaking.
5: Yeah. Well, I mean, I've had a different name for that.
4: Yeah, that's by the way, I will say this to you. Well, it's embarrassing when that happens. Yeah. And it stops the moment.
5: Little beatbox.
10: No, not really.
4: No, you kept going. I love it.
10: Yeah.
4: Hey, Rosie, say hi to somebody real quick on the phone with us, Rosie. Kevin Irwin the first.
5: You made it.
15: My man, what's going on, Mojo in the Morning Show?
4: Hey,
15: you got Kevin's dad on the phone.
4: Hey, I don't believe this story because I believe a guy that is as, you know, good looking as you, sir, doesn't fart.
15: How do you know that? You've never seen me, but I appreciate
4: it. Yes, I have. I've seen you at your finest. What's going on there? So Kevin just told a story about you farting. I can't believe he did that to all of Detroit.
15: Well, you know what, man? You know, better out than in. But I don't remember that. I really don't. But I do recall this story. Years ago, I'm on a flight with my father. Oh, he was an incredible cat, man. So we're on the flight coming back from Cali. And I hear this noise and smell this odor. I said, Pop. He said, what? You pop gas, man. He looked at me and said, yeah, what you want me to do, open a window?
16: He's got a point.
5: He like father, like son.
15: God's truth, man.
4: Hold on. Lydia's going to talk to you. It's great having
15: you
4: on.
15: You
4: real quick, we were talking about farting and getting caught farting. Jimmy got written up at work.
16: Another one.
4: So you could get you. This is happening. What did you do?
17: Hi, Mojo. Good morning. First time, long time. No, see you. No, don't.
4: Jimmy,
17: don't
4: see you. Jimmy on the phone. What's going on, buddy?
17: Hey. I used to work at the casino, and, you know, I'm diabetic, and, you know, sometimes it's impossible that you can stop the fart, you know? And I was as a bartender, and then what happened was, you know, I had to move a little far for the other couple of bartenders, and then the other bartender say, hey, if something's going on right here, it smells really bad, and she called the supervisor, and the supervisor came, and then they come into the office and says, you know, I'm sorry, I can hold it. I says, this is sarcastic. I have to write it up, and they suspend me for 3 days under investigation.
4: You got suspended at the casino for passing gas, and it was smelly, and that's why they said something to you? That's too bad.
5: The diabetes got you.
4: Yeah, I love that, though. I love that, though, that the lady was like, this is disgusting. I got to tell the supervisor.
5: Look, she was winning. She wouldn't have cared. She would have said, fart as much as you want.
4: Oh, Jim.
17: Well, you know, I'm so sorry, but, you know, things happen, and you can hold it sometimes.
4: Hey, thanks for the call. I appreciate it.
17: Take care.
4: Bye. Talk to you later, Jimmy. Poor guy. Can you imagine?
5: No.
4: You got to come to the office. By the way, that's the worst place to ask him to go to. Have him be in a more open area. He's going to smell up the office. Hold on. One last one. I know that we talk about farts too much, but what's up, Kelly?
18: So I was raised Catholic, and during church, you know how sometimes the priest asks people to rise, and it's really quiet during that time? I was in a choir during that time with my mom, and there was a lady that sat in front of us. So the priest was like, please rise. And as we were standing up, I am not kidding, she ripped a big one loud. It almost looked like her fart rose her up, like to stand up. And
4: that was the Holy Spirit.
18: It was so loud because, like, in the church, you know how, like, it has, like, the acoustics. So, like, it echoed in there, and you could just hear people just, like, wanting to laugh so hard. And then the priest like paused for a while afterwards because like I think it shocked him as well, and we just could not help but laugh in the choir, and it just made it even worse because we were standing behind the priest,
4: and then the big organ plays
18: exactly, which I thought Well, they say, she started the organ.
4: The saying, by the way, is like a fart in church, and that truly is exactly what happened there, Kel.
18: Yeah, exactly.
4: Take care of yourself. All right, we're done with fart talks. No more fart talks.
0: Listening to Mojo makes you feel lucky. Like the time you dozed off in public and woke up just before that loud fart came out. This is Mojo in the Morning.
4: Mojo in the Morning, I got to bring this up because, you know, we do stuff for our car dealer friends all the time. I've got Gordon Chevrolet. Kev's got Zod Ford. Yeah. Shannon, you got Moran Automotive.
19: Right.
4: Let me tell you this one. Yesterday I saw something. Do you judge a person based on their car? Okay, and I'm going to ask this question, like, dating-wise. Tell me, be honest, I'd like you to participate in this one. Tell me if you think you should judge a person based on the kind of car that they drive. And I'll give you my example on this one. So I was out, and I ran into a person that came up to me, and he handed me his business card. And when he handed me his business card, I also saw that he had a name tag on him, and the name tag and the business card showed that he was a realtor. He was a real estate agent. Uh-huh. Okay. Very nicely dressed guy. Okay. Very seemed like he's a pretty successful dude. Had a, you know, nice outfit on. He was wearing what looked like a semi nice suit. You know, I don't know what kind of, I don't know suits. Hey. I don't know if he has suits, but he had a nice suit on. Like, you look good. All right. No, I don't know what it was. I don't know suits. You know what I mean? Like, I know, bro. I'm a quarter zip guy. I don't know suits.
5: You know polos.
4: So I'm talking to him, and he's like, hey, if you and Chelsea ever want to sell your house. And I'm like, going, I'm perking up, man. Because I'm always looking to sell. Like, I want to sell it. Chelsea doesn't want to. I want to sell. I'm like, I'd love to be able to sell and downsize. I would love to move into a condo or something like that, or a townhouse, so I don't have to deal with all the crap of fixing things and things. I'm at that point right now. Yeah. So long story short, I'm getting this guy's sales pitch. And then we say goodbye to him and leave. We're in the parking lot of this place. He walks over to his car. I go walk over to my car. The guy was driving a hoopty. And I looked at that and I thought to myself.
19: He's not a good realtor.
4: Well, I thought instantly to myself, I go, I can't let this guy sell my house.
5: No, he's not a car salesman.
4: No.
5: His home is probably incredible.
4: I don't care. First off, I wouldn't let him park that car in my driveway when he comes over to appraise my house, because it would probably leak oil all over my driveway.
5: He started up. You had to duck. Sound like they were shooting.
4: Kevin, no joke. So can I tell you what it was? This guy, I hope this guy's not mad at me. Maybe if he's listening, call up and I'll let you plug your real estate agency. He was driving a Cadillac Escalade.
5: Okay. Oh.
4: Model from
5: 1990. First edition.
4: They have changed the body styles five times in the time that he's had this thing. Yeah. And it had rust all over it. I'm looking at this thing. I hate to say this, and this sounds so bougie, and honestly, I sound like I am such a not a man of the people.
5: Mm-hmm.
4: But this guy, I would not want him to sell the tree fort in the backyard and the kids having.
5: He ain't sold a house since he bought the Cadillac.
4: I don't want this guy selling my house if he's driving around in a car that has 280,000 miles on it. Right?
19: I agree with you. So okay. I don't know what that says about me. But I will say there are people that just don't care about their cars. And I say that because one of my best friend's husbands is a very, very successful guy. And he has the same car, I think, from when they got married, like 12 years ago. Okay. And he just doesn't care about.
4: But does she always have
19: a nice new car? No.
4: What does he do for a living?
19: He owns a marketing company.
4: Okay. I don't know if I want him marketing myself.
19: I'm telling you. But he always is just like, I'd rather you, like, that's something you care about. You're driving the kids. Mm-hmm. You have the nice new vehicle. He just doesn't care.
5: I feel that.
4: I don't know.
19: So if you judged him, and I do it, but if you judged him by his car, you'd be like, that guy.
4: I'm going to say this to you.
19: But he's...
4: If that guy's marketing things, he should market himself a car. He should market himself a new deal on a car.
5: To Shannon point, some people just don't care.
4: I don't know. Mallory, is it petty of me to think that if you're driving a bad car, I'm not going to hire you to do something for me? unless maybe you're the absolutely landscaping, not, you know, doing landscaping or something like that.
20: Absolutely not. I think that if you drive a car that has rims and tinted windows, you're a drug dealer.
19: Okay.
21: Oh, my God.
19: Yep.
5: I think Jared Goff has rims and tinted windows.
19: Yep, drug dealer.
20: So, yes, exactly.
4: It is funny, though, how you...
20: I will judge your car all day.
4: It is funny, though, when you look at certain cars, and if I see certain types of vehicles, I instantly do think what their occupation is. Yeah. You know what I mean? Like, if I see somebody in, like, a Bentley or, like, one of those, like, BMWs or whatever, I'm thinking the guy's a doctor or a lawyer. If I see somebody in an Escalade with big old rims on it, I think the guy's in some kind of a, like, he's part of the weed business or something, you know?
5: See, y'all got minds like police officers.
4: Yeah, like my doctor.
20: We have other doctors who work at our hospital, and you know which doctor's on staff by which BMW's in the parking lot.
4: Exactly, right? Yeah. And you,
20: 100%.
4: And when I pull into the... Puff Cannabis, I know who the owner is of the place. What's going on? How you doing, Melissa? Hi.
22: Hey,

0: a 10 with zero personality.
1: It is kind of interesting, though, because real estate agents care so much about their image.
2: Yeah.
1: Look at all the photos that these guys put out wearing their, you know, designer belts and shoes. And so then for him to be driving a hoopty is just kind of funny.
0: The best food I probably have ever had probably came from the most sweatiest looking man you would ever think.
2: Exactly.
1: Oh,
0: that's
1: yeah.
0: what I'm saying.
2: But
0: yeah.
2: not a skinny guy. You don't want a skinny guy as your chef. What's up, Georgia? Hi.
3: Hi. Basically said it was once you get moved to Detroit, your perception of cars or how we perceive cars here is way more in tune than anywhere else in the country.
2: Right. Mm. We are car people, right? We know cars.
3: Yes. I've lived in a bunch of different states, have moved around.
2: Let me run this by you.
3: No one else.
2: Georgia, if you hired a landscaper and your landscaper pulled up in a Mercedes sedan,
1: I'm getting ripped off.
2: Wouldn't you say to yourself, where's the pickup truck? You know what I mean?
3: Yeah. Of course. I totally judge cars.
2: Yeah.
3: Okay, I think we judge cars more here in Detroit because
0: Motor City.
3: The automotive industry than anywhere else.
0: Yeah. Let me ask you this. If you go out to eat with the mayor of Detroit and he pulls up in a...
1: Don't say what he drives.
2: He drives an American car.
0: Yeah. What year?
2: 2020 something.
0: Oh,
2: I don't know.
0: It is?
2: Probably.
0: No.
2: I think he's got a city vehicle.
0: Whole thing.
2: I think he drives a city vehicle.
0: I thought it was like an old joint.
2: Yeah.
0: Okay. But you don't expect, shouldn't he be in a Cadillac, black on black?
2: No, he's not Kwame Kilpatrick.
0: I'm just saying. He's the biggest politician in our city.
2: What's up, B? Initial B? Your voice is guys.
4: Hi.
2: Hi.
4: I guess I was calling in. I'm a realtor myself. And early on in my career, I had a tempo. I don't know if you remember that.
2: Oh my God, those tempos.
1: Was
2: that a Ford?
0: I think so.
4: Ford tempo. So I was so embarrassed on my car, and I used to either park around the corner if I had a show house and try to get there early, and then, or I used to borrow my aunt's vehicles to impress clients.
1: Her aunt's what?
2: You would borrow the vehicles.
1: Oh.
2: Yeah. I have a friend of mine that that is in sales game, and he had his car was broken. This is actually pretty interesting. And his kid had a beater, had a car that was like a bad one, and that was what his teenage kid drove. And he had to go on a sales call. He rented a car because he didn't want to go pulling up in that because he didn't want his clients to look at him in a bad car. Hold on. What's up, Casey?
5: Hi.
0: What's up?
5: I'm calling because I'm also a real estate agent in Toledo, and it goes both ways. Like, people know that people judge realtors for the type of car they drive.
2: Yeah.
5: So people will obviously get a flashy car, but it goes both ways. Like, just because somebody is driving a really expensive car and is wearing nice clothes and heels does not mean they're a good realtor. So
2: I get it.
5: It just means that somebody has money or, they got money some way, but people assume that, this person wears expensive clothes and has designer purses.
2: But Casey, here's the deal. If this guy sells my house, I'm only giving him 2%. So I just wanted to.
5: Well, that's between you and him, but I'm just saying, it goes both ways,
2: I know.
5: You can judge them for being bad, but it doesn't mean they're good just because they have an expensive car.
1: Right.
2: I remember when we were trying to sell our house, our last house, and people would come look at the house. I would always sit down the street and spy on them, and I would see them pull up, and I would watch what kind of vehicles they pulled up in, and I would watch how they got out of the vehicle and how they dressed and stuff like that. I'm like, oh, those people aren't buying this house. You know what I mean? Like one of those type of things. Oh, absolutely. Yeah. Listen,
0: it's not if you can get it, it's can you keep it.
2: I get it.
0: You know what I'm saying?
2: Understand.
0: And that happened with dating a lot too. Like you might have recruitment budget, but you don't have operational costs.
2: Could you wait? Hey, you imagine if you're a girl and you went on a date with a guy and the guy pulls up. I was gonna say that's Kevin's car.
0: Go ahead.
2: With his entire clothing in the back seat of that car.
0: I got extra panties for Shannon.
2: I would think his girl just kicked him out of the house and he's living in his car.
6: Yeah, maybe this show will be good tomorrow. This is Mojo in the Morning.
7: Everyone sees me as a football player, but before anything else, I'm human. I'm Javier El Chicharito Hernández, and every single

0: same.
1: It's time for more Mojo.
2: Mojo in the morning.
3: It's Mojo in the morning show. I learned something about Anna Robb from the show.
1: Mm-hmm.
3: I learn a lot every single day from Anna Robb. Yesterday, I learned that her family's learning a lot about her, too.
1: Yeah.
3: Her pops, grandpa, found out, what did he say? How many items did he say he's learned so far?
1: 13 things.
3: 13 things.
1: That was something I found out, too.
3: Pops, if you're listening, I hope he's up this early. Pops, if you're listening, you're going to learn a 14th thing. Your granddaughter, the sweet Anna here, is a peeping Tom.
1: Whoa.
3: She is a nosy neighbor.
1: I guess I am. I've been fascinated since moving to the city, downtown specifically, with watching in the windows of my neighbors. I know.
4: By the way, the rear window.
1: That sounds really creepy, but in my mind, if you're leaving your blinds open, you're inviting me to look in, especially when our buildings are facing each other and we can see each other.
3: Yeah,
1: I've had instances where my neighbors across the way were actually having a party and they were waving to me and they're like, come over, come over. I didn't go over.
3: Would you know how to get to their place, though?
1: Yeah, we're across the street from each other.
3: I know, but how would you figure out? Like, would you count the floors? Would you look over?
1: They would have to come get me downstairs.
3: Well,
1: but
3: would they? I wonder if in New York cities and like big cities like Chicago, Detroit, stuff like that, do people ever do that? And if anybody's ever had that?
1: I haven't seen a sign.
3: Hold a sign of your number.
1: We were communicating via the window. I've also seen them do some sketchy things like bake cookies.
3: Oh.
1: So I am the nosy neighbor. Yesterday, this was in my hallway. I could hear people going in and out of my neighbor's place like a million times. And I was like, what is going on? So I was looking through the peephole trying to see, and I could never get it because I would hear the door shut.
3: I've done that in hotels.
1: I would not see who was going in and out. So I finally got to the point where I was like, so many people are going in and out, their door must be open. I opened my neighbor's door. And I peeped
5: in.
1: I peeped in because I'm like, what the heck is going on in here?
4: Crazy.
1: I know, it was a little crazy. good thing my neighbor, I learned yesterday, moved out. And they were just renovating it. It was a bunch of maintenance people. So they were like changing out the carpet. It wasn't that scandalous. But I was trying to figure out what was going on. I'm a very nosy neighbor. Have y'all ever seen your neighbors doing anything sort of crazy?
5: Wait, I just have to say that you took it a step further than I feel like any of us
3: would. Yeah, amazing.
5: Like, we're all nosy people.
3: Yeah.
5: I think just because of the job we have and just our personalities, but to actually go open the door.
1: I had to. Like, when I tell you, this door was opening and shutting a million times.
3: Yeah.
1: I'm like, they are having a party. Something's going on. I also knew my neighbor who used to live there. So I was like, I would just pop in and be like, hey, just want to make sure
4: you were used to. That's how people get killed. You don't just go peek in somebody's home. I'm a little nosy, but I'm not crazy nosy. The only time that I'll open my blinds or see what's going on is if I hear sirens or if I hear the police or if I hear arguing. That's the only time I'm popping my head on. Outside of that, mind your business. I'm a mind mine, too.
3: You know what, though? I think Anna's the good neighborhood watch lady. She's gonna be the one calling the police when something bad happens. Because I'm, you know, one of those where I hear an alarm on a car, I keep walking. I don't even go. But I will tell you this, urban living compared to suburban living is wild because you can. I've stayed at the Shinola a couple times when we've had snowstorms, or I've stayed down because of a Lions game. And I got room that's gorgeous. I'm looking out the window going, oh, my God, I can't even lay on my bed with my underwear on because they can see me across the way.
1: It's so interesting.
3: It's crazy. The other thing is, with suburban living, this is what you do. When you hear something in the neighborhood, like sirens, like Kev was talking about, that's why you need a dog. Because suddenly my dogs think, this is not my owner. He's taking me for a walk. I always will walk my dogs by what's going on, right? Because you can just claim that you're walking your dogs.
5: That's on my neighborhood Facebook page.
3: Oh, that's a good one.
5: I'm like 3, 2, 1. Yep, somebody already posted about what's going on.
4: We used to have a lady in on my grandmother's street, west side of Detroit. She passed away. But that lady used to sit on her front porch from the moment the sun rose to the moment the sun set. And if anything went on in that neighborhood, you can go across the street and ask her what happened. She's like the poster child for nosy neighbors.
1: I love that. I've also heard my neighbors spit-talking me. So I live on the corner of the hallway, so I could hear them walking down one way. And then I heard them say, this girl always has her music so loud. I do listen to music a lot. So now I'm really conscious of that. But it's been fun.
3: 844-MOJO-LIVE, 844-665-6548. The text is 95500. Who's the nosy neighbor? Where are you? And if you're the nosy neighbor, I want to hear what you've seen. And has anybody ever had that happen where the neighbor saw you just looking up in their windows and invited you in and invited you to come on by? What would you do if it was the neighbor that was having sex?
1: I think it was.
3: It was?
1: Yeah.
3: Wait, were they having sex and that's when they invited you? Or
1: No. It was the same one that I had saw baking cookies having the party.
4: I remember a while ago you said that one of the guys you brought up on the show lived across the street and you could see inside his house. Have you ever... He wasn't the one baking cookies, was he?
1: No. Okay, it wasn't him. Okay. Thank God.
3: Ah, okay. Hey, Nicole, what's going on?
0: Hey, good morning. Can you hear me?
3: Yeah, I got you. What's happening?
0: Oh, my gosh. A long time, first time. I love you.
3: Start us off.
0: I listen every morning. But, okay, so the nosy neighbor. I'm that neighbor. My neighbor. We live in a trailer park. And
3: a perfect place to be nosy.
0: Every day. Yes.
3: Yeah.
0: They were super nice, awesome couple. But then they moved out, and, like, 2 weeks later, SWAT showed up and, like, busted in the door.
3: SWAT showed up?
0: Yes! Oh. It was crazy.
3: Oh, my God. Like, everybody put your hands up. We got the SWAT team here to do some arresting.
0: Yeah, they were, like, guns out. Like, I don't know if I can say that on radio, but it was... Yeah.
5: You can.
4: Sometimes I have my guns out, too. Only in the summer, though.
3: Guns out, funds out.
1: Did you find out why SWAT was there?
0: I tried looking, like, on the police website and stuff, and I never found a conclusion.
3: So Amy, in a trailer park community, you guys are a little closer together, right? So you're right there by each other and stuff. And can you are those walls of those trailers, are they thin enough where you can hear things too?
0: So what alerted me that they were out there is I can't hear what is going on in my neighbor's house, but I heard the police say residents at this resident, come out with your hands up. And I'm like, oh my God, what's happening?
3: Oh my God. The hands up thing. Come out with your hands up. That's crazy.
0: Yeah. It was so crazy. It was awesome to watch my slider happens to look towards their house.
3: Yeah.
0: And I just was, peeking through the whole time, watching the whole thing happen. It was
3: crazy. Well, thanks for the call, Nicole. Call more often, okay? Thanks.
0: Yeah, you guys have a good one. Love you guys.
6: We love you, too.
3: What's going on, Deborah? Deborah, what's happening?
7: Hey, first time, long time.
3: Hey, Deborah on the phone.
7: So in college, we were kind of accidentally the nosy neighbor. I climbed up on the top bunk where my roommate slept, and we were looking out the window, and we saw a neighbor touching himself.
5: Oh, no. Oh God. Did you keep looking or did you turn away?
7: I mean, well, we couldn't see him, but we could see the motion. He was going. He was getting real good.
3: Oh, he was going real good. I like that.
7: It was dark. So, you know, the computer was lit up in his face.
3: Yeah.
7: So we, silly, laughing, we go downstairs and we write him a note and we lit it to let him know, when you do that, don't be by the window. and he just so happened to come out as we were walking by.
3: Oh, my God.
7: And and I don't know if he knew it was us, but he was on the men's floor. So
3: we
7: were displaced and we ran into one of our friends' room and laughed for you.
3: Yeah.
7: Like an hour, so.
3: Yeah. Wow. God, I got to close my blinds. Amy, what's going on, Amy?
8: Hi, good morning. How are you?
3: Good. What's up?
8: So it's not us that are nosy neighbors. It's our dog who's a nosy neighbor.
3: Oh, really?
8: He always sits on the back of our couch and always has his head out the blinds and just patrols. Head goes back and forth. And he will always let us know before we know anything's happening. If somebody's out there, we're getting a package.
5: That's
8: on
5: my
8: it.
5: Dog
8: we call
5: too.
8: Him the neighborhood watch.
5: Yep.
3: Yeah.
5: Sits on the back of the couch all day, every day.
3: Waiting for some action.
5: There's Bo.
3: Hoping that it's not the college kid touching himself. What's going on, Stacy?
9: Hi, I was just calling nosy neighbors. My ex-boyfriend would always be up late at night, and we had a neighbor that was moving in across the street, and my boyfriend heard like glass breaking. So he called the police. The police came, surrounded the house with their big flashlights, found out it was the neighbor moving in and his new girlfriend having sex on the back patio.
3: Oh, oh my God. Wow.
9: Oh, yeah. I know.
3: It's crazy. And what did they break? What was the glass break? That had to be a pretty action-packed patio.
9: I would assume it was maybe some alcohol bottles. I have no idea.
3: Wow, man. Now they're the naked neighbors. Anytime somebody does something like this, you know them as that for the rest of the time. Lisa heard gunshots. Whoa. Lisa, holy crap. Where do you live?
10: Oh, I lived on the east side of Toledo at the time.
3: Okay. And all of a sudden, and what time of night or day was this when the gunshots hit?
10: It was daytime. I was working at home for Amazon, and I heard the gunshots, and I left what I was doing, and I ended up seeing the guy who had just shot somebody, and I followed him down an alley.
3: Oh, wow.
10: He turned around and looked at me.
3: Oh, my
10: so
3: God.
10: So I kind of, like, chivied up against a garage door so he wouldn't see me, but he did see me. And I lost track of him after that. I got scared, and the police had me drive around the neighborhood showing them which way he went. They knew who he was already. They had me do a lineup. I don't think picked the right person.
3: Oh, my gosh, really? Oh, geez. Did you tell him that you weren't confident in your pick, or did you just let it go?
10: Yeah, I told him I wasn't confident. They told me that the pictures could be pretty old, and he may look different now. And
3: so what ended up happening? Did we find out who he was shooting or what he was shooting at?
10: The person died.
3: Oh, my God. Holy yeah. crap. This isn't a common occurrence on the east side of Toledo, is it? Or is this really? Oh, okay. Oh, jeez.
10: Yeah,
3: all right. That's craziness. That's crazy that you chased after him, though. You're ballsy.
10: I don't know why I did that. It was just. Stupid. That's just what I did.
5: Yeah,
3: next time. Next time, don't do that. Like, you know, follow naked guy running around, but don't follow the guy shooting guns or something. You know, although I don't know if I'd follow the naked guy either. What would you do, Anna? If all of a sudden you're looking at something you witness a murder, you would never be able to.
1: I've been in a position like that one time. I mean, it wasn't a murder, but I saw a guy in the alleyway that I lived in shoot something into his arm and then start convulsing, and I had to call the authorities.
3: Oh my God.
4: The authorities.
5: Yeah.
4: Call the authorities.
5: That's scary.
3: Brittany, what's going on? Hi, Brittany.
11: Hello.
3: Hi. Brittany, Brittany actually witnessed the naked neighbor. What happened?
11: Yeah, we kept hearing laughing and yelling and stuff. We live in a small town, so it's just not the normal. And me and my husband were peeking out the window, and we saw a man running across our street to jump up and slap the stop sign, just completely naked. And then he runs back into the house, and later we found out that he was playing a drinking game.
5: Oh, I was going to say, that sounds like a dare to me.
3: Oh, my God.
11: It was hilarious.
3: How did he look, Brittany?
11: Not great.
3: It never does, right?
12: 20-plus years of idiocy and still going in Detroit, Toledo, and West Michigan.
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2: Are you in the bathroom?
1: No, I'm in the kitchen.
2: It sounded like you were in the bathroom. I was like, you are talking to me in the bathroom? Are we at that point in our relationship?
1: No, that's just nasty. No.
2: Wait, nasty? I do that all the time. What you talking about?
1: Don't do that. That's gross.
2: I mean, you don't know what I'm doing in there.
1: It's the bathroom.
2: I mean,
1: what
2: I could just be in there washing my face. Look at you judging.
1: Okay. Yeah, I give you that.
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Yeah, I cannot believe that Chris Brown and Usher literally is going to be at Ford Field tonight, y'all. Channel 955, Detroit's number one hit music station. My name is EJ. If you need some money to buy some last-minute tickets, I got $2,500. I got a keyword in two songs after Speed Demon.

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Hey, Channel FFF, I don't know why I was reading the study, but they were talking about how most psychopaths are charming and non-violent. 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

Channel 955, Detroit's number one hit music station. 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

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Y'all are really thinking that Taylor Swift is going to get married at Madison Square Garden. 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

And Yukon on Channel 955, Detroit's number one hit music station. We're being hella nosy this afternoon, trying to figure out what is the worst rumor you ever heard about yourself. Think about that and then hit me up, because I want to see what people be saying about you. 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

Hey, it's Mojo in the morning. 4th of July is better when you're hanging out in Michigan. 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

I'm literally online looking for outfits for later on tonight. Chris Brown and Usher is going to be at Ford Field. I'm trying to like see if I can find me a last minute outfit, y'all, because you know that show is going to be popping. Channel 95.

0: Channel to F5, it is EJ. Worst rumor you heard about yourself?
1: Well, when I was a freshman in high school, there was a rumor started that I had STDs.
2: Was it true? Psych.
1: No.
2: I'm playing. Tell me, who started that rumor? And then when you realized who started it, did you punch them in the face?
1: We had an argument that ended up in a fight, but I didn't get to punch her in the face. I ripped her weave out instead.
2: You know what? That is just as effective.
1: It was my ex-boyfriend's new girlfriend who started that rumor.
2: Oh, wow. And I'm like, how would she know? Wouldn't that be essentially talking bad about her boyfriend?
1: Right.
2: She's stupid. She's mad.
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2: Yeah, it's going to be very hot today. Highs near 99. Tonight, a thunderstorm in spots with lows near 77.
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My name is EJ. $2,500. You want to get paid, bruh, on a Thursday and you ain't got to work tomorrow? You would be outside this weekend if you won this money. I got a keyword and two songs next on

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0: 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My name is EJ. What is the worst rumor you heard about yourself?
1: I was dating someone I never even knew.
0: And who made that up? How did like that get around?
1: I have no idea. Someone just sent me a message and was like, hey, I heard you're dating so-and-so. I was like, I don't know who that is.
0: That's so random. Who does that?
1: I have no idea. Apparently they were my friends, but I don't know who that guy was.
0: That's wild. 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
0: 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You could bet.

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My name is EJ. Am I the only person that has no idea what's going on whenever the World Cup is on? Like, I don't have a clue. I just start screaming and yelling when my friends start screaming and yelling. I'm just saying. 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

0: Channel 955, Detroit's number one hit music station. It's EJ. Hey, you know what? We're talking about the worst rumor you ever heard about yourself, and that was what?
1: That I was terminally ill and dying.
0: Woo! Who did that? Who said that?
1: I don't know. A whole city believed that I was terminally ill.
0: And you don't know who started it?
1: I have no idea who started it.
0: So how did people treat you after that rumor?
1: No, actually, people were like hated me because I was dying, and there was not even like a fund. I didn't even get any money out of it. I am alive and well.
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Yo, Chris Brown, it depends on Channel 955, Detroit's number one hit music station. It is EJ. It's time to go. Guys, have a dope rest of your afternoon. Of course, we'll do it again tomorrow. Let me leave you with some Ari. Hate That I Made You Love Me, Channel 955.

What up? It's Ange on Channel 955, Detroit's number one hit music station. I'm going to be hanging out with you on your drive home from work today. But I just got to say, if you don't have AC in your car today, I'm so sorry. It's Channel 955.

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0: What up, it's Ange on Channel 955, Detroit's number one hit music station, and yesterday was probably the most romantic proposal in history. This couple climbed to the top of the Empire State Building, and once they got there, the guy proposed. But good thing she said yes, because that would have been a really awkward climb down and really awkward when they got arrested at the bottom. Talk about real life Romeo and Juliet.
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0: Hey, it's Mojo in the morning. It's Mojo and Shannon. What's going on?
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It's Channel 955, Detroit's number one hit music station, and the USA beat Bosnia last night 2-0 with only 10 players on the field. We were down a guy, so congrats for us. We got Belgium on the clock next Monday, so let's go USA. But I just got one thing I want to say before this next game. I think as a country, we really got to work on our chants. We don't have a good USA soccer chant. Every other country has all these cool chants that the whole country knows. And we need one. So somebody come up with a great one. It's Channel 955.

What up, it's Ange on Channel 955, Detroit's number one hit music station. 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
3: 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And you tell us where this show lies.
7: The true mark of a great shooter,
2: yep,
7: is a short memory. Everybody knows it. J.R. Smith proved that. Short memory as a shooter.
2: Yep.
7: Close your eyes.
2: Okay, we have to close our eyes.
7: Yep,
2: all right.
7: This is Close Your Eyes Test Part 2.
2: Okay,
8: shooters must be bad test takers.
2: Yes.
7: Yep.
2: Put it on the poll. Are you closing your eyes as well here, or what are you doing?
7: Well, I'm going to set this up for you guys.
2: All right, I'll close my eyes.
7: This is Close Your Eyes Test Part 2.
2: Okay.
7: Imagine it's January, the middle of a long home stretch.
2: COVID.
7: And LeBron James is waking up in San Antonio. I can't see it.
2: Hold on a second. What month?
7: January.
2: Yeah, I can't see it either. No. I can't. Yes. January, waking up in San Antonio when he doesn't have to wake up in San Antonio.
8: Yeah.
2: He can wake up anywhere. I mean,
8: I also, if you want to close your eyes and imagine him looking to Wemby for leadership. Like, I don't think he wants to hear a word that Victor Wembanyama has to say.
2: Or Wemby looking to him for leadership.
8: Right.
2: Or any sort of advice on how to do this. He's like, hey, I got it, and I'm 7'5".
8: Yeah, and I even think the teasing with Cleveland, right, because he's over there running through the neighborhood, I feel like that is just gamesmanship from him.
2: Yes.
8: I think it's keeping the people from Cleveland happy and hopeful, but I don't think he's going there.
2: You know, as I get older, when I close my eyes, even for 5 seconds, when I open them up, I'm dizzy.
7: Get that checked out, I think.
8: You don't move around, you just close your eyes, open your eyes, and you're dizzy.
2: I mean, I'm still dizzy. I'm shaking it off right now. Go ahead, Mikey.
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2: Jimmy Noah and Rich here on Fox Sports Radio. I'm Dan Beyer. 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The crown is yours. The crown in the Americanopolis 250 right now belongs to Isaac Lohenkron. I'm going to throw to him for an update, Aaron Torres. And then on the other side, I'm going to try to catch up in the game that America is falling in love with. First, Isaac with the latest on this Thursday.
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0: Can't have everybody on there. I get that. But, okay, the current face of the league and some of the founding fathers here, or however you want to describe them, but, you know, the founding members. So you got to put Angel Reese on there. You got to get Angel Reese on there, get some clicks. I mean, Paige Becker has just gone to the league. Wonderful player. But come on. Like, how does somebody go, who did we leave out here? I don't know. Looks good to me. I mean, is Cheryl Swoops on there? Cynthia Cooper on there? Cheryl Miller on there? Like, I don't know. How far are we going back? I have followed women's basketball for a long, long time. And as much as I look at the WNBA, the growth of it and the stars, you know, they go 92 yards and they kick a field goal. That's the feeling I get. It just feels like the WNBA doesn't get it. Take advantage of these moments. Sell the stars. And but you have a poster and you forget to put... I mean, Taurasi's one of the three greatest WNBA players of all time. Like, we're not even debating these things. Oh, my God.
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0: Man, I love that, Alex.
1: Come on, D.
0: Loved it.
1: DJ LA Alex, you know I'm having beat withdrawal. I was about to start making beats again.
0: My 2 years living in Cincinnati, that was it. That made up for the whole time I was there.
1: Yeah. Do a good city, bad city?
0: No, good fun city. I had a good time there. Yep.
1: All right. What was I saying? It is the Odd Couple. He's Rob and Kelvin on a clearly TV things on Thursday. We got a whole bunch left coming up. Sheckle City, Tyrek Player of the Day. Plus, we got to get Gary Washburn in next hour. Shop Talk next hour. So we still got a lot to get you. Foul or Fair with J.R. 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We're just talking about Jaylen Brown right there. Should he feel disrespected by the trade? He finally spoke out and said that he felt he's still trying to figure it out. Still a little confused, a little hurt.
0: Let me help.

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